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0: I'm out of the trap, but people be wanting me back. 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All I gotta say is everything is chat. 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
0: Still I ride with a 6-inch, keep a distance, and I mind my business. 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

0: Dear Heavenly Father, Lord Jesus, we come before you this morning with grateful hearts. Thank you, O God, for the gift of a new day, for the breath in our lungs, and for your constant love and mercy that sustains us. Lord Jesus, I lift up every listener tuned in today. Bless them, O God, their families, their work, and their endeavors. Father, fill their hearts with peace, joy, and strength to face whatever lies ahead. For those who are struggling, who find it hard to wake up and get going, whether from exhaustion, stress, or any burden that they carry, Father, I ask for your grace to renew their strength. Remind them that you are close to the brokenhearted and that your power is made perfect in our weakness. Lord, I pray that you guide those who are feeling weary and overwhelmed. Be their comfort, their source of hope, and give them the courage to press on. Surround them with your peace and refresh their spirits today. Father, we commit this day to you, Lord Jesus. Bless every moment, every conversation, and every decision we make. Lead us in your ways and help us to shine your light in all that we do, Lord. We give you all the glory and praise, trusting in your grace to carry us through, Lord Jesus. In Jesus' mighty name we pray, and amen and amen.
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1: Dumela mogaetsho, good morning Botswana. It's 6 a.m. on a Thursday, the 6th of August 2026. Welcome to the show. For your weather update and your weather forecast for Gaborone and Francistown, starting with the capital city, it will be sunny with a high of 26 degrees Celsius and light winds from the northeast. In Francistown, it will be overcast this morning at 15 degrees, clearing into a sunny afternoon high of 27 degrees Celsius. And now, let's check out Botswana News Media. What are the headlines? From Sunday Standard, I read that analysts warn Botswana faces worsening water shortages unless urgent action is taken. And from Miri Online, the Botswana and Boteti District Council have launched a range project which aims to boost food security here in Botswana. And what is the world commemorating on the 6th of August? It's Bolivia and Jamaica Independence Day. We celebrate with you. It's also Hiroshima Peace Memorial Ceremony. This is Japan's 81st anniversary of atomic bombing in Hiroshima. Hapeki Farm Worker Appreciation Day. So a big shout out to the farm worker, yo ile ngore bile ene wa da bola ko GIS kwa wa na bereka tiro ya GIS khantele wa go bereka ko famo
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1: And our Bible verse of the day is from Ephesians chapter 5, verse 25. And I'm talking to you, the husbands, the men. Husbands, love your wives just as Christ loved the church and gave himself up for her. Think about that as you go about your way, listening to Blanchero by One Take 267, followed by AG Soul and Thomas Chilume with Letswakai, as well as Kelvin Momo with Waze Wamuhle, leading us to news from across the continent on This Is Africa, TIA, coming through at 6:13. Good morning, Ari Pankanyetse Labone.
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6: Gentlemen, Kalina give you a blanchero. Kimfana wa Lord Jesus. You can't get me. 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

0: TIA. This is Africa.
1: The Ebola outbreak in the Democratic Republic of Congo has become the second worst on record, with the official death toll surpassing 1,500 people. Experts believe the true number of fatalities during this outbreak, which was declared in May, is much higher. And in another alarming update, authorities in the DR Congo confirmed last week that the virus was spreading much faster than in previous outbreaks. Next door in Uganda, a country that also reported infections in May, the picture is entirely different. The country's health minister described a moment of joy as the last Ebola patient was released from hospital 2 weeks ago. Uganda only ever recorded 20 cases with 2 deaths from the virus. You can learn more by logging onto the website bbc.com.

0: but I still allow myself some punish. Mehela, you bullied me yesterday.
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2: 6:13 on Yaron FM. Good morning. How are you feeling today? Arenen di bully zedi encourage na ngore reje dilo zedi tshwanetseng. Re skara ijela sengwe le sengwe.
3: It's very important, but we have lost the prevention route. Reja magwinya, reja mikwetsepe, reja all these kind of things. We cannot go that route. Le ha melomo e ka nna teng, re tlo go tsama. We need to change our habits. And this one I'm saying with a strong voice. Le lona le ma parliament, le re thuse.
2: Yeah, coming up on the other side, we have myself by Vizoview and Flex the Ninja. It will be followed by the new one by DJ Cupid and Amantla Brown called Sengwe. Obore Sandela Sengwe Kwano for the good morning text.
4: The good morning text, the good morning voice note with Uncle MOG and Bully FO. Absolutely love that song by Vizoview, by the way. The video is already playing all over the continent on Channel O. Vizoview, big shout out to you. So the good morning text, the good morning voice note. Not only are we celebrating farmers, we want to celebrate you as well. All right, whom are you celebrating? Are you celebrating yourself? Send us a text, a voice note to +267 391 066 so that after that double play, we give them a shout out.
2: Nereka obana kae mo kwa tshepe hane si di farmara le drivera ya ga magosi.
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0: I can't hear you, folks. I can't hear you.
1: Let me do the yes, 6:26 on Yarna FM. Coming up at the bottom of the hour, we have the news headlines to find out what's happening in Botswana, Africa, and the rest of the world. But right about now, the good morning text, the good morning voice note. We've got one from Tsepo.
0: Good morning to the Hypers team. The Hypers team, that's us. That you are hype. When I hype Williams, when I hype magazine, it's my sister's birthday today. My only Mamoratos, her number is tada tada tada. Let's wish her a special day and may the Almighty grant her more years. Kamarato from Big Brother Izo. All right, Izo, let's do that for you.
1: Kironavaro funela Mamoratos.
0: Mamoratos. All right. Guys, we have a new development in studio. It's so exciting. We're still figuring it out, but I think we will figure it out.
1: Regular iPhone 18.
0: Regular iPhone 18. Nobody has it, but it's provocative. It's getting the show going. You know what I mean?
1: Let's hope Mamoratos suits you.
0: Yeah.
1: Awana Mamoratos ban. Mamoratos ke eng a robetse na mona elebet day ya gao.
0: Do you believe in star signs, folks?
1: Nah, or hey, Sagittarius, war.
0: Yes. Do you know your star sign though?
1: Hey, Sagittarius.
0: Sagittarius. No wonder you're mentioning Sagittarius.
1: Hey, no.
0: You don't believe in
1: this. I don't believe in stuff that dictates hore. I absolve myself.
0: Hey.
1: Imagine ke gore a kere.
0: So you don't believe in fate?
1: I believe you can make your own fate.
0: Yeah.
1: Mm, there was a guy in the Bible, the guy that I believe in. There was a guy in the Bible who fought an angel.
0: Yeah.
1: I paid sa angel at ngapa ke gora re blind to heaven kana gora re strong.
0: E
1: ruta mtakola gana go ithoboga mona balwa aba morare hanga tsika go tlogela gore o boele go le go dimong o isong bless.
0: Uh-huh.
1: The man nearly died. Go to Angel Tamanako, we talk about Monakatago, Walaman. Happiness is Gilela, so let my get some man. You are not going anywhere until you bless me. Now that's what I believe in. As long as you are alive, you need to fight for what you believe in. I get what I'm going to say. Okay, what I tell you, I'm going to do is affecting a large majority. But if you want to stand out, think differently. Uh-huh. Let me put it like that. It's not like Rongwe di star sign din na di bua noto hela, but I don't go about my way. Kira star sign esari. When I wake up in the morning, I wake up as Fox, who has dreams and aspirations and who's going to work towards those. I don't wake up as a Sagittarius or dictator. Today the moon is adjacent to the planet Jupiter. Therefore, this is how you feel.
0: Who fought the angel? Was it Jacob?
1: Hey, I think it's Jacobo.
0: Jacobo.
2: 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You are listening to The Rush with FOX and MOG. And Apostle Norbert is in the building. This morning, I'll just love to say, own your peace. Let not your peace be predicated on external factors. Let no one control how you feel. Normalize bulking up and yielding your own kind of peace, which is internal, which is deep inside of you. Look inside and draw from your own, so that when you go out, you can be able to share it with others and minister it to other people. The reason why I'm saying that is because peace is a very difficult thing to maintain and protect. And peace is a very scarce thing with everybody else out there. So if you don't depend on anything else or anyone else, then you are in control ultimately of how you are going to feel, no matter the circumstances around you, which means you can still stand when everything else around is flying around, and you can be able to also affect others in the same like manner of calm and peace and tranquil and serene and stability from within you. That's all from me.
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0: 6:32 on Yaruna FM. Stand a chance to win a double movie ticket to New Capital Cinemas today on our episode of GGGGUNET. Just kidding. All you have to do is call us on 391-1066. That's right after Ringtone by Tim Distant featuring Ginger Stone. And I have two simple riddles for you to answer. If you get them right, the movie ticket is yours. So let's link up on the other side of that song.
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2: 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A huge part of what you're doing as a teacher isn't imparting information. 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What you're doing as a teacher often is setting the motivational frame and dramatizing the process of being engaged with the material.
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3: All righty then. 640 on Yarona FM. Why is it my kwame haumu natisin tehala umpie kumana emoji?
4: No, I hear you properly. You're playing with it too much. Just don't do that.
3: Hey, okay.
4: Yep.
3: today we're not doing Just Kidding through the voice notes.
4: Yes.
3: Taking a break from the voice notes for once.
4: You are calling us. Yeah.
3: Our line is 391-1066. We're giving away two double movie tickets. What I mean is that one ticket admits two. All you need to do is call us up, 391-1066, and answer two simple riddles, and then that movie ticket is absolutely yours. 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
5: Hello,
3: good morning. Who are we talking to?
5: You're talking to Lewatle.
3: And which school do you go to, Lewatle?
5: I go to MAP.
3: MAP is in the building. Ba, ba, ba, ba, ba. You know what it is.
4: Ayo, ayo.
3: Let's go.
4: No, I'm saying.
3: Hey, Lewapi, why am I screaming alone?
4: Lewatle.
3: Lewatle, do you?
5: No, no. I'm not that excited.
3: Hey, but you should be excited about the movie ticket, Aker.
4: You've got exams today?
5: Yes.
3: Okay, we'll try to go easy on you. This guy has not airtime.
4: It's not him. It's mom or dad.
6: I think it's the dad.
4: Dad, come on,
3: what's the
4: airtime? So moms have airtime all the time.
6: Yeah, we do.
3: Okay. Yarn FM, yellow.
7: Hello.
3: Good morning. Who are we talking to?
7: We are talking to Katlo from Brainstream.
3: Katlo from Brainstream.
4: Yeah. Brainstream is in the building.
3: Brainstream is in the head. Ba, ba, ba, ba. How are you feeling today, my boy? How are you feeling today?
7: I'm feeling good.
3: I'm about to make you feel bad. I have two riddles for you. Are you ready?
7: Yes, I'm ready.
3: What has four legs but can't walk? What has four legs but can't walk?
7: What has four legs but can't walk?
4: Yeah.
7: Let me think. Wait, give me a sec.
4: Yeah, we're giving you a sec. One, gone.
3: A car.
7: Yeah.
3: Nah, that's not the answer I'm looking for. Let's try the last one. I'm the king of the jungle. Who am I?
7: A lion.
3: Yeah, you got one out of two. The first question was, what has four legs but can't walk? It's a table. So you said a car. Unfortunately, that is how the cookie crumbles. Try again next week and enjoy your day at school. Let's go to the next caller. Yellow.
4: Wow, this guy.
3: Yeah, it's Lewata. Regular airtime. Okay, let's not waste your airtime. Your first riddle is, what has a long trunk but isn't a car?
5: A long trunk? It's an elephant.
3: Yes, you got it right.
4: Big shout out.
3: And the other one is, what has a shell and moves slowly?
5: It's a tattoo.
3: Yes, my boy. You are gonna pass that exam. You are going to pass that exam. You are super intelligent. So what I need you to do right now when you hang up is to send me the details of whoever is going to take you to the movies. If you have an ID yourself, send your full name, okay?
5: Okay. My driver is the one who I'm calling with.
3: Okay.
5: It's okay if he sends my parents' numbers and my full name, then I'll go get my ticket today after school.
3: No. You don't go get the ticket. You just submit the name of whoever you submitted here. They bring their ID and then they'll get you the double movie ticket at the cinema.
5: When do I have to watch this? This weekend or next week, Friday?
3: From Friday tomorrow until next week, Thursday.
5: Okay, I'll make sure I watch it this weekend then.
4: Awesome. Watch Spider-Man and tell us on Monday how it was, all right?
5: Huh?
4: Watch Spider-Man and on Monday tell us how it is.
5: Okay.
4: All right.
3: Yeah, so send us the driver's details right now.
5: Uncle Fox, you see kids from Mepas, man.
3: Sorry?
5: Kids from Mepas, man, you see.
3: Yeah, no, I can tell. I can tell.
4: And also, is the driver from DIS?
5: Okay, bye-bye.
4: Okay, he's got...
6: It's confidential information. I would have also done the same thing. Shout out to the drivers who also do that, though.
8: Because of when that I'm going to go to the driver.
4: This is probably the hardest working driver. He goes to the farm. Now he's taking Loatle to school.
3: Dude. Employee of the year.
4: Employee of the year. We need to put him on E2CL.
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9: Hello.
3: Good morning. Who are we talking to?
9: My name is Albale.
3: And Albale, which school do you go to?
9: TLCS.
4: In the building.
3: TLCS is on the border. Ba, ba, ba, ba.
4: Mami.
3: Ayo, let's go! And how are you feeling today?
9: Huh?
3: How are you feeling today?
9: I'm on my way to school.
3: You are on your way to school?
9: Yes.
3: Okay, super duper. We have two riddles for you. The first riddle, huh? The first riddle is, can you hear me?
9: Can you hear you? No, I can't hear you.
3: You can't hear me?
4: Emoji akobue horu ke gora bana ba utla o bo mphikela di le tse tshuda ao bale. Can you hear me? Can you hear me? Okay, so I have two riddles for you. Okay, I agree, you're with mom. Mom will help you. So the first riddle is, I'm sweet, cold, and come in a cone. Ice cream, correct.
3: Yes.
4: And the last one is, what's orange and sounds like a parrot? It's good for your eyes when you eat it, apparently. What's orange and sounds like a parrot or rhymes with parrot?
3: Yes.
9: Is it orange?
4: Yeah, it's orange. It sounds like a parrot or it rhymes with parrot. When you eat it, doctors will tell you it's good for your eyes.
9: Ah.
3: Yes! What a smart kid. You won our last movie ticket. Congratulations.
4: Yes, Albale. So what you should do is let mom send us her names to our WhatsApp line so that you can get yourself into the movies from tomorrow till next week Thursday, all right?
9: Okay.
4: All right.
9: Thank you.
4: You're most welcome.
3: We have 3 more minutes, which means we can ask a few kids a few riddles, but not necessarily to give them movie tickets. I get
4: just for fun.
3: Just for the fun of it. Let's try this line. Yarn FM Yellow.
4: I wanna open who?
3: Yarn FM Yellow.
10: Hello.
3: Good morning. Who are we talking to?
10: India Blessing Madinola.
3: Ah, how's it, my boy?
10: What?
3: How are you feeling today?
10: Feeling great.
3: Which school do you go to?
10: Padzima Tuition.
3: Padzima Tuition is the sand building, shining like Mohammed's head.
4: Wow.
3: Ba, ba, ba, ba. Meow, meow.
4: Wow.
3: Okay, we've already given away our movie tickets, okay?
10: Yes, sir.
3: Yeah, but we can... I have a 50 puller that I can give you. The problem is your parents will have to come and pick it at the studio. Can they do that?
10: Maybe.
3: Hey, so find out from the parents if they can come pick it. If not, I'll find a way to send it to you, okay?
10: Okay.
3: But you have to get these two riddles right. The first riddle is, I have pages, but I'm not a tree.
10: Pages, but I'm not a tree.
3: Yes.
10: I think it's a book.
3: Yes, you got it. You got it. Let's see if the 50 puller is yours. You are one step away from the 50 puller. What has a point but no voice? And it's related to the first question. It's related to a book. It has a point but has no voice.
10: A word.
3: Try again. Think about it. There is a book, right?
4: Yeah.
10: Yes.
3: And that book has a use. Again,
4: Yeah.
10: Yes.
3: So this thing that has a point but no voice, we use it on that book. What do you think it is? Like, what's the next thing you buy after you buy a book? So you are preparing for your class.
10: A pen.
3: Yes.
4: Yes.
3: Yes, my boy. You got it. Right after you hang up, send me a number and write, I want 50 pula, so that we can arrange for you to get your 50 pula from me, okay?
10: Yes.
3: Thank you so much, my boy. Have a lovely day at school.
10: Thank you.
3: Bye-bye. And that's it for today's session of GGGGUNET. Hey, Mana, do we give away 1,000 pula on Thursday or on Friday?
4: Tomorrow, folks.
3: It's tomorrow?
4: Yeah.
3: Okay, I got my days messed up. Coming up at the top of the hour, we have the news with Warabile Pambuka. But before then, the kids' favorite song, Njajile Njajana, the remake by Hensi and Banjo Mosele, as well as Flex the Ninja. Thank you so much for participating. Tomorrow we are back again. We'll be doing Setswana on GGGGUNET. Just kidding. We got a new phone, Renale iPhone 18 Pro. So we're going to take a break from the voice notes just for this 2 weeks. But coming back next week, we'll try to balance the phone calls and the voice notes so that all of us can participate. And for those of you who'll be writing your exams today, keep calm and do your level best. And know that this exam is not the end of the road. We're with you all the way. Let's take our studies seriously. Let's do our level best. We're still looking for the first female to become the president of Botswana. And she might be writing her exams today.
4: Today. And also, FIFA, Sepp Blatter, put out a memo yesterday, or a statement, saying it's time that FIFA had a woman president for the very first time. So it could be you as well.
3: You see why we love Sepp Blatter?
4: Yes.
3: Yeah, we love him so much. We love him. He needs to come back.
8: Just kidding.
2: A huge part of what you're doing as a teacher isn't imparting information. Books do that more effectively. What you're doing as a teacher often is setting the motivational frame and dramatizing the process of being engaged with the material.
0: This is Just Kidding. On the Rush. 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
8: 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The Rush until 9 a.m.

0: zu hang. Immer muss er die See, mein Körper fallen. Wie Gott bei Leon, wie Lira, wie Fasila, Runa, Bula.
1: Emoji, our boy from Mepo, hat gerne mal.
2: Le watle. Veterinary officials working on eliminating foot and mouth disease, and Okavango recovers their stolen cattle in Namibia.
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2: With Yarn FM News at 7, I am Warabile Pambuka. Good morning. As foot and mouth disease continues to ravage Botswana and disrupt the beef industry, veterinary officers are rolling out the fourth vaccination round in Zone 11 and Zone 13. Program coordinator Dr. Odirile Tololwane says the southern part of the country has been hardest hit, with authorities targeting 150,000 cattle. He confirmed that around 110,000 animals have already been vaccinated and expects the remaining 60,000 to be covered before the end of August.
5: Now we've since expanded our vaccination area. That's why we are on the fourth leg. So all the crashes that are in Zone 11 and 13 that are inside the containment zone, which is around close to 150,000 animals, we are currently vaccinating close to 110,000 animals. So in that regard, so far in the last round, I think we did about 90% of the animals. So we are going in, we expect to finish around the 12th, targeting about 60,000 animals.
2: 17 cattle stolen in Botswana have been recovered in Namibia's Zambezi region and are scheduled for repatriation on the 17th of this month. Okavango East Member of Parliament Rabatsulwe Disho credited joint efforts with Namibian communities but warned that some animals are in poor condition and may not survive. He said the cattle will be destroyed upon arrival, with farmers compensated at 700 bula per head. Disho stressed that escalating cross-border theft along the Okavango corridor has become a crisis. One suspect remains in police custody.
6: Tlaganyo ke gore ba go di busetsa go Botswana ka di 17 gape, so it's a month according to Interpol, ha ke bua le bone. So we're not sure gore di tla kgona go cross ka di 17 or some few more days after that, but the body condition ya tsone is deteriorating. Is it e o le hela o kgona go bona re tse dingwe ga ke dumele gore di tla kgona go di 17. So me tlaganyo ke gore ha di busetsa go Botswana ya go molawa, then they will compensate the farmers ka 700 pula per cattle.
2: And finally, improving economic conditions could strengthen Botswana's chances of securing a better sovereign credit rating in future reviews. This follows recent downgrades with S&P Global Ratings, lowering Botswana's rating to BBB with a negative outlook in March 2026, after Moody's also downgraded the country in late 2025. Economist Tebiso Khatsalwe of Absa Bank Botswana says the return to positive GDP growth, recovering foreign exchange reserves, and improving diamond revenues are positive indicators that could support an improved assessment.
7: Sitting from where we are a year ago, I'll say we are in a much better position. Even sovereign credit rating institutions such as S&P were looking at the downgrades, and some of these factors actually play a role looking at the fact of Botswana being downgraded. We know that we did get downgraded twice, and these positive developments actually increase our probability of actually not getting downgraded.
2: And now a recap of our leading stories. Veterinary officials working on eliminating foot and mouth disease, and Okavango recovers their stolen cattle in Namibia.
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2: And a look at Yarn FM business news. Botswana has been urged to strengthen tax compliance after an IMF report found the country's VAT gap rose to 5.8% of GDP in 2024. The increase signals growing challenges for government revenue collection. The IMF assessment conducted with BURS analyzed VAT performance between 2017 and 2024. Collections remained stable at 3 to 4.2% of GDP, but fell in 2021 due to COVID-19 and a temporary VAT rate cut in 2022 to 2023. While receipts recovered in 2024, the compliance gap worsened, rising from 2.0% in 2017 to 3.5% in 2024, highlighting enforcement concerns. And in currency exchange rates, the pula is trading at 1 rand 21 cents, 13 pula 54 tebe against the American dollar, 15 pula 63 tebe against the euro, and finally 18 pula 22 tebe gets you the British pound.
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2: And for the maximum temperatures expected this afternoon, Gaborone and Francistown will be at a comfortable 25. Maung and Kasane reach a warm 27, holding on to gentle daytime heat. Across the borders, Johannesburg and Harare ease into a mild 23. Lusaka and Windhoek a moderate 24, balanced with light cloud cover. And finally, Cape Town cools to a chilly 15 with light rain expected. It's good to be back. Do make sure to catch me again at 8 with the next Yarn FM news. Till then, remember to give us a call. Good morning.
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1: 7:07 on Yarn FM. Khansi Karate Club to honor athletes with Regional Sports Excellence Awards and Moroka Athletics Club ICE expansion with a recruitment drive. Good morning. Let's kick off with local sport. The Khansi Karate Club will hold Regional Sports Excellence Awards to recognize and celebrate their athletes in December. This was shared by Sensei Nonofokeo Kilwe in a recent interview with Yarn FM Sports as he narrated their plans for the rest of the year. The club will host a historic Open Karate Championships at the end of August, which will be a first for the region. Kyokilo pointed out that the awards will include all sporting codes in the region as a way of encouraging their athletes to strive for greatness.
10: December, we're going to be hosting the first Khansi Youth and Sports Awards in Khansi, so that we get to encourage kids, whether you are from athletics, football, karate, boxing, whichever federation you are from. Yes, I think that is going to be our next focus immediately after Khansi Open Karate Championship.
1: Moroka Athletics Club is preparing to undertake a recruitment drive which could see them cast their nets into Gaborone and Francistown. This was pointed out by club secretary Moshe Gochela as he highlighted their ambitions ahead of the 2027 athletics season. He noted that they are in talks with stakeholders for the recruitment drive to be rolled out in the coming weeks, targeting athletes who are aged between 12 and 18 years.
11: Bana ba dingwaga tse di kotase ga lesome le boroba bobedi go rebolola talente ya bana ba santse ba le dingwaga tse di kotase go leka gore ba golele mo setlhopheng kana mo mabelong. 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
1: Public enemy number one, Gianni Infantino has apologized for errors he made in controversial plans to sell off stakes in competitions to private investors, but will remain FIFA president after receiving the backing of senior executives in a meeting in Morocco. And also, regarding the latest transfer news, Real Madrid have made Vinicius Jr. an improved contract offer as they look to keep the Brazilian winger for this season. Mana na ke tlhola ke bona motho mo TV go te ke Vinicius. Motho le ga se Vinicius.
12: Ha se.
1: Na I know Vinicius to be an

0: to be an ugly dude. Who's that handsome looking young man?
1: He's handsome. So Arsenal is trying to... No, he was preparing himself to go to Arsenal.
0: You can't play for Arsenal when you're ugly.
1: You can't. Arsenal is trying to le Rona.
0: He's like a DTV. Oh, when I went to Arabat, she said it's a motor. I don't have to like team. Can't the man have any minute DTV?
1: And funny enough, today's trivia, we're having a bit of fun with it. It's completely different. And it will be the first and last time we ever do this. I think Arsenal won't win the league this season. No matter what they do.
0: Hey.
1: Maybe I'm a hater.
0: Hey. Is that the trivia? Do you want us to respond to that statement?
1: No, listen.
0: Hey.
1: So the trivia is this. I need you to tell us which song is this. All right? Because it represents what Arsenal is going to do this season. Mm. The line goes like, your reign on top was short like leprechauns. from which song is that line that represents Arsenal? Which song is it taken from? Your reign on top was short like leprechauns.
0: You know what I'm afraid of? An Arsenal fan is gonna come in kicking that door.
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0: Erna FM left the music and Usher with You Don't Have to Call. Imagine turning down a song that would go on to win a Grammy. That's exactly. Guess who turned down the song?
1: Beyonce.
0: No.
1: Rihanna.
0: No. This song came out before even Rihanna could sing, dog.
1: No, but I'm not going to. Who turned it down? Michael Jackson.
0: Of course, yes. So, Pharrell Williams and Chad Hugo of the Neptunes created the song for Michael Jackson for his album Invincible. But he turned it down and then it was given to Usher. But anyway, oh my God.
2: What a classic.
0: What a classic. This song won Usher another Grammy because his first Grammy ever was for You Remind Me of the Girl.
1: You remind me of a girl that I once knew.
0: Yes. Yes, folks. Yes. And then You Don't Have to Call came out in 2003. And then it won him another Grammy. Dude, the production at the Neptunes.
1: Yeah. Yeah.
0: Dude.
1: The bounce on the beat.
0: It has this futuristic alien thing.
1: Yes.
0: Yeah. So the line I like, Efo, and you like the song as well. The line, he's like, don't leave your girl around me to play her for real.
1: To play her for real.
0: Ask my nigga FO. Well, I had to say the whole thing again.
1: What I want to tell you. Hey, what I want to tell you, Lou Rialu.
0: Wow.
1: Wow. Wow. Wow. Wow. Wow. Wow.
3: Wow. Wow. Wow. Wow. Wow. Wow. Wow. Wow. Wow. Wow. Wow. Wow. Wow. Wow. Wow. Wow. Wow.

0: Ghana used to be a very serious person before I met you.
1: Oh, I like this. I don't like you anymore. I was trying to make an ode to a song which we love so much. And also, this song, I put it on the playlist because it's a shout out to our brand new iPhone 18. So you don't have to call. We'll call you.
0: Mm.
1: Yeah.
0: So, coming up on the other side, we'll be talking about cars from 720. So find out which car are we talking about and why should you be interested in it.
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2: that's what the constitution says the president can act on his own advice
1: mame
2: when he does allow him the constitution has given him that power
1: mame
2: there's no problem with it
1: mame
2: you have a problem with it, you change the constitution. I follow it to the letter and its spirit.
1: Freedom Square until 8 a.m.
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4: Rebuaga bots race wars and joining us in studio is Mr. Kai himself.
5: War! What is it good for? Absolutely nothing. Sing it again. I said, whoa.
3: Malita kali sipina tene ke le san join ne ba.
4: Kya gaba.
3: Eh?
4: Kya gaba.
3: A ke itse rata go tsena when di popai. How le beletse animation and they talk about war. Pina tenya tse.
4: All the time.
3: Whoa, hey.
4: No,
3: so
4: ha le
3: re bots race wars. I'm thinking hela ha di koloi di tsena e be re blaster mo di speaker e.
4: Joseph Kenge. Oh Joseph, a batla ka fiti yana ne bra ka re tsenya ha.
3: Ha batla ka suspension at least.
4: Engineer.
3: Sengwe hela. 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
6: Sampo
3: nna. Ha ba taka sampo.
4: Joseph Kenger, we're talking Botswana race wars, Ascetic King's Ransom. Joseph, welcome to the show. How are you doing?
7: Easy. Thanks, guys, for having us here.
4: Awesome stuff, man. So let's talk about Botswana race wars. This is an event happening on the 8th of August 2026 at Lobatse Pond. What is it all about?
7: Hey, Rota, really power to the people, my brother. Like you've heard the word Sadiq King's Ransom, proudly yep. hosted by Rhino's talk show, Josh Touch and Maverick Motorsport. Moren, we are calling out all the fastest in Sadiq to come and defend their turf. Jaga so, without Sadiq King's Ransom, fastest of the day, wafa wafa. Well, sure, side by side, my brother. 400 meters battle. We are looking for the fastest in Sadiq.
4: Let's talk about the event preparations. Just give us a picture of where we are and how prepared are we for the 8th of August.
7: So that on our end as organizers, Rhino's Talk Show Maverick, we are ready for this one. Jose Tibonevan Navadi Kului to make sure they come and stage because everybody knows it's about bragging rights. They're serious cars. There is one epic battle. Actually, two epic battles. You're near the fastest of the day. Our big guy in bots called Dracula is back. Unsite tip. Oko puluto kapimre.
3: Oko puluto chak.
7: Ah, yes. So, Koro Bita rakes from South Africa, left, right, and center. Any post he sees rakes are... I'm taking you on.
4: How is the response from Botswana?
7: My dog, the one thing I like about racehorse is racehorse happens once in a year or just twice in a year. So it's always a spectacle.
4: Yeah.
7: On our last event in February, we had Ray Gomes and Kala from Team Joining taking the SUV, fastest SUV static title. Morena, as we speak, we've got Tux Utukile from Francistown. Ota ba Atuka. He's driving a Jeep Trackhawk.
4: Yeah.
7: And he wants to assassinate the X6. And he's not alone. There are six other bases. The X6C, the X5, Binary, Noah, the X3. They are gunning for Gomes and Kala. Gomes, wherever you are, team joining, just know. Balo, Emeti, Molovat.
4: How many people do we expect at the event?
7: Hey, my dog. I can leave the ticket sales. Definitely, we are doing at least close to between 1.5 to 2 grand, 2,000 people whenever.
4: Yo, that's yeah. a lot. That's a lot. Will there be any VIP folks at the M5? I pick a
3: coffee.
7: No, there's what we call a VIP pitch. We do not insinuate that VIP has got the Hennessy. It's about mixing and having time with the drivers.
4: Yeah.
7: Being able to discuss after a guy wins, what did you do to your vehicle? And on top of that,
4: yes.
7: that always allow us to host this event, Kolowas, and that we cannot overlook.
4: Awesome stuff. Yes, all right, 7:25 in conversation with Joseph Bracho. Joseph Kenger, we're talking Botswana Race Wars. I said a King's Ransom. It's a super dope event. If you're into cars, whether on Fanawa Stancy, on Fanawa Speedy, this event is definitely for you, man. The fastest cars that we have in the region will be there. One auto, Glen Otabaleda, Otabaquezing TCR.
7: Hey, ya puka tisare go fio sky tsa lole ya.
4: Ora lo fano mwana o tswa Lesotho o tla tshwere 7R. He mona ke bone 8R maloba. Mona o itse mona ha ba kang go keletsa span to like 400k a month. I'm definitely buying the 8R. You know, but this guy will be coming with a 7R.
6: A plala go na si yi mo parastate Italy e.
4: A ke re parastate Italy. So yeah, fastest cars, man. It will be a dope event. In terms of security, Joseph, how are we looking?
7: Security is tight, my gang. Say tight, eh?
4: Sure.
7: One thing for sure is when you host these events, obviously we get protocol observed. We've got ambulances that have got ALS.
4: Yeah.
7: And this time we've involved Sports Volunteers Movement.
6: Ah, super nice.
7: To make sure that everything is overboard. And how it's a gentleman.
4: Yeah.
7: We are trying to position ourselves as a SADC hosting event country, so we're not coming Ritamika, it's no holds, but how to dira nonsense.
4: So being meetings, conferences, events type of country, this is one of the events that are positioning us, I guess.
7: Yeah, most definitely. Get out, we've got other people that are coming that I won't say what give a man, but the position is they should see that Race Wars should belong here.
4: Hati rebotse gore Dracula o tla ba le teng wa M5 competition.
7: Hey morena, ke no nke ntse ke bua ka ene ke re o kopulutse thipa ha bona postela hore Rex, he wants to take that title back. Kana the first time very similar Race Wars Kolo Batekwa, Dracula was a champion.
4: Yeah.
7: Then when, I don't know what had happened, I think he sold the vehicle.
4: Yeah.
7: Asanta Bata, the next vehicle, which is now Dracula 2.0, Race came into the scene and was controlling the roost. So yes, that gentleman is coming with fire.
4: Hey folks, over please about to cry.
6: Don't look at the body. The car is in the engine.
4: The engine
6: overhaul.
4: Come on.
6: Engine So this sounds like an opportunity for small businesses in and around Lobatse.
4: Yes.
6: So in case I want to go there, network, maybe ke nne ke pitcha stolo kwa ere batho ba tlile ko dikoloing e be ke bara ke re ya bile ka le batho ba dikoloing na ke rekisa di battery kana di spark plug. How do I get in contact with you to do that?
7: Basically, you just dial me 7704-6600 and we'll make sure that your issues or your interests are taken care of.
4: Awesome stuff. How much are the tickets, Joe? Where do we get them? Where do I get the tickets?
7: Tickets, the one of our web tickets, you can also get our local has got Dunlopo, and then we've got agents around. Also, Custom Auto is one of our ticketing partners.
4: Awesome.
7: But one thing for sure, Ja Garilmo Radio, and I bought right easily because we are running at 90% sold out on the advanced tickets.
4: Yeah.
7: Era.
4: Joe, we'll see you on Saturday. That's for sure. Rehu Tunsa Tairekwa. To be a dope event, man. I've been to your events. I've brought my kids to the spinning event that we did by here. Yeah. So big shout out to you, man. You do the best events, and definitely looking forward to Botswana Race Wars, yeah?
7: Yes, sir. Thank you so much for having us. And all you guys out there, Jago that took Saruta Francis Town. He's not just trying to take that title. Francis Town people, Alice Waters from the north.
6: But I'm sorry to say one of the drivers here.
7: Yeah,
6: they're just one of
7: 5:15
6: them.
7: We will be here. It's 5:15, right?
4: No.
6: Not about Pagel.
7: I think I'll try and come with Tammy, which is a very reliable, consistent driver who is running and winning the rear-wheel drive category for the
6: Yes, we need to talk to them. We need to hype this event. No, thank you so much, my brother.
7: Thank you so much.
6: And all the best. Emma, I want a voice note. Maybe this voice note is yours. Let's hope.
8: MOG. Rajo regare Ola. Ore. Ke kopa hore finish line go flowing. Let's not lay okay because had the race din tidi helelela go ta bo Dracula. Ah, the flower is a bona le sharp ka gore mathaka ba di S1 ba ba e shutile. Sampe ba tsameka.
4: I can't wait for it. What is it? Flower king,
7: okay, what basically? Okay, flower, just the basic.
6: Hey, they get some more boots.
7: Nah, it's good to ask just to know.
4: Yeah.
7: Basically, you put flower, you nearby roto at the end of the line so that whoever crosses first, if it's left, you know the left car, so because it raises the flower up, then everybody knows it's the left one. Because as the cars go to the end, some of them are doing beyond 200 k's, and people won't know what's happening.
4: Awesome stuff. Yeah, no, we're going to have a sponsor. Big shout out to you, Joe. We'll see you Saturday, my brother. Yeah?
7: Thank you so much for having us. Tomorrow morning, you say tomorrow morning, driver?
6: Yes, sir. Bring a driver here.
7: Same time, same place, we'll bring a driver.
6: Super nice. Okay.
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10: 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Veterinary officials working on eliminating foot and mouth disease, and Okavango recovers their stolen cattle in Namibia. For full details, listen to the Yarona FM News at 8 with me, Warabile Pambuka, on The Rush. Good morning.

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0: 7:36 on Nyaruna FM. Good morning and welcome back to a place of human interest stories where we inform and educate. Moraitsu, welcome to a new chapter in Botswana football. On Saturday, the 8th of August 2026, the Royal Aria Stadium in Tlokweng will come alive as the Footballers Union of Botswana, FUB, teams up with Rapid Skills Development Center. It's more than just a football tournament. It's a celebration of education, opportunity, and the players' future, both on and off the field. And scholarships and graduations and football actions will all be in one unforgettable day being celebrated. That's our information and putting it out there. And joining me in studio, Kenali Unoda Mahlaya, is the FUB Secretary General, as well as Tetelo Sejeso, the Marketing and Public Relations Manager out at Rapid Skills Development Center. How are you, Unoda?
1: I'm good, how are you?
0: Partly cloudy with isolated thunder showers. But I'll be good. Selemostoka Sitena. How are you, Mr. Sejeso?
2: Slightly gloomy but warming up.
0: Kana ke neng tsana le mosana o mongoko mosalo a pula a bidiwa tumelo Sejeso.
2: That's my sister.
0: Kana o tswana le ene. Ke a bona gore motho ke a moitsi.
3: So we brought this point up yesterday, my brother.
2: Yeah.
3: So it continues today.
0: No, tumelo Sejeso, le monitor, le monitress. From 1A until 3A, kwa mosalo wa pula.
2: Oh, now I remember the name, Fox.
0: Yeah, no.
2: Ntse le setou to him.
0: Yeah, I was saying that.
2: Ha change.
0: No, ntse ke le setou to le ko sgel. No, Ronaldo ene ngwana go te black book yana. Ke nnaela ke le mogo yona.
2: Ke a kologe.
0: But I've since rebranded now. I'm a good guy.
2: No, I've seen. Good to see you, buddy.
0: Good to have you here and to talk about this very great initiative that we have before us. Ke a go botsa dipotso lona le bona nge motshwanetse a ba etsa re team ya ke. So let's talk about the partnership first. What inspired the partnership between FUB and RSDC, and what is the long-term vision behind it?
1: What inspired our partnership is the fact that in football, as you are aware, a career ra motshameko wa ball is very short. So we have an initiative as FUB to say how do we prepare for life after football. So one of those things is to equip the players with skills that they need to prepare for that. So we took the education route for a partner le CITF e leng gore sekolo sa teng ke tiro ya diata. So it is upon the player themselves, and the way of learning is very different. So looking at our members gone gore bana le nako e ka he to learn with. We saw it fit to partner with CITF on that. And then the vision or the success of this would mean that they would have a dignified life, but they prepare into their second careers, business. Because in football, unfortunately, at the moment, we don't have like a pension. So we are not the great players that we once knew. And that is not something we like as the footballers union. Yeah, that is what is inspired that.
0: And I think, Mr. Sejeso, what exactly is Rapid Skills Development Center? Introduce us to yourselves.
2: 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Jaanong, we have since rebranded Rebidwa Rapid Skills Development Center. We have opened up our mandate from construction to benefit the economy. Ruta sengwe le sengwe se eleng gore se kaisa itsholelo ya Botswana ko pele. Imagine a hela gote a former football star o moha thupula le Ngwanda Fox. Ke gore ke mo heady skill a gona gore a e go itshetsa ka moso e ska re ka moso a kopana le ene mo strateng mo a ba mpatla mathupula mpatla eng e dubie shame. So Rapid Skills Development Center, so it fit ka gore rona re ruta ka mokgolo gore o different from other training institutions. We do a competency based modular training but ba tsaba sekolo kana Fox. Ha motho mo ra re tla sekolo ngwa akanya gore ke a go palelwa ke dipalo, ke a go palelwa ke eng, ke a go palelwa ke eng. That's why Rapid Skills Development Center, it's a from standard 7. Hello's no na lomang o hello go badile 7 o bana le PSLE kana ona le BGCSE kana ona le JC, we still take you le ha o tswa ko university, we still take you gona no nyana. 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So people are more tuning into practical skills now because ke gona go madi a teng ka gore ya ditiro ya di office ha sa tlhole ena e le teng bile ha sa tlhole ena le mathi.
0: Re ka le bona kae online and on social media to learn more about the school and to also get a check at the course.
2: Sekolo sa rona o ka se bona mo websiteing ya www.citf.co.bw. www.citf.co.bw o ka re tshwara mo megaleng ya 3911 362. 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
0: Ah, nice. Yanong Unoda, a re bue ka scholarship impact. How will these scholarships change the lives of active and retired footballers? I believe this is not the first time that the FUB e ha di player tse di active di scholarship.
1: Yeah, it will bring them, like we already said, giving them a new set of skills, a sort of independence. And one thing that I like about our partnership with CITF, where we are, or RSDC rather, where we are, they are bringing more partners. We have the Khodiso Foundation by Longhore. They've brought the Tiro Connect app. Where after training these footballers, what then do they do? How do we then make them or bring them to the marketplace? So the Tiro Connect is an app by Longhore. It's a digital marketplace. You register there, and then how about the tiro? You register there. It's more like Yango, but for jobs. So if let's say you're in phase two and you've registered, and then napa ikela ke bona gore gizarame patogile or whatever, you can go onto the app and then ebe pick, and then you put. You bid, ke wan go bid. Yes, gore ke na le bokae bo accept you. So that is the impact that we are going to have with our footballers, retired and not. So even just on Saturday, we are coming to a space where we want to have peer to peer conversation, to have those legends encouraged by long gore gompieno ba ba bontsha gore bone they didn't have those opportunities whilst they were still playing, and what has that impacted their lives where they are, and then encourage ba batang to still make a change.
0: Yeah. Let's talk about the event highlights. What can fans and the media expect at the Royal Aria Stadium on Saturday? Le gona gore what do we do to become a part of it? A ke go tla re role role di omang hela kana re dira ja.
1: No, the event is free and open to the public. There's no paying. So, Rete Bernaldi Stolo will be speaking on different issues. It also incorporates wellness as well. So, we'll have clinics there to come with ABP, because that's also an important thing to talk about for life after football or we talk about Melayang. We'll also be talking on financial literacy programs as well, people that will be teaching on that. Having stalls, we have just Botswana Elongkoring. It's a youth based business Elongkoring. Support that all Botswana made products. To also showcase where we are selling Botswana and look at where we are in the economy. And then we have a football tournament. We'll be having six teams play. FUB Legends, the team is at CITF. Also has those students by FUB, Babazanango CITF. And then we have the media team. We have the media team, and then we have Bosele Social Club. And then the Bali Roy system, so that is how the day will be looking like.
0: Aha. If you are just joining us, this is Yaruna FM, Left the Music. It's 7:45, and today we are hosting the Footballers Union of Botswana, FUB, as well as Rapid Skills Development Center. We are talking about something nice that's going to happen on the 8th of August 2026 on Saturday at Royal Aria Stadium in Tlokweng. It's more than just a football tournament. It's going to be a celebration of education, opportunities, and the future of our players, both on and off the field, because there are scholarships that are up for grabs that we are introducing to the football community. Even if Ogo Division 2 and you are interested, you are doing Form 3, Form 5, come and learn ahead of time. Hore, this is something that I can, you know, make use of and prepare for retirement before I even become a professional. We are joined in studio by Unoda Mahlaya. She's the FUB Secretary General, and we also have Tetelo Sejeso, the Marketing and Public Relations Manager at Rapid Skills Development Center. So Tetelo, hore hore letlabele na le ofisi ko stadium kwa ko letlabele le bolella batho ka sekolo sa lona di benefits le gore mo Botswana le ko kae jalo jalo.
2: 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So I'll encourage Batswana gore batle ka bontsi. We can apply also online on our website for for entry at our schools. Kolo sa rona re na re buletse application. A gona mo go teng re tswala application. We are always open for applications. Re teng ko Francis Town Senyawe, Nkange Chadibe, wa borolong wa tswapong Kazungula, Moromaoto and Tsau.
0: Aha. Super nice. Na ke tata le bo nana ba ke dumelang gore ba ka benefita mo sekolong sa lona even though e se batho ba sports ka Saturday.
2: Yes.
0: Let's talk about community engagements. I'm sure ya ka le partner le botetelo yana gona le di partner tse dingwa gape tse di le thusang le FUB and also who will be involved on the day on Saturday.
1: Yes, I think like I was saying that one of them, Kibonelli, Roy Systems and Khodiso Foundation. And also on the day, I think we need to mention Lebonetabana Lestolowa to soft launch the app Yabon. So every Mozan is welcome, whether it's Hameka Bolo or not, to come and register on this app and be at a higher chance of Horoka Bonatiro. So those are the partners that we'll be working with on the day.
0: And beyond this celebration, what other programs or opportunities can footballers in Botswana look forward to from your office?
1: Oh, there's a lot that you want to do. Toda, by the end of maybe the next 2 years, we want to have some sort of pension or retirement package that we can be able to have a diploma that we can have a lot of money. And then at the end of the day, we can have a lot of also more scholarship positions. I think before the end of the day, we'll come with another. We'll be here to work at the next partnership that we have because it's also something that we are working on.
0: Mm-hmm.
1: Yes.
0: Aha, is there anything that I left out, my king? So batlang go garela ka sone regarding Rapid Skills Development Center.
2: Nyara na ke rotloetsa batho hela gore batle go itumela le rona ba ipelele rona on Saturday. Come one, come all. Re tle go ja monate mo go re itshidile. 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Kana ga to football is a contact sport.
0: No, don't worry.
2: Contact there. 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
0: Ba go tshaba for only 10 minutes. 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
2: God. Yeah, no, that already starting at a disadvantage. Yeah, no, tla re tle go iponna batswana betsu gore tle betla e tla hella ntse ya nyeo ya banna le basadi.
0: E me yang FUB legends.
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0: Hey, no, staga ene ke itse re obvious do se tlabile. 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
2: Ba ski me le fox.
0: No ke a lebella ke re go ntse ya. Ke ka lebella re go ntse yang. 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Ke rola re hanka tsa metsi ka tsenya mo fridging. E be ke taka one early. Nka nna ka pekelo e kitsile ka metsi. So there you have it. This Saturday, the Royal Aria Stadium is the place to be where football meets education and dreams take flight. Join the Footballers Union of Botswana as well as Rapid Skills Development Center and their many partners as they celebrate the Next Chapter Cup at the launch of scholarships for our players. Be part of this history, support our footballers and witness the future being written. And don't miss out. It's on the 8th of August at Royal Aria Stadium in Tlokwe. Before I let you go, but Baba ready thing, Baba eletsang go nna involved mo upliftment ya the football players tsa rona, Baba tla go tla go golona ka other initiatives. How do they contact FUB?
1: You can find us on Instagram and Facebook as well as our website, Footballers Union of Botswana, or call our number 732881115. We are always open to work with everyone to empower the game and to uplift the youth.
0: Thank you so much. Have a good one. I'll definitely be there. Re tla ta go check about the BP yana and interact with your many partners. Re tsa information at re tla re nele Botswana ba benefit modimo a letele pele.
1: Thank you for having us.
0: Thank you so much.
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0: 7:51 on Yaruna FM. Coming up at the top of the hour, we have the news with Warabile Pambuka. But before then, there's a new song that we'll be playing on Yaruna FM for the very first time. So stick around. 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
0: Guess who's back? 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
5: The trivia. So one of my favorite sports, rugby, the Nations Championship is on. So we did ask. There's a nation, right? They have sort of like a song, a dance they do. It's called the Haka. Who are they and what is their nickname?
6: The answer is All the Blacks. That's okay. It's okay. I'll remember. Haka. Apparently it's not done by women, so I'm sorry, Haka. Niki Araba Karawa Yaro Naifam. Ki Hakarra. My wee Aka Umaga Umaga wa. What is me?
5: What's wrong with you, Virginia? So, the Haka is done by New Zealand, a.k.a. the All Blacks. It's part of the Maori ceremonial performance. They do it as a chant. They can do it celebrating achievements, welcoming important guests, marking weddings and graduations. And it's not just used to show aggression. They also use it to just express different types of emotions.
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1: Veterinary officials working on eliminating foot and mouth disease, and Okavango recovers their stolen cattle in Namibia.
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1: With Yarn FM News at 8, I am Warabile Pambuka. Good morning. As foot and mouth disease continues to ravage Botswana and disrupt the beef industry, veterinary officers are rolling out the fourth vaccination round in Zone 11 and Zone 13. Program coordinator Dr. Odirile Tololwane says the southern part of the country has been hardest hit, with authorities targeting 150,000 cattle. He confirmed that around 110,000 animals have already been vaccinated and expects the remaining 60,000 to be covered before the end of August.
3: Now we've since expanded our vaccination area. That's why we are on the fourth leg. So all the crashes that are in zone 11 and 13 that are inside the containment zone, which is around close to 150,000 animals, we are currently vaccinating close to 110,000 animals. So in that regard, so far in the last round, I think we did about 90% of the animals. So we are going in. We expect to finish around the 12, targeting about 60,000 animals.
1: 17 cattle stolen in Botswana have been recovered in Namibia's Zambezi region and are scheduled for repatriation on the 17th of this month. Okavango East Member of Parliament Khabatshulwe Disho credited joint efforts with Namibian communities but warned that some animals are in poor condition and may not survive. He said the cattle will be destroyed upon arrival, with farmers compensated at 700 bula per head. Disho stressed that escalating cross-border theft along the Okavango corridor has become a crisis. One suspect remains in police custody.
4: So it's a month according to Interpol. So we're not sure what did that on our cross on 17 or some few more days after that. But the body condition is deteriorating. So me, Fulana, you could have been Botswana, Yahoo, Molawa, then they'll compensate the farmers for 700 Pula per cattle.
1: And finally, improving economic conditions could strengthen Botswana's chances of securing a better sovereign credit rating in future reviews. This follows recent downgrades, with S&P Global Ratings lowering Botswana's rating to BBB with a negative outlook in March 2026, after Moody's also downgraded the country in late 2025. Economist Tshepiso Gaetsalwe of Absa Bank Botswana says the return to positive GDP growth, recovering foreign exchange reserves and improving diamond revenues are positive indicators that could support an improved assessment.
5: Sitting from where we are a year ago, I'd say we are in a much better position. Even sovereign credit rating institutions such as S&P were looking at the downgrades, and some of these factors actually play a role looking at the fact of Botswana being downgraded. We know that we did get downgraded twice, and these positive developments actually increase our probability of actually not getting downgraded.
1: And now a recap of our top stories this hour. Veterinary officials working on eliminating foot and mouth disease, and Okavango recovers their stolen cattle in Namibia.
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1: And a look at Yarn FM Business News. Botswana has been urged to strengthen tax compliance after an IMF report found the country's VAT gap rose to 5.8% of GDP in 2024. The increase signals growing challenges for government revenue collection. The IMF assessment, conducted with BURS, analyzed VAT performance between 2017 and 2024. Collections remained stable at 3 to 4.2% of GDP, but fell in 2021 due to COVID-19 and a temporary VAT rate cut in 2022 to 2023. While receipts recovered in 2024, the compliance gap worsened, rising from 2.0% in 2017 to 3.5% in 2024, highlighting enforcement concerns. And in currency exchange rates, the pula is trading at 1 rand 21 cents, 13 pula 54 tebe against the American dollar, 15 pula 63 tebe against the euro, and finally 18 pula 22 tebe gets you the British pound.
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1: And for the maximum temperatures expected this afternoon, Gaborone and Francistown will be at a pleasant and comfortable 25. Maung and Kasane reach a warm 27, holding on to gentle daytime heat. Across the borders, Johannesburg and Harare ease into a mild 23. Lusaka and Windhoek a moderate 24, balanced with light cloud cover. And finally, Cape Town cools to a chilly 15 degrees Celsius with light rain expected. 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
8: 8:06 on Yarl FM. Khansi Karate Club to honor the athletes with Regional Sports Excellence Awards and Moroka Athletics Club I expansion with recruitment drive. Good morning. Let's kick off with local sport. The Khansi Karate Club will hold Regional Sports Excellence Awards to recognize and celebrate the athletes in December. This was shared by Sensei Nonofokio Kilwe in a recent interview with Yarn FM Sports as he narrated their plans for the rest of the year. The club will host a historic Open Karate Championship at the end of August, which will be a first in the region. Kyokilo pointed out that the awards will include all sporting codes in the region as a way of encouraging the athletes to strive for greatness.
9: December, we're going to be hosting the first Khansi Youth and Sports Awards in Khansi, so that we get to encourage kids, whether you are from athletics, football, karate, boxing, whichever federation you are from. Yes, I think that is going to be our next focus immediately after Khansi Open Karate Championships.
8: Moroka Athletics Club is preparing to undertake a recruitment drive which could see them cast their nets into Gaborone and Francistown. This was pointed out by the club secretary, Moshe Gochela, as he highlighted their ambitions ahead of the 2027 athletics season. He noted that they are in talks with stakeholders for the recruitment drive to be rolled out in the coming weeks, targeting
10: 12 to 18 year olds.
8: At the Gian Infantino Naloko Morocco Opera, because he has apologized for the errors he made in controversial plans to sell off stakes in competitions to private investors, but will remain FIFA president after receiving the backing of senior executives in a meeting in Morocco. You can bet those senior executives in Africa, baogana bone ba rata gone go seng one day, ba mo supporta mo senior. And Real Madrid have made Vinicius Jr. an improved contract offer as they look to keep him at the club for another season.
11: Infantino, how is that an error? Because you had to think,
10: It wasn't a mistake.
11: Nah, I get it's a his political statement. So I want.
10: Yeah,
11: he's saying what he wants you to hear, so that in there, why you got her? What
10: he's bringing Sir Blatter out of retirement. Now Blatter has to make statements. Now
11: but he's bringing the game into disrepute.
10: He's bringing the game into disrepute.
11: FIFA must investigate Gianni Infantino.
10: You know what I mean? So Arsenal for the 2026-2027 season so far, the signings they've made, there's a guy called

0: Hinshampi. He's from Bayer Leverkusen. They've signed a guy called Christos Tsolios from Club Brugge. They have a goalkeeper, Ilan Mesler, from Leeds. But the biggest signing so far, Bruno Guimarães from Newcastle, 75 million. So, Dota, ate bahaga my deeds. But now I still have a feeling. At that season, I can now born. Now, because really menu, we sign a training deal. Our training kit deal, Libetway. So, of course, we have to win the league. You know what I mean? But anyway, I was like, let's have fun today. This line, which will represent Arsenal's season, from which song is it
1: you,
0: taken?
1: You hope, I get.
0: Okay, no, I hope. Your reign on top was short like leprechauns. As I crush so-called wheelies, thugs, and Rapadons.
1: Hey,
0: who is it?
1: Who said it?
0: Yeah,
1: hey, who said it? You know our WhatsApp line. Retire now. Retire. Or we'll let you get mangwala in the DP.
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5: 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Kabul! Kabul!

0: One of the biggest, one of the baddest hip hop tracks of all time, taking off one of the most hip hop albums of all time. Life After Death by the Notorious B.I.G. It was a double CD, and I think this song it's a more CD one. This CD is one, yeah? Kick in the Door.
1: Yeah, so many quotables in that song. I like this line where he's like, ain't no other kings in this rap thing. They siblings.
0: Nothing but my children.
1: One shot.
0: They disappearing.
1: Dude. And then, of course.
0: Jesus, the Notorious, just please us with your lyrical thesis.
1: And of course, your reign on top was short like leprechauns as I crushed so-called Willie's thugs and rapper dons. Get in that quick fest like Ramadan.
0: Hood good F-O-F-O-X. Sometimes your words just hypnotize me.
1: And I just love your... Come on. Dude, this guy is, for me... Dude, he was so smart.
0: This guy was so smart.
1: You know, the thing about Notorious, and I think I've always wanted to make this point on radio, and I'm so happy I got to do it today. I get to do it. When he rapped, every verse or every line sounded like a hook.
0: Yes. Yes.
1: It sounded like... Go to what he says. You feel like you can repeat it.
0: A lot of people have catchy hooks. He has catchy rhymes.
1: Catchy rhymes, dude.
0: This is why I think DJ Premier loved working with him, because you could work with him, listen to the verse, and then have cuts and scratches from his other songs to make a chorus.
1: To make a chorus. That's how brilliant he was and is. The late, great, Notorious B.I.G.
0: When Netzor sent it a voice note, I don't know what I would say that.
2: I went to the club with a fake ID. I met this chick with the HIV.
3: Fox, Mona has hip hop, Mona Baraka. Mona in Alien rapper straight, rap straight, straight, straight. Back in the days, in era how it's a Tupac or it's a Tupac. Go in a beefy abone in era fake Takaquano. How it's a BIG, but I feel like you are weird. So this song is a killer.
1: Big shout out.
0: Yeah, this song is a killer. The album was a killer. He died before the album was released.
1: Wow. The album was a killer. Wow.
0: So, more disc two. The first song is Notorious Thugs, featuring Bone Thugs and Hamo. Auto Hasimola are armed and dangerous. Ain't too many can bang with us. Ooh. The Notorious B.I.G., ladies and gents.
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0: wana lona gents, one of the reasons I like Shoya lona gore is good gona wana le macheke a go bona mo radio ntse tso tela breakfast show ya macheke eish ayo you feel us, you make us feel at home aban ah no gents, let's do this.
1: Okay, ka gore ba re we make you feel at home wa bona. 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
3: What's going to happen when he resigns in October to the driver?
1: Eish, the poor driver.
3: What do you think is going to happen?
1: Eish.
3: Should we hire him here? Can we afford him?
1: Eish, the poor driver.
3: What do you think is going to happen? What should we do for him?
1: I have guys at the DIS. I'll talk to them.
3: Yeah.
1: I get that instances where, let's say, you are a secretary, waha MP, kana cabinet minister. Waha we.
3: Yeah.
1: So your contract is tied to the minister.
3: Yeah.
1: Ha minister arisha fliwa, aisu agosele, kana arremoviwa from the ministry. Wa atswa lwe.
3: Yeah.
1: Kana ha ile gore for some reason wa atswa mo tirong ya go ya parliament.
3: Yeah.
1: Wa atswa lwe na, so your contract is tied to them. Ha o no le minister wa mongwe o neng a le modom kraga in the last regime ba jwa ke di top. O je lwe ke di top lwena.
3: Maybe we can hire him as a collector.
1: Kwan. Or a delivery man.
3: A delivery man here.
1: Yeah. And he's
3: handy.
1: He's handy.
3: Very skilled.
1: He's handy. But yeah. So anaman a little talent, which is why on the other side, Rabata Rubua ka ho celebrate the talent that's about Botswana. I hope this man will be there at the 2026 Botswana Youth Awards and Festival. That's what we're talking about. On the other side, we'll be hosting Remoro.
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7: 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Yabuya. And ngwenu inojisa kose ku John Mackenzie School, Motoropo, mu Francis Town. Hey, wana mai. Mose, Nebakulukulu. We are in Mgibelo was the 12th of September for Family Fun Day. Mujo Mo Shwana, Basekulu Fox, Nabasekulu MOG. 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We are in Mo Shata, Muzana Mizano, Mujai Vanjimbo, Kose Nezu Jazuno Ziba, Ateiko Koga, Wel Zivoni. 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How shaka batisana nasi neko ishingo wo. Tibate munsungo we plus 2673912305. 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We're family.

0: That microphone is just throwing us off today, folks. Ke itse rona le go senya but gompieno a
1: swa. Asin.
0: Yeah, no. But senya hela re tla pa there. Senya re tla pa there.
1: Ke le buile re ba taga kae. Ah, a se ke tshwara da idea.
0: Is it the cord?
1: Eh, cordi.
0: Okay, no.
1: Ora di ba taga ke tshwara hela. 824 on Yaruna FM. And Moraitsu, welcome to this special feature on The Rush. Today we shine the spotlight on Remogo Foundation. This is a proud Botswana NGO that's been empowering the youth since 2011 with mentorship programs, advocacy, and development programs as well. They're the brains behind the Botswana Youth Awards. But this year, we're seeing the 2026 Botswana Youth Awards and Festival, a national celebration of young people who are shaping our country's future. And this year marks the 7th edition. The theme is Youth, Be the Change, Shine Bright Like a Diamond. It's all about recognizing the brilliance, resilience, and creativity of Botswana youth. And we have the director with us in the studio.
0: Mr. Kagiso KG from Remogo Foundation. How you doing, my brother?
2: My brother, good to see you.
0: It's good to see you.
2: Long time, man.
0: You don't age, man. So, Fountain of Youth, you want to go bring your house,
1: right?
0: He doesn't age. He looks the same from, I don't know, 10, 15 years ago.
2: Hey, like, my daughter is 12 now, so I saw you with your sister. Because
1: your brother is here to pick you up.
2: You know what I mean?
0: Man, you're looking good, man.
2: Yeah,
0: good,
2: thanks, man.
0: Good to
2: thanks,
0: have
2: man.
0: You, yeah?
2: Good to see you guys. No, but look, you guys too look so good. Mm. I mean, I follow your radio, your show mostly every morning. Mm. I really appreciate the good work that you guys are doing. I mean, it's the message behind the strong voice. You know what I mean?
0: Yeah,
2: yeah. So more folks about bar salendre ro pela mogo bogolo golo ba.
1: Copy
2: yeah, way
1: better.
2: Press
1: busy. Hey, we started Rebala Form 3.
2: Rebala Form 3. Yeah.
1: I think when I started Kibala Form 3, yeah. Ska was in Form 2.
2: Yeah.
1: So we started as babies.
2: You know what, Moji? I want to say something about this man.
0: Yeah.
2: We need to give him his flowers.
0: Yeah.
2: You know, at P-Sider, yeah. Fox was behind the songs. Fox was the one who was writing songs. I'm telling you. You know, your cast, Asbo, Ska, Bo, H-Man, so many guys.
1: Mm.
2: Big up, bro.
1: No, thank you so much.
2: You know, you put. Not always say it because you the lyrics behind the first double CD at PIA Hip Hop Mobotswana. It was you.
1: Mm,
2: yeah, right. I mean, he penned down songs. I think it was about 22 songs there.
1: Those are the songs that we were doing early, VOT and Make OT.
2: Yes.
1: Yeah, the guys from Phase 2.
2: Yes.
1: I was always involved. Because now I grew up as a kid who loved to read and write.
2: Yes.
1: So I was always in there.
2: This man.
0: Big shout out to you guys, man.
2: Yeah, shout out, bro.
0: Okay, so let's talk about the 2026 Botswana Youth Awards and Festival. Just paint a picture for the listener. Where this awards come from, where we are, and what's happening this year.
2: No, thank you so much, my brother. These awards started in the idea started in 2011.
0: Yeah.
2: You know, when we penned it down, because my argument then was that we don't have, young people made, I think, about 62% of the population at the time.
0: Yeah.
2: But Nekibana, we had the music awards, we had the sport awards, we had these other certain awards, but Hosanna Youth Awards. And then I remember we were an affiliate to the then Botswana National Youth Council. And we started introducing, proposing, it was difficult, you know, when you start a new concept to an organization, it becomes so difficult for people to really buy into it. You know, 2011, 2012, 2013, only in 2014. That's when the idea was embraced and we hosted the inaugural in 2014, you know, with the support of the BNYC and the Ministry of Youth and Sport and Culture at the time.
0: So it's been 10 years.
2: It's been 10 years.
0: It's been 10 years.
2: It's a
0: big year.
2: Yeah.
0: Big shout out. Wow.
2: Yeah. But I'll tell you, we're on the 7th edition now, and the question will be, but in these breaks and all that, one of the things that really hurt me, Fox and Mekoji, is that, you know, we've got a lot of standing blocks, red tapes within the government, ministries, the private sector, and so forth. You know what I mean? We don't embrace local talent. We don't embrace initiatives that are national. Well, not everyone, but most of the people, you know what I mean? Yeah. But we kept on pushing because despite the challenges, I told my team, guys, we're going to push. There was a time, boss, where we pushed these awards and the approval was in January. The awards were in May. Guess what? The man was put Friday night.
0: On the eve. In May. Wow.
2: You know what I mean? And we faced a lot of opposition, men, for as far as 2013, 14, 15, to name a few. But we kept pushing despite, you know what I mean? And but you know, despite all these things, we knew we had to put our eyes on the ball.
0: Yeah.
2: And we really pushed. That's why we are on the 7th edition now, you know.
0: Let's talk about the growth that the 2026 Botswana Youth Awards and Festival come with. Let's talk about that growth. What are we expecting? What are we having this year?
2: Thank you so much, my brother. The 6th edition was in 2023.
0: Yeah.
2: And we had a break, obviously, because of the change of government. And we, obviously, we had to reintroduce the concept to the new government.
0: 100%.
2: And really appreciate, we are back now. Botswana is 60 years this year. We needed to prepare well on time because we want to tell a story of a young person since 1966. And we've got about 20 categories where we want to say, young people, go all out, see where you met. See your spot and go out for it. You know what I mean? So we then said, you know what? How do we now move away from your red carpet awards? You give a young person an award, prize money, then they go home. You know what I mean? How do we expand this? We sat down with the team. Then we said, can't you consider like a national youth market day? You know what I mean? Yeah, then we sat down. We then said, okay, we're going to do this. 11th December is the Red Carpet Awards. And the 12th of December, we're having a full day, a youth open market day called Youth Castle.
0: Yeah. Youth Castle?
2: Yeah, Youth Castle, you know?
0: Sounds very, very exciting.
2: Yeah.
0: What will be happening?
2: Yeah, what is going to be happening is that this is going to be an exhibition, business expo. We're going to be having young people exhibiting their youth-owned product and services. We're going to be having corporates, key stakeholders. There's going to be music. There's going to be business clinics. There's going to be your mental health corners. There's going to be youth corners. There's going to be food courts, local brands.
0: All youth. Yeah.
2: And how we filmed it, it's about 60, 60, 60, 60, 4 60s for that day. So we're working around that campaign. So where we say 60 years, Botswana 60 years, we're going to be on the live stage 60 performances. There's going to be 60 stalls. Entrance fee is going to be 60 pula.
0: Ah, brilliant stuff.
1: Yeah. Super nice. Yeah. Let's get ready for that. How do we become a part of these awards? What are the categories? How do we sign up? How do we suggest or we believe MOG deserves this award?
2: Thank you so much, sir. Simply, you visit the Ramogo Foundation Facebook page. The link is there. You go onto the link. It directs you directly to the questions, your preferred category that you want to enter for. Can I go through it?
1: Yeah, you can. Yeah. You can.
2: So we've got four sections. So we divided these categories in four sections. So the first section is economy and innovation. So under the economy and innovation, we've got youth in entrepreneur of the year, youth in tech and digital innovation, youth in green economy and climate action, youth in agriculture and food systems, youth in tourism and creative hospitality.
1: Dude, moms, we should nominate those dudes. Baba ne batswa go be used baba tsa moriri ebe ba otena into fertilize.
2: Remember those kids? I had that interview, yeah?
1: Yes.
2: Please, we'll talk to them and
1: nominate them.
2: And then under society and impact, that's section number 2, youth humanitarian and community leadership, youth advocate for human rights and social justice, youth championing for health and well-being, 60 years youth champion for disability inclusion, youth in education and skills development. So that's under the second section, yeah, society and impact. Now, the third one is culture, media, and influence, where you guys...
0: Hey.
1: More in the building.
2: Yeah, we've got youth creative, arts, culture, and heritage, youth fashion and style icon, youth media personality of the year, media house platform supporting youth, digital influencer of the year, most impactful youth of the year. Then the last section is spotlight awards, youth sport person of the year, Fox, you know them. Mm-hmm. Youth Faith Leader of the Year. You then we've got the biggest two, the last two, 19 and 20, Diamond 60 Youth Female Leader of the Year, then Diamond 60 Youth Male Leader of the Year.
1: Super nice.
2: Look, we didn't want to leave anyone out.
0: Yeah.
2: And you know what? I was telling my team the other time, Fox and Mekuji, that you know what, Omuji, that can we pause on what we are going through as a nation, and can we celebrate our young people? Can we talk about the good that the young people are doing? As much as young people are found in all these negative social ills, but can we take a moment and celebrate our young people? Young people who are doing great, yourselves, young people in sport, young people in music, young people in tech, young people in innovation, in entrepreneurship.
1: Dude, you know what I mean? There's an organization at UB, BAC, and what's that college? Tekanalo College.
2: Yes, sir.
1: It's called Quantitative Analysis QARM. They do amazing things. Like, they prepare these students for life after varsity.
2: Yes, yes.
1: Baba Batala, the opportunity where they can find attachment and learn on the job experience and expose them to workshops. Like, there's so many young people doing great things in Botswana.
2: Please, folks. I think you know, hence why we had to partner with the number one radio station in the land.
1: Nice.
2: And since inception, since 2014, Yarna has been supported. Yarna FM has been our partner, you know, to these awards, because it believed in the concept. It believed in the young people. I mean, being the first radio youth radio station, also it had to come on board. You know what I mean?
1: Yarna, here's the most important question.
2: Yes, sir.
1: For these awards and beyond to be successful, we need people to come on board.
2: Yes, sir.
1: But partner, finance. How do they reach you?
2: Ishmael, thank you so much. My number is 719-200, or they can email us at info@ramogafoundation.co.bw. Yeah, and you know what we're doing? We are even sponsorship category sponsorships. It's 60,000 per category. So everything is 60, because this is a beautiful year. This is a special year. You know, this 60 years will never come back.
0: Let's celebrate. Yeah.
2: We need to celebrate it in so many ways. You know what I mean? And you know, Yarna FM, we can post UB Radio. We've got Precious and Partners. We've got Yamudimo P2LTD, we've got Jose Ads, we've got Touch Studio, we've got guys who are helping us in this thing, you know what I mean? And we're calling on corporates to really be part of this.
0: 100%.
2: Yes, sir.
0: The 2026 Botswana Youth Awards and Festival, the deadline for nominations, whether you're nominating yourself or another deserving young person, is the 24th of August?
2: 24th of August, sir.
0: All right.
2: Yeah. And then what's going to be happening, Emoji, is that immediately after the 24th, judges are going to be sitting and doing the adjudication.
0: Yeah.
2: And then on the 1st of September, we are revealing the shortlisted.
1: And super. Then from so there, that people can vote.
2: They need to be open to for public to vote. And then young people are going to be promoting themselves.
0: Yeah.
2: And we're going to be pushing the event now for till December. What a way to end the year, man.
0: You
2: know, to celebrate our own, to celebrate our young people, despite... You know what I mean?
1: The hardships.
2: Yeah. The hardships, man. Yeah. I don't want to talk about those things because, this and that. No. Let's push young people. Let's encourage them. Let's show them that they matter. This is their time. This is their moment. They need to be rewarded. They need to be celebrated and so forth. Yeah.
0: 2026 Botswana Youth Awards and Festival. Be the change. Shine like a diamond. Kagiso. From Remoho Foundation, my brother. Thank you so much, and we shall have more conversations very, very soon.
2: Thank you, sir.
0: Awesome.
1: This is your moment. If you are between 18 and 35 and making a difference in your community, don't wait. Nominate yourself or someone you admire for the 2026 Botswana Youth Awards and Festival before the 24th of August. Remoho Foundation, you can visit them on their Facebook page or also email them. info@remorofoundation.co.bw. Coming up on the other side, MO to the Genius, we have a double play, Bouncy featuring Posibina with Peloyame, followed by DJ KSB and Harry Kane, as well as Makazi with Machonisa. Kana Makazi ukile akotlo ko engwa re promise dio se dintsintsi ki ipotsa rana di tsisa.
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4: 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My name is Lane. I school at Mopane Primary School. Mopane is in the building. Pop pop pop. Meow meow meow. 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My mother

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2: 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My name is Lane. I school at Mopane Primary School. Mopane is in the building. Pop. Meow, meow, meow. I'll be answering question one. If your parents had a superpower, what will it be? My mother is going to be called Mrs. Super Nails because of her extreme nails. If you look at her nails, yeah. Bye, Arana FM. Peace out.
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0: 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The store located at Riverwalk Gaborone has also organized the HomeCorp 10-kilometer fun run on the 15th of August. 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
0: And I hear you have an event coming up. Please tell us about it and give us all the details.
3: Okay, we have an exciting event coming up. HomeCorp will be attaining 20 years of existence, and so we have organized a run which is 10 kilometers starting and finishing in HomeCorp Riverwalk, whereby on the date, again, we're going to have a clearance sale whereby some selected items that will be on sale. So what I can say is it's not all about the run, it's about the experience and to come and celebrate with us as HomeCorp as we say happy birthday to 20 years of being in existence as the number one retail furniture store in Botswana.
0: And how do we sign up for this fun run? Who's welcome to join?
3: Everybody is welcome to join. And what you do is we opened a link more Facebook whereby you need to register. But unfortunately, we have closed the registration because... Yes, because we've got a lot of people who have already registered. So that what I can say is the participation is free. Registration is free. If you want to come and pitch a store here, it's also free. So the contact person is me. So you just get into HomeCorp.
0: So Mabasitsemba registered online. How many?
3: I would say online we have around 300 participants. Yes, but our target is only 500. So we also have our customers who we invite in our store.
0: Tell us about the route. HomeCorp Riverwalk Rakai.
3: Okay, the route starts here from HomeCorp. Eberere dirobot tsedetsa idea motsele gare tsena. We keep left to Maruapula. Gare tsena go Maruapula robots. Ra tla bore tsa mang ke tera Middle Star. Gare tso ha ke ba we go as if we are going to Bullen Bush. Gare tsena hela di robot tsa Bullen Bush, you keep left. Gare tso ha immediately and get there ako station, we turn left into Independence Avenue. E bere khamala hela yana ra go hita council up to the robot tsa CID. Gare tsena di robot tsa CID tla bore tsena left re hita ha South Ring, then we go back to IDM robots back to our base.
0: Re bolelle ka seile gore wa go tla bogona leng on display re tere ipankantse re taka majwe.
3: 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Ke re le tsone tse di mo flow, the prices that then will be amazing that you think that they are on clearance. 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Come and enjoy with us. Hype is for our well-being. Ghana is part of exercising. I get it. You know that.
0: Thank you so much. I'm looking forward to it. We appreciate you and happy 20 years.
3: Thank you so much. And we are looking forward to seeing you. All right.
0: 8:52, we're about to make way for Lerato Modiere. What was the highlight of your show today, Mogomotsi?
4: The highlight of the show, it has to start with just kidding and being able to talk to the kids.
0: Being able to talk to the kids in real time. Oh my God, I missed that.
4: That was very nice. Haven't seen Kagiso in a while. The chat was very nice. The guys we hosted.
0: But FUB.
4: FUB as well.
0: With the initiative, Yahobatala di player scholarships.
4: Scholarship.
0: So that they prepare for life after retirement.
4: The show is very nice. I think if I didn't enjoy it, I don't think the listener would enjoy it.
0: Yeah.
4: So the fact
0: it has
4: that,
0: to start with you.
4: Yeah, the fact that I enjoy it, it means that you listening to us enjoy it as well, and we appreciate you.
0: And you have another opportunity to enjoy it again tomorrow between 6 and 9 a.m. Otherwise, we're making way for Lerato Modiere between 9 and 12. Le ne ke motho a go bua ka body relationship jalo. La tsone dio tse le di ratang tse wa bona bo mejolo ya. Dio tsa go tsana le tsone tse.
4: Kante go na le dio tse di busy ya la di time go bot 60. You guys concentrate on my Kante, do you think that's the strongest emotion in the world?
0: No, I think hello,
4: Lerato and stuff like that.
0: We need to appreciate. We need to appreciate Jorge.
4: Yeah.
0: Sex is the strongest force on earth.
4: On earth, energy.
0: Yeah, it's the strongest force on earth, and there's nothing we can do about it. But hella, you need to educate yourself.
4: Yeah.
0: You need to inform yourself, and you also need to practice restrain.
4: Yeah.
0: As a man, if you cannot hold back, if you cannot control your sexual urges, it doesn't matter how rich you are, how talented you are, how well respected you are, how good you mean to the world. How long you how control sexually? We know or your downfall is imminent.
4: It's one of the brave like la la. It's a story. Some brave na jabaka chua.
0: When I let the red oil.
4: Like
0: that guy was the strongest guy on earth.
4: Yeah.
0: You know what took him down?
4: Yeah.
0: Sex. Now, don't blame the girl. Kiss sex. And then he was after sex. Had it not been for that girl, it would have been someone else.
4: Who else has gone down?
0: Because of sex. A teacher go Duman senior school is in court for sleeping with an underaged student go na lady senior school.
4: Okay.
0: No limo ucheke YTV online.
4: No, that one they need to throw him. You don't men who do that, it's absolutely appalling. And then there was
0: energy.
4: Yeah.
0: If you spend the day having sex all over the place, you also energy aga go wisa go sele
4: o bo re dio ga di go violation
0: o bo re dio ga di go violation.
4: Yeah.
0: Wa ntshwara.
4: Yeah.
0: So let's are ithuteng go icontroller, re itse gore there are better things out there. And I always say, as a man, if you are not where you need to be, we should never ever catch you having sex during the day. Because during the day is when you should be out there hustling, out there looking for it. What are you doing having sex when the sun is out?
4: It's like sleeping till 11.
0: It's like sleeping when the sun is out. Haragani, you are unemployed, but wake up. Marokwa tu ya ona lengwane a tlhatswe wa a ine honest mate o kokote o botsa batho dipotso. Wa sure I've got an opportunity simply because I'm inquisitive. Ha ke le mo elevator le lwana ke a go botsa o spana ka ile ire. How can I help you?
4: Yeah.
0: And I've gotten jobs because of that, even though some of them nele on a temporary basis. But what we're saying is tsuga tswa mo lapeng tsama o e ko ntle kwa o e go lekeletsa lekeletsa ha ile gore gona le 365 days and every day o lekeletsa sengwe. Come on, come on. One way or another, you are going to make it.
4: God loves movement. You got to keep moving. Also, in the words of the great Dr. Dre, wake up in the AM
0: and compose something.
4: Yeah.
0: A beat, an idea. Tlhagola. 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So tsoga o lekeletse sengwe, especially ha ile gore o monna ha ile gore botshelo bo go tsamaile sente phosa sex e phosa ya go ithela botshelo botsa basha
5: ile. 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I don't do that but ka tsama
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9: 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I go to Baba, Meow. The most ridiculous thing I believed as a child was the truth fairy. Bye.
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This is Omid ST and Ginger Stone with together with Rio Reeves and Marvin with Keledi on Yarn FM. Good morning and happy Thirsty Thursday to you. The weekend is here and I hope you're feeling good. You're well rested and ready to tackle the day. If not, make sure that you do stick around because definitely music that will lift your mood. This is what you can expect, especially in the first double play of amazing music from amazing female artists such as Linus Ratang.

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0: Lizzo with About Damn Time, especially on a thirsty Thursday. A big shout out to Costa Arahaya and FM Kereditso and Hela Larato Midiera. Nice one. Shout out to you. I hope you're having a good day and I'm glad that you're listening in. Look, it is 9:29 and every single thirsty Thursday we get into what's on a writer's club. This is where you and I get to have a we cultivate a culture of reading and writing while we celebrate authors, all right? And that's happening at exactly 9:35 with the Hood Goon FOX. Banty with Rari leading us all the way there. Right now, it is 9:30.
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4: 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Utlwa gore are
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5: My latest book is titled You Are Not Just a Teacher. It was inspired by my lived experiences as the former primary school teacher at Malkane Primary and also by the many educators that I've worked alongside with in different spaces. During my teaching time, I've seen how teaching is often spoken about casually, but the reality of it is deeply felt by those who carry the responsibility every day. Teachers carry emotional responsibility, professional pressure, and also social expectations that are really acknowledged. Personally, I've also experienced moments where people made me feel as though choosing to be a primary school teacher was a mistake, you know, as if I should have done something better with my life. Yet teaching is where I found purpose and fell in love with shaping young lives. So this book was born from that tension between how teaching is experienced and how it is perceived. It is written to restore dignity to the profession and also to remind teachers that they did not choose the wrong path. For me, it was both personal and social. I come from teaching. I lived the profession. I experienced what it feels like to be proud of your work, while at the same time sensing the society does not always see its true value. I also saw how many teachers quietly doubt themselves, limiting their dreams, or feel that choosing teaching was somehow a mistake. That reality really moved me deeply. Writing became a way of speaking back to that narrative. I felt a responsibility to use my voice to uplift educators and also to change or to challenge how teaching is perceived, not only by others, but also by teachers themselves.
2: Botswana Writers Club.
5: When I write, I imagine the teacher who is tired but still showing up, the teacher who loves their learners but still feels that they are so stressed, the teacher who wonders if there is more they could become but is afraid to dream beyond the classroom. I also write for parents, for leaders and the community who interact with teachers every day without fully understanding what the profession demands. I want this book to speak to educators directly but also to help society see teachers with deep respect and understanding. Botswana feels that they are so stressed. The teacher who wonders if there is more they could become but is afraid to dream beyond the classroom. I also write for parents, for leaders and the community who interact with teachers every day without fully understanding what the profession demands. I want this book to speak to educators directly but also to help society see teachers with deep respect and understanding. Botswana shaped my understanding of community, the responsibility, and also humility. Teachers are trusted with much more than education. They carry moral guidance, emotional support, and community expectations. Many schools operate in challenging environments, especially in remote and unresourced areas. Those realities influenced my writing deeply. My stories and reflections come from seeing how educators serve under pressure and also with limited resources, but with strong commitment to children and community. The most rewarding part of this journey has been hearing teachers say, "This is exactly how I felt. I thought I was alone." That moment of recognition

0: is powerful because it means that the book is giving voice to something real. It confirms that the experiences I carried were not just mine, but shared by many educators who have been quietly navigating the pressure, the responsibility, and sometimes doubt. So writing this book meant facing those realities, but also choosing not to internalize them. It meant reclaiming the narrative. Instead of seeing teaching as something to apologize for, I began to see it as a foundation for everything that I've become. That shift was both challenging and also liberating.
1: BWC.
0: More than anything, I just want readers, especially teachers, to finish this book with a renewed sense of dignity and responsibility. They are not just anything. They are professionals shaping human potential, confidence, and futures. Teaching is not a mistake, and it is not a limitation. It is a powerful foundation. Growth is possible. You can be proud of being a teacher and also still evolve into other roles like leadership spaces or other opportunities without abandoning your identity. So the skills developed through teaching are transferable, they are valuable, and they are globally relevant. For parents, leaders, and the community, I hope the book leaves a deeper respect for educators and understanding that teachers carry emotional labor and responsibilities that goes far beyond academic instruction. Teachers are not just teachers, they are builders of society. And when teachers rise in confidence, in dignity, and in support, the entire community rise with them. Therefore, teachers, you are not just teachers, you are builders of the society. Carry that with you. Be proud of your career. Thank you.
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4: 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So turn

0: Official RSA Benzo and Caesar Alekhine with a song titled Mabalabala. It's quite interesting that Reason has really pivoted into amapiano, and he's doing absolutely so well. And I love it for him, man. Back to back with it, you know, featuring Rita Christopher with What Should I Do. Still to come through, Tefo Bright with Clariso, the remix, Monique D, as well as Abuti Ghost, Danny Boy, and Smooth Boy and Risky Business before we get into the second hour of Wired. Mbalambi, Zenshambi, Nswazi. 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
0: 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And the name of the song is called Zviroto. 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

0: This is Buru Vera and Captain Lulaz with Zvi Roto on Yarn FM. Let me know what you think of it. Are you loving it? Are you not? 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Saikwesen and Vex 99 with Sioni coming up. This is their latest from their new EP in just a bit. All right. And then on the other side of that, I will be reading your messages. So let me know what you think of the new song on that new.
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6: 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And Ngwenu Inojisa Kose. Ku John Mackenzie School, Motoropo, Mo Francis Town. Hey, Wana Mai. Hey, Mose. Nebakulukulu. 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Muwata. We are in Mo Shata. 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
2: This is the song highlighted for today on that new that you'll hear throughout the day. Buru Vera and Captain Glulez with Zviroto. 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It's 10:30 and still to come through on the show. 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

0: Hebano. 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

0: and Zama Khumalo with Phakade, and sitting next to me is, or sitting across me is Kat. Hi, Kat.
1: Hi, darling.
0: How are you?
1: I'm good. How are you?
0: I am fantastic. Kana hagole August ano gora bana bana babuzi, especially first years.
1: Tell me about it.
0: And my biggest take when it comes to varsity is when I first year, first semester determines the rest of your varsity life. Corre, survive first year, first semester. That sets your tone. However you act.
1: I'm for a girl. I think I got lost in the sauce to a point where I think I got lost to the sauce in a point where you can get one wa Francis Town, Ikasani. You know,
0: the lights are, you know, bright.
1: My parents are paying for my bachelor pad, getting my killing one furniture galore.
0: No teachers, you know, running after you.
1: I'm at a cool kid school. There's no lecture or teacher that's saying you've got the potential. Don't do that. None make it so home. I'm under the pass mark. I was just like, and this is not me. First semester. No shame. Went on to become one of the top performing students. Shame.
0: Good. Give one some video. Some young girl. Guys, varsity students here are smoking and drinking even in the mornings. On TikTok.
1: Oh shame.
0: But what's important is do not lose yourself.
1: I think
0: the one thing, especially if you are new to either the city or just you just started varsity, right? Mm-hmm. The one thing is, man, stick to who you are. Kore, getting lost in the sauce.
1: You can.
0: You really can. It's very easy. What a FD.
1: I think also like all the movies that we watched growing up, boy, you're grownish, you're Legally Blonde. You have this idea of what varsity looks like, and if you're not careful about the goal and if you don't know who you are, it's easy for you to get lost in the source. It's easy for you to start drinking and spiral
0: and think, oh my gosh,
1: spiral, boys, girls, spiral. You know, it's so easy for, you know, transactional relationships. Or a labor allowance at 2.2 is not enough. Here comes this very hot man who nanga kwetsa pela ka sekolo, and yo nanga tla go reka lunch.
0: Predator,
1: you know, predator sees me, you know, lion going after a wounded gazelle.
0: Wonder,
1: I'm dating someone that's 20 years older than me, and it's just so easy to lose it all within the first few months of varsity. When I you came here to, you know, change the situation you're going to be in, for you to, you know, make something of yourself, and the city swallows you up.
0: The city swallows you up because Khumalo isn't just a game, but they who know how to balance the craziness of it all. Lady Bukata thing. When I know what I've always focused on the craziness, people are little worried. Clearly, this is how life is.
1: So, what's your advice for the first years?
0: No.
1: Because we like saying, oh my God, know yourself, know why you're there, but what does that actually mean?
0: Well, if you don't know yourself, this is the perfect time to get to know who you are, right? Test the limits, but test the limits know where the boundary lies, right? Set up boundaries very early in your beginning. So set the goals, know what it is that you're here for. You're here to study, then that's the number one priority. Everything else that they give on us, right? The dating, funny enough, I actually never dated in I was in fourth year last semester.
1: So now we can play around. And funny enough, that was also when I first had my first sexual encounter.
0: Really?
1: Fourth year. Ibile, my last semester. Okay, let's see what all of this is about.
0: Because it was long distance, that's the lovely part about it.
1: I want to go to the international.
0: But hella. Focus on the books. The rest of it all, then you get to explore in sports, with other extracurricular activities like debate, volunteer yourself into programs, there are things like Global Shapers, get into things like that, that way you're able to set yourself up in the future.
1: Mm-hmm.
0: What you do now sets you apart from the graduates coming when it's your time, right? 100%. So tota hela khang ya gore o tla bontso o ntso le 90% groove. No,
1: we think it's 90% groove, 10%
0: studies.
1: I think for me, my advice, and it's going to be difficult, but my advice would be, for the first year, don't go out. Don't be drinking. Mm-mm. Don't engage in anything sexual. Just give yourself that year to settle in.
0: Mm.
1: And give yourself that year to understand what being an academic actually means.
0: Mm.
1: And then once you see, okay, this is how I can balance. This is how I can, live the best of both worlds, Hannah Montana.
0: Mm.
1: Then you can start bringing it in slowly as you begin your second year. Because your first year literally is makhawla khang.
0: Mm.
1: And if at all you don't play your cards right, and if you don't, study and focus, you lose everything. So I would tell the babies, your first year, as difficult as it's going to be, they're going to bully you, they're going to call you boring, they're going to call you whack.
0: It's fine.
1: Dedicate your first year to understanding yourself, understanding your course, understanding your lecturers. Because Baba Angwe will be nice enough to say, I'll give you another chance. Baba Angwe will be nice enough to say, like it's in a 1%, u reach a pass mark. Baba Angwe are strict, and you don't want to find yourself playing with the strict one, ui sweet. So get acquainted to, the school and everything. And I love what you're saying about the programs, because I think that's what worked for me.
0: Mm.
1: I never struggled to find a job post-grad because
0: you're always...
1: I was volunteering, I was working, I was doing 1, 2, 3, 4, 5, and I was putting myself in spaces that align with my course.
0: Mm.
1: So that way, once I'm done, it's easier for me to say, hey, Genna, do you have anything?
0: Yeah.
1: As opposed to, I'm brand new, please give me a chance.
0: Only when the course allows you to do internship,
1: that's so true. Oh my God, and Jesus, Patong, the Bible literally says, enjoy your youth, but remember your creator.
0: Exactly.
1: But remember
0: who comes God first. Is. Yeah.
1: Start your mornings with prayers. When you go to class with a prayer, how to go with a prayer. If at all, we're not feeling, hey, Ketu, we are DDS, now an experiment. At least experiment, obeyle mudimo at the center of it.
0: Hey,
1: that's also another thing.
0: Hey.
1: And I think sometimes we take for granted the procedure, especially if you're being sponsored by DTF.
0: Mm.
1: Like once Ohio's when you get an FD, the next year or the next semester,
0: it can be very difficult for you to come back.
1: Honestly, and if your parents don't have money, and if you guys are not well off, that's you at home for a semester or another year. And Lord knows what happens during that particular year.
0: Exactly.
1: Especially as a girly. So I think it's also just important for people to understand the realities.
0: Mm.
1: And I think conversations like this one are important. So big ups to you for this conversation. Because we are basically their older sisters.
0: Hey.
1: And we're telling them, yay.
0: My sister, my brother.
1: My first semester. Every Friday, I had a purple jacket.
0: Okay.
1: I think I should wear it tomorrow. And my classmates knew, if Kat wears this purple jacket, she's not going back to Odie. Because nothing like Odie. She's not going back. I never wear meat. I didn't realize it until they brought it up.
0: Wow.
1: Like, I'm begging you, my Fridays, my friends, baby. And that would just be us drinking, us partying, us painting the town red. And all of us, most of my friends, and the debate community that I was in, we would like make a plan. A whole weekend, that's a weekend of me not resting, not studying, not taking care of myself. Monday. It was a great time, don't get me wrong.
0: Linda, we had our time.
1: There was a time
0: but
1: when
0: no really space really space
1: you know what I mean you know what I mean my very good friend Prince Balang I wasn't drunk or anything. He lifted me up and he walked down those UB stairs with me. Ara, what are you doing with these boys? These boys are bad news. I refuse to the. It was a great time.
0: Varsity was amazing. Don't get me wrong. Linda, we had our time.
1: There was a time.
0: But no, really space.
1: My very good friend, Prince Balang. I wasn't drunk or anything. He lifted me up and he walked down those UB stairs with me. Ara, what are you doing with these boys? These boys are bad news. I refuse to the point where he lifted me up and said, "We're not saying this." And if you don't have a strong community, we need a prince
0: in our lives.
1: If you don't have a strong community and circle, Lord knows what happened, because those very same guys that I was attempting to chill with all got FDs. All of them. Thank God they got back into school. They're working now. He's doing amazing for himself.
0: But
1: they're like, hey, not everybody gets a happy ending.
0: No, they really don't. What is your advice to the young ones, especially if you've been through it? +267 391 1066. Hare bato posta ha king di GoFundMe hone ha second year hola ba se because what it was vibes. Yay.
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4: 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Okay, I need to sort out my mic. It seems like there's a problem now. Okay. I am hoping that now you can hear me. All right. It's 11:31 on Yarn FM, and still to come through on the show, we have Baby Talk. And do remember that it's World Breastfeeding Week, and that the theme for this year is Breastfeeding for a Sustainable Start in Life. Strengthen what works. All right. That's coming up at exactly 11:35. On the other side of Brian McKnight with Back at One in just a moment. 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
5: 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Hey, wana mai. Mose, Nebakulukulu. 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Ongi Wane 150 Pula for Vana, 50 Pula Wazwazi, Golovana, Bemakole, Angapangole, Quenja. 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
1: It's 11:38 on Yarn FM, and it's time for Baby Talk. And as promised, we are still continuing on Breastfeeding Week. And today, the conversation is very simple. We're talking about, can you breastfeed without losing yourself? All right. This week, we're observing World Breastfeeding Week. And while we're spoken about the benefits of breastfeeding today, I want to talk about something we don't hear enough about, the mother behind the milk, because somewhere between feeding schedules, sleepless nights, and putting baby first, many women quietly ask themselves, where did I go, right? When the baby's born, everyone wants to know one thing. Is their baby well, being fed well? It's an important question, but perhaps we should be asking, how's the mother doing? Right? Because the baby will feed, even like it's a given. They will feed, but are we asking the proper question as well? The important question that makes sure that this amazing, beautiful milk that we are producing for the baby, this person, are they okay? How are they doing? Because breastfeeding is often celebrated as one of the most beautiful parts of motherhood. It creates closeness, provides nourishment, and offers comfort. But what we don't always talk about is how demanding it can be. For weeks, sometimes months, a mother's body is on call around the clock. There are feeds in the middle of the night, cancelled plans, little sleep, and days when she can't remember the last time she sat down to even enjoy a meal while it's still hot, right? Some mothers begin to feel like their entire identity has been replaced by one title, which is being a mom, because the whole time there is this little bundle of joy that is latched onto her all the time, right? And while motherhood is absolutely a beautiful role, it shouldn't be the only part of who a mom is. The healthiest thing a mother can do isn't to pour from an empty cup. It's to recognize that taking care of herself is also taking care of her baby. Maybe a short walk, a quiet cup of tea, a conversation with a friend, asking someone to hold the baby for 20 minutes. These aren't acts of selfishness. These are acts of restoration, because babies need healthy mothers, not perfect mothers. And while we're commemorating World Breastfeeding Week, this reminds us that breastfeeding is about giving babies the best possible start, but also perhaps part of the best start is making sure that the person doing the nurturing is also being nurtured. When we care for mom emotionally, mentally, and physically, everyone benefits. So today, if you're a new mom and you're listening, or you're soon to be mom, here's your reminder, is that you matter as well. Your needs don't disappear the moment a baby is born. You need to take care of yourself. You need to put yourself first sometimes, right? I know how difficult it can be, especially around that period. Everything just feels a little bit too stressful. You feel like maybe the milk supply is not enough, or the milk supply is over. Is just way too much, or one boob is producing more than the other, or you're not producing at all, right? If you're like me, my experience was it was not coming out at all. I think the most I ever did was do one bottle, and that was it. It was the beginning and the end of it all, right? Looking after yourself doesn't take away from your child. It helps you show up as the best version of yourself, and that's something worth celebrating, honestly. So you can share your experience about breastfeeding and how you overcame maybe certain challenges, right, with it on +267 391 1066. WADA with One More Time coming up in just a bit.
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0: This is Wado with One More Time as we wrap up our conversation for today with a baby talk. We're talking about breastfeeding and a couple of messages that came in. One saying, I thought breastfeeding would come naturally, but my baby struggled to latch. I cried almost every day during those first 2 weeks, but thankfully, with the support of my family, as well as my trusted nurse, who eventually got the hang of it, I'm so grateful that I didn't give up. I'm so glad that you got to manage with that one. I know how frustrating it really can be. Returning to work was the hardest part. I wanted to continue breastfeeding, but finding time and a private space to express the milk wasn't really easy. I wish more workplaces understood how important that support is. I really get it. Yeah. And I think these are some of the conversations that we need to unpack. Or are we having, where we work, does it give us the space to be able, as a new parent, as a new mom, especially when you come back from Botsetsi, are you still able to carry the duties that you need to do, as well as given space to be able to, you know, things like pumping? Because obviously you can't stay the whole day without at least expressing out some of the milk, or else, yo, it's going to be painful, right? So these are some of the things I think we also need to highlight, especially outside of just breastfeeding week. Another one here, the last one, saying, the best support I received came from my partner. Every night he'd bring me water, burp the baby after feeds, and remind me that I was doing a great job. Sometimes encouragement is exactly what a new mom needs, most definitely. And I'm glad that you got to experience that with your partner, right? It's 11:47, and that's how we wrap up Baby Talk for today. Have yourself a fantastic one. If you're a new mom, new dad, look, we're all just winging this thing called parenting, but we can do it together on Baby Talk every single Tuesday and Thursday right here on Yarni FM. Thank you so much for tuning in, and that's how we wrap up the show. It's been such a pleasure hanging out with you. Have yourself a fantastic one on this lovely thirsty Thursday. Mrs. K with Hello before the news at 12, followed by The Good Life with Luhle. I'm Lerato Modiega. Follow me on all my social media platforms, or you can always make sure that every single Monday to Friday at 9 a.m. You and I are together right here. Please be kind to yourself and everyone around you.
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1: You. Yes, you. 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
1: Khawlate calls for the country to push for pharmaceutical companies to set up in the country, and Small Scale Miners Association of Botswana has called for the formalization of their sector.
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1: With Yaron FM News at 12, I am Warabile Pambuka. Good afternoon. Vice President Ndaba Kgaolate is calling on Botswana to strengthen its capacity to produce its own medicines, vaccines, and diagnostic tools. He says this will help the country become more self-reliant and better prepared to respond to health emergencies, while also urging stronger disease surveillance and investment in scientists, laboratory specialists, and frontline health workers. Kgaolate was speaking at the US CDC Botswana 30th Anniversary Science Summit, marking 30 years of partnership between Botswana and the United States in fighting diseases such as HIV and TB and improving public health systems.
3: The capabilities developed through this partnership now travel far beyond the programs that created them. They live in accredited laboratories and surveillance systems, in electronic medical records across more than 500 sites, and in professionals trained to recognize danger early. When COVID-19 arrived, Botswana drew upon institutions and professionals that had been strengthened over many years.
1: Local entrepreneurs are set to benefit from a new Taste and Sip Village at the Botswana Consumer Fair 2026, designed as a lifestyle experience to boost hospitality support and enrich the fair's appeal. Operations manager Johanne Aaron said the addition came from visitor feedback requesting a family-friendly space for children and comfort. The initiative is expected to support hospitality industries alongside small businesses. The Botswana Consumer Fair runs from August 24th to the 30th, 2026, unveiled today at a press conference.
4: A new addition to the Botswana Consumer Fair, a lifestyle experience to actually enhance the overall visitor experience, where visitors can relax, where they can enjoy quality food and beverage, where they can socialize, experience Botswana's vibrant hospitality, culinary industry. This concept directly responds to feedback from previous fairs. The vision was to create a premium lifestyle environment that enhances the overall Botswana Consumer Fair experience and to support local entrepreneurs and hospitality businesses.
1: And finally, the Small Scale Miners Association of Botswana has called for the formalization of small-scale mining, saying it has the potential to create jobs and stimulate economic growth. Technical advisor McDonald Sekgola says while the Amendment Mines and Minerals Act now recognizes small-scale mining for the first time, the framework must be broadened to fully support the sector. Sekgola adds that formalization would enable more young entrepreneurs to participate in mining, creating opportunities to establish and operate small mines while boosting local economic development.
5: There's some progress that has been made in advocating for formalization of small-scale mining. If you look at that amendment of Mines and Minerals Act, for the first time now, there's a mention of small-scale mining. This small-scale mining has to be brought into the big space because not only is it bringing more people at the local level, but also it will add to the GDP and employment as a whole.
1: And now a recap. Kgaolate calls for the country to push for pharmaceutical companies to set up in the country, and Small Scale Miners Association of Botswana has called for the formalization of their sector.
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1: And today's maximum temperatures are as follows. Gaborone is sitting at a bright and breezy 26, giving an easy jacket weather. Kasane and Maung warming into a sunny and spirited 27. Francistown peaking at an outdoor vibes 29. Across the borders, Johannesburg and Harare eases into a mild 23. Lusaka and Windhoek a moderate 24, balanced with light cloud cover. And finally, Cape Town a cloudy 15 with isolated thundershowers expected. Do make sure to catch me again at 1 with the Yaron FM News on The Good Life. 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
7: Botswana urged to rally behind youth stars at World Under-20 Championships in Oregon and Hansi Kariti Club to honor athletes with Regional Sports Excellence Awards. With this sports update, I am Thabang Matlali. Good afternoon. Botswana are being urged to back the National Junior Athletics team as they take part in the World Under-20 Championships happening now in Oregon, USA. The call to action came from the team manager Kenneth Kikwe during a conversation with Yaron FM Sport. This is after Wajamatakule secured a spot in the men's 100-meter semifinals scheduled for Thursday. Kikwe emphasized that Botswana squad of 11 athletes represent a promising future and warrant support no matter what the results bring.
8: Behind their teams, It's a quite developmental team. They are the feeders to Bailungoring or in the spotlight. Horer Hakamoso, Bolitsi, Batsama, Yoralamotoring, Bunu Mene, Lebu Pazi, Babakabasara Morao. So they are doing very well. So we hope to do the best that we can to make the country proud.
7: The Hansi Kariti Club will hold Regional Sport Excellence Awards to recognize and celebrate the athletes in December. This was shared by Sensei Nonofokyo Kilwe in a recent interview with the Yaron FM Sport as he narrated their plans for the rest of the year. The club will host a historic Open Karate Championship at the end of August, which will be a first in the region. Kegulo pointed out that the awards will include all sporting codes in the region as a way of encouraging them to strive for greatness.
9: December, we're going to be hosting the first Hansi Youth and Sports Awards in Hansi so that we get to encourage kids, whether you are from athletics, football, karate, boxing, whichever federation you are from. Yes, I think that is going to be our next focus immediately after Hansi Open Karate Championships.
7: He also revealed the initial challenges they faced when establishing a karate club in Hansi.
9: Our 2026 God has been great. The club has grown. I don't think it's difficult per se. It's quite challenging because remember, karate is possible. So to come into a region like Hansi and start a sport, yeah, karate, you have to convince a lot of people, even potential sponsors, why they must invest more, because to them it's a whole new sport. So now it's like a walk in the park, it's a breathe.
7: Catch the next sports update right here on The Good Life at 105. Till then, good afternoon.
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0: It's Malay featuring Elamin. Overthink is the name of the song. 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
0: It's a dope Thursday, and you are locked into your favorite frequencies here on FM. And this is The Good Life with myself, Luhle. Taking it to the top all the way to 3 p.m., vibing and engaging on the WhatsApp dial. +2673911066. As here on FM across all social media platforms, be spicy and dicey, which I highly advise that you do engage with me on the same platforms at Luhle on Facebook and being Luhle on TikTok and Instagram. A very dope weekend startup, Papa. We're jumping right into the weekend. It's a banging Thursday. Listen, any other thing that you feel like you ran out of time and you did not manage to achieve since the beginning of the week, it's all right. We're going to press play again.

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4: 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And Small-Scale Miners Association of Botswana has called for the formalization of their sector. 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

0: It's a beautiful tune by Sam Deep, Aida Angelic, featuring Tatoha Tirapela. It's the name of the song. Before that, I played you Isaiah Force with Honey Butter, and you are locked into the good life on Yarn FM.
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0: Something exciting happened this past weekend where I saw a good childhood friend of mine sharing how she attended some spelling bee competition. Ooh, just reading about that excited me, man. It took me all the way back to when I had the passion, the zeal. Just according to that zeal to learn something. It reminded me of back in the days. Let's just take it back on those days. And I actually learned that schools now no longer have your maths and sciences phase. Like, schools no longer hold those English and it's on a competition phase, the agri phase, and I was so sad because I remember back in the days when I was still debating before I even made it to the national team. You know, you'd find Borodi sponsoring us and would debate regarding like our emotions will be taken from them sponsoring. I could write essays about that. Water Utilities used to sponsor Bonobo Water and Culture Week. Your FNBs used to sponsor our essays. Curry, really, really. You look at it now, it wasn't also only about the excitement we had as kids. It was the zeal to learn, you know, and to be exposed to different worlds. For you to pick what you're actually for and grow in it. I think it was when I was in debate that I realized what I wanted to do for a living. And crazy not, it wasn't only limited to being in the media field, like radio and TV. It was also advocacy, you know. It was leadership. It was being firm with taking accountability so that when I come forth and lead, it will make sense. And now I look back, I think I am who I am because my childhood shaped me at school. And now I'm like, no, teenage pregnancy, you know, lack of condoms and clinics is making it difficult for kids to stay safe. Kids, yay, they're not staying safe because there are no condoms. They're already unsafe with or without the condoms because they have ample time on their hands. That's why they're making these filthy looking videos on TikTok. They have ample time. By that time, you're tired, you're sleeping. You know, Saturdays were your favorite, but you know you had a 6 p.m. curfew. So whatever you do, you thread carefully because first of all, from 10 to 2 p.m., you have your tutor. As kids, we had kids' things occupying our schedules, and I genuinely think the schools need to bring back the maths and sciences. We have we have the likes of Bosankolo, but guys, do you know songs? And you saw that from the likes of your science phase. Maths and science, debate, back to back, like Mokwata from form 4 to form 5. We knew. And now you look at the people, Baba Pentang, they're talented. Put so much effort and dedication, commitment to painting. He's not just given an opportunity. From a very young age, because the schools gave us an opportunity to just realize and recognize our dreams and push them forward. The schools made parents feel accountable of where we are in life, because if the school identified what your child is good at, as a parent, you're obligated to support it, to grow it, and to manage it as well. You know, PTA just vibes, yo. Just vibes. So I think we need to take, I think I need to make follow up on this one with education, because why don't we see the maths and science phase? That's why everyone wants to be a creator. Every single child. I don't know about anthropologist. I'm so sad by this. But while you're at it, do let me know. Back in the days when you were still a student, what's that one thing that excited you about going to school? Was it you playing basketball? You playing tennis? Was it the maths and science phase? Or was it the composition competitions, right? Where we used to write compositions and would compete. Or was it the agri phase? What was it for you that actually excited you and molded you to who you are today? +26739110666. Hit me up on the WhatsApp dial. This is The Good Life on Yarn FM. My name is Luhle, and good things happen to me. Enjoy more music coming through ahead of this.
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0: Ministry of Health, Dr. Tsepo Matshacha, was appearing on behalf of the Ministry of Health this week at the PAC. And one of the things that he added when he was speaking about this was the way that rona re le Batswana eat ka teng, ka ha re jang ka teng, dilo tse leng go ra di ja. And I don't know what to think about it, because it's almost as if he was blaming us gore a gona melemo, gore hey le ha le melemo e le teng ne le ntse ra go tsena mo mathateng, because ka ha re jang ka teng re le Batswana, it's a very bad thing, right? What is your favorite thing to eat, Lemagwinya? Hit me up the text, hit me up the voice note. Couple of comments came in on our Facebook page when we put this question up, and it's been a crazy one. But I've seen, I think, the most rated comment that we got. I'm telling you, that's the one thing that you'll always find, right? Second most voted one for us today was one ya serobe. I think serobe le sone pretty much goes down, Lemagwinya, right? We've got Liteng Manzi in the studio. We asked the question, Hore, what is the most favorite thing for you to eat, Kamagwinya? What's yours?
1: Mukwejepe. There's a lady who couldn't go to some question. I like a lot of foot and mouth.
0: And I don't know so well because of foot and mouth. Is that your absolute favorite?
1: That's
0: thing?
1: My favorite.
0: How would you
1: okay, then maybe Serobe.
0: Serobe.
1: But
0: Mukwejepe from Mosana. I know people like Boma Fresh. I think the one that was most surprising for me was Acha.
1: Do we have to pick though? I can't remember.
0: Yeah.
1: They are coexisted,
0: but we have to know what's our favorite.
1: Okay.
0: Kanayang.
1: Okay.
0: Hey, that's good.
1: And I don't choose, but okay.
0: Have you ever had it with Acha?
1: No, I don't like Acha.
0: Same.
1: Don't like Acha.
0: I don't know. Maybe I'm not grown up enough. I'm immature, but I think people like Acha a lot. We also got some interesting answers. Sugar beans. People mentioned body bonzi.
1: It's a combination. Have you had that combo?
0: I mean, I've okay.
1: Or
0: I don't want to admit it on radio, but I have.
1: Obviously.
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3: It's 12:59 on the Kuta station in the nation. You're locked into the good life with myself, Luke Clear. We're jumping into the second exciting hour, and we're doing so opening it up with the 1 p.m. news bulletin. And joining us in the studio is Warabile Pambuka, bringing exactly that alongside Thabo Matlala with the latest sports update. And right after that, Diapepinya boy, it's brand new music that you get to hear it here first.
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4: Khawlatle calls for the country to push for pharmaceutical companies to set up in the country, and Small Scale Miners Association of Botswana has called for the formalization of their sector.
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4: With Yarn FM News at 1, I am Warabile Pambuka. Good afternoon. Vice President Ndaba Kgaolathe is calling on Botswana to strengthen its capacity to produce its own medicines, vaccine and diagnostic tools. He says this will help the country become more self-reliant and better prepared to respond to health emergencies, while also urging stronger disease surveillance and investment in scientists, laboratory specialists and frontline health workers. Kgaolathe was speaking at the US CDC Botswana 30th Anniversary Science Summit, marking 30 years of partnership between Botswana and the United States in fighting diseases such as HIV and TB and improving public health systems.
6: The capabilities developed through this partnership now travel far beyond the programs that created them. They live in accredited laboratories and surveillance systems, in electronic medical records across more than 500 sites, and in professionals trained to recognize danger early. When COVID-19 arrived, Botswana drew upon institutions and professionals that had been strengthened over many years.
4: Local entrepreneurs are set to benefit from a new taste and sip village at the Botswana Consumer Fair 2026, designed as a lifestyle experience to boost hospitality support and enrich the fair's appeal. Operations manager Johanne Aaron said the addition came from visitor feedback requesting a family-friendly space for children and comfort. The initiative is expected to support hospitality industries alongside small businesses. The Botswana Consumer Fair runs from August 24th to the 30th, 2026, unveiled today at a press conference.
7: A new addition to the Botswana Consumer Fair, a lifestyle experience to actually enhance the overall visitor experience, where visitors can relax, where they can enjoy quality food and beverage, where they can socialize, experience Botswana's vibrant hospitality, culinary industry. This concept directly responds to feedback from previous fairs. The vision was to create a premium lifestyle environment that enhances the overall Botswana Consumer Fair experience and to support local entrepreneurs and hospitality businesses.
4: And finally, the Small Scale Miners Association of Botswana has called for the formalization of small scale mining, saying it has the potential to create jobs and stimulate economic growth. Technical advisor McDonald Sekgola says while the amended Mines and Minerals Act now recognizes small scale mining for the first time, the framework must be broadened to fully support the sector. Sekgola adds that the formalization would enable more young entrepreneurs to participate in mining, creating opportunities to establish and operate small mines while boosting local economic development.
8: There's some progress that has been made in advocating for formalization of small-scale mining. If you look at that amendment of Mines and Minerals Act, for the first time now, there's a mention of small-scale mining. This small-scale mining has to be brought into the big space because not only is it bringing more people at the local level, but also it will add to the GDP and employment as a whole.
4: And now a recap of our top stories. Gaulate calls for the country to push for pharmaceutical companies to set up in the country. And Small Scale Miners Association of Botswana has called for the formalization of their sector.
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4: And for the maximum temperatures today, Gaborone is sitting at a bright and breezy 26, giving an easy jacket weather. Kasane and Maung warming into a sunny and spirited 27. Francistown peaking at an outdoor vibey 29. Across the borders, Johannesburg and Harare eases into a mild 23. Lusaka and Windhoek a moderate 24. And finally, Cape Town a cloudy 15, with isolated thundershowers expected. Do make sure to catch the next Yarn FM News at 4 on the Climax. Still with me, Warabile Pambuka. Till then, have a day as beautiful as you are.
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11: Morocco Athletics Club, eye expansion with recruitment drive and historic showdown set for Tlokweng at Batlokwa Volleyball Cup. With the sport update, I am Thabang Matlali. Good afternoon. Morocco Athletics Club is preparing to undertake a recruitment drive which could see them cast their net to Gaborone and Francistown. This was pointed out by Club Secretary Mushego Chela as he highlighted their ambitions ahead of the 2027 athletics season. He said they are in talks with stakeholders for the recruitment drive, which is to be rolled out in the coming weeks, targeting 12 to 18-year-olds.
12: Re tabo re tshegetsa di trials tsa bana ba dingwaga tse di kotatse ga some le boroba bobedi go rebolola talente ya bana ba santse ba le dingwaga tse di kotlase go leka gore ba golele mo 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
11: He also highlighted a few of the athletes who have performed exceptionally well during the 2026 season.
12: Re nile le dikatlego tse di supang kgolo le go fithelela one maikemisetso a tshwanang le go ngoka batabogi ba bašwa ba ba botlana. 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
11: Volleyball fans, the stage is set for history in Tlokweng for the 2026 first annual Batloko Volleyball Cup organized by Yaros Olympic Club. This top 8 championship will bring together 8 men's teams and 8 women's teams from the National Volleyball League chasing glory and prize money. Fixes have been announced, sponsors recognized, and the excitement waits from the 7th to the 9th of August at the Royal Aria Indoor Hall. Expect powerful spikes, thrilling rallies, and a roar of the crowd as athletes showcase excellence, youth development, and community spirit. Do catch the next sports update at 4:05 on the Climax. Till then, good afternoon.
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0: You need to be a heavy lover of music for you to resonate very much and well with this tune by DJ Nkabza. The name of the song is Step Up. We're taking it to the top right here on the Good Life on the RNA Fair. My name is Luhle and good things happen to me. Speaking of great things, you are the good thing that's happening to me so far.
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0: And more good things are obviously about to happen in our lives, because what do you mean we could be stagnant, man? It can't be for long. It can't be forever. Delay is not denial. And speaking of that, speaking of good things, do the party. The party poppy shared through status, or rather a post today on his Facebook about artists needing access to funding or loans from banks, not conferences. And I want to hear you, man. I want to hear from you on +26739 11066. What's your take on it? Do you believe or don't you believe, or don't you agree or don't you agree with artists needing access to funding? Can I do loan? You could be banking. It's in the conferences that it's around back to back like Mokwata. Hit me up on the WhatsApp dial before I jump right into the comments on Mdu the Party's post on Facebook. You can also search the post as Mdu the Party on Facebook. +26739 11066. While you do so, enjoy more music taken from Gabba Canal featuring Sinom Solo. Imini Onke is the name of the tune. Enjoy.

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0: It's a banging tune by Raptors Roots and Angela Mola. A new one for that matter. It dropped last week, end of July, wrapping up the month with such a banging tune on the 28th of July. Matobo is the name of the song. And if you remember very well when we were engaging with Angela Mola, as well as Raptors Roots, actually, different days, but they all spoke the same chat. Barry, this year, 2026, we should expect something amazing coming through from them. Banging music, banging collaborations, and I love it, hey? +2673911066. You and I are still unpacking on Do the Party's post regarding artists having access to funding and having access to the banking. Kito jumping through with the WhatsApp text says, Luche, may the bank finance against the risk. What do artists have that they can use as leverage in order for the bank to finance them? That's the bigger conundrum. And I hear you. Another WhatsApp text coming through says, Luche, I actually agree with it, but I also understand why it's not happening. It's because the bank is looking at risks. We do see their growth. We do see their talents. But is it something that the bank can hold on to as it loans them the money? What will they pay back with or what will they be doing with the money that will assure the bank that will generate more money? How many will actually do that? Tit for tat, mwanaga. +2673911066. What's your take on that one? I'm just going to quickly jump right into the comment section to find out what you had also commented saying. We also have a very interesting conversation. This is how I actually came about the post. Frank had commented on it. So Frank says, the question isn't whether artists deserve funding. The question is, are they bankable and credit worthy? Banks already have established lending criteria and risk assessment models that they don't typically create separate rules simply because a business is in the creative industry, right? If an artist is registered as a business, mainstream, proper financial records, banks their income consistently and meets the required lending criteria, there's little reason for a bank to reject an application solely because they're an artist. It goes on to say, the challenge isn't unique to creators. Many SMEs across different sectors struggle to access finance because they don't yet meet the bank's credit requirements. Rather than treating artists as a special category, the focus should be on helping them formalize their businesses, build financial records, and improve their credit worthiness. You know what? I genuinely want to be honest to say, when I saw this post and any other comments, you know, I took it very lightly. Like, but after seeing Frank's comment, I'm like, we never really sat down to think about it. You know, before, no, give us funding. What are we doing? How are we positioning ourselves worthy of that? And how can we actually do that? So I like that Frank jumped in with the problem, highlighting the problem, giving us a possible solution, giving us what's already existing as a solution, and letting us know where we lack and how we can lack. Because I think a lot of creatives can attest to this. When it comes to having like proper records put in place, formalizing your business, building financial records, it's always very, you know? Pearl also jumped in to say, banks need security. They really assess and manage their risks. Maybe you may say how you want that access to be granted. I like this one as well. And then the other one coming through says, artists need to be taught how to see themselves as a business. This one was Tatayona's quote. And as much as I think to any other artist listening right now and feeling like it's just about their money, what do you mean I don't see myself as a business? I like that though they're saying this, Botswana also showing us that they recognize artists as, you know, a business. They recognize artists as the business people that are trading their craft or rather their service with us. We pay for it. So get it businessmen. So get it SMEs, but they can also always grow into bigger businesses that will be able to be granted this. I like this chat. And while you're at it, thank you so much for hopping into the conversation, one of my, I highly appreciate you. Let's keep it locked in and vibing on the WhatsApp. Of Dad +2673911066. A tune coming through as a local one by Psych Quaysen and Vax 99 Sioni. And if you remember this very well, this is a song that actually dropped last week Friday. So please do make sure that you stay tuned, keep it locked, enjoy more music, and let's take it to the top. One am I?
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0: Greg Motion, the name of the song is It's You, and this one they feature Miss P. And I'm not going to lie, man, as much as the song dropped in 2024, I have to celebrate that they actually featured Miss P. If you've been following Miss P for a couple of years now, I think I learned about her around 2021 when she gave us the baby shower tune. Following 2023, when we saw her giving us a beautiful song called Po Po Po alongside Willy Paul, which is her sweetheart. When she loves hard, and when she gets into it, she gets into it harder. I love her so much, that's why I had to have her on the playlist for today. As we are about to wrap up the third exciting hour of the Girl Life Show, please do make sure to engage with Yarn FM across all social media platforms. That's Yarn FM on Facebook, Instagram, TikTok, and Twitter. Don't forget the Yarn FM news as well to stay informed and entertained at the same time. Be spicy and dicey and reach me on the same platforms at Luche on Facebook and Being Luche on TikTok and Instagram. Now let's turn up the vibe. 21 Savage is coming through alongside Summer Walker with Prove It. Back to back with Wada Ara one more time. 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
1: Yes, he's back. That's Yaron FM, just kidding, fan fest. Yabuya. And Ngwenu inojisa kose ku John Mackenzie School, Motoropo, mu Francis Town. Hey, wanamai, mose, nebakulukulu. We are in Mgivelo, was the 12th of September for Family Fun Day. Mujo mo shwana, basekulu Fox, na basekulu MOG. Kose newa shingi wose be Yaron FM, bamuno ziba, muwata. We are in mo shata, muzana mizano, mujai vanjimbo, kose nezu Zipa. I think for Boga, we are Zivoni. Kongi won 150 pula for Vana, 50 pula was Wazi, Gonovana, Bemakole, Angapagole, Quenja Pasi, Banungina, Mahala Hala, Haushaka Batisana Nasi, Nekunshugo, the Batemunsungo, we plus 267-391-2305. 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

0: My favorite girl, Ella Langley, and the name of the song is She's in Texas. A beautiful one, if you ask me. Before that, I played you Heavy K featuring Something Soweto, Professor and Texan with Ulele. More music coming through, but we're just about to wrap up the show. And you know how we do it. We get to hop into a banging mix coming through with my favorite DJ. It's Tuna BW taking it to the top all the way to 3 p.m. And right after the mix, I'll be saying my goodbyes, passing the baton to the climax of the day with DJ Sway and Melanie. Holding it down from 3 to 6 p.m., vibing and engaging on the same WhatsApp dial, +26739110066. But for now, do enjoy music taken from Chrome featuring Ozzy F. Teddy with Ndaswika.
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Le kai. Hello. Arre. Le te. Thank you so much for tuning into the Kuna Station in the nation. ZRFM. You've been locked to the good life all the way from 12 p.m. to 3 p.m., right? As I say my goodbyes, but I just want to appreciate you and thank you so much for hanging out with me as we take it to the top, creating and maintaining yet another good life. It's now time for the climax to come through with DJ Sway and Melanie holding it down from 3 to 6 p.m. Goodbye. I love you. Let's do this again tomorrow, 12 to 3 p.m. on your favorite frequency. My name is Luke. You can find me on social media platforms. It's Luke on Facebook and Being Luke on TikTok and Instagram. I love you so much. God, there to love, to laugh and to live. 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

0: tied out a sign on this one. It's called. I don't know what's going on. I really don't know what's going on.
1: Is it because we got our phone back?
0: No. I don't know what's going on.
1: Why am I not audible? You're not audible?
0: I'm not audible. Legit. Ayo.
1: Are you serious?
0: Hi-bo. Wait. Am I paid?
2: There we go. Okay. Now I'm audible. Oh, hi.
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2: Can we try that again?
1: All right.
2: All right. Good afternoon, BW. Good afternoon, G67. Good afternoon to
1: Max and the Quadricultures!
2: This job will just kill me. I'm telling you, what are these people? There, go again. Oh. There, go again. I'm telling you.
1: From Yaga. Arirana, ta. Eh? Arirana for now. Hey, what the hell?
2: Hey, like, hey, okay, there we go.
1: Okay,
2: please don't.
1: Let's just do this for now, please.
2: Sa. No sing yang kan.
1: Boshe over all is that, but say. Hi! No.
0: This is all your fault.
1: And not happen. What did I do?
2: Yes.
1: What did I do?
2: I'm telling you, it's your fault. I'm telling you.
1: Do you know why we're going
2: to I'm telling you.
1: We normally take a prayer before we start the show. We didn't today. Okay. I didn't.
2: I don't know what's going on. I'm so confused. I'm just here. I'm just a boy. I'm allowed to be just a boy.
1: I'm just a boy. I
2: don't know what's going on. Okay, hopefully now we're good.
1: Yeah.
2: Now we're good. But it's just a really dilemma to me, so come on now. We're not going to let these technicalities ruin the show, man. It's going to be a very good show on a beautiful Thursday afternoon. It is the 6th of August, 2026. With that being said, man, we're going to be jumping into what we call... You like, I want to check out Lemadume, dog. What's up, man?
1: No, show me kishap.
2: Can I just continue the show? Look, we always kickstart the show with something that we call Hero Classic. It's very simple. All you got to do is let us know on +367-391-1066. Do you think that this next song is a hit or a classic? What is a hit? What is a classic? It's very simple. All you got to do is let us know on +367-391-1066. Just that simple, a hit or a classic. What is a hit? A hit is a song that was good back in the day. Right now, it's not so good anymore, according to you. A classic is a song that even after

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Yes, the night is young, but it won't last forever. If you know you're a diva, you're the representer.

0: Moin, moin. 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That's some explosion. 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You just had to be there. You know, we say this all the time, and I think it's lost its essence over time. You just had to be there when this song dropped. It's just one of those songs that literally made us lose our minds. And I don't care if the mic is working or not. We're going to try our best luck to enjoy the show today. Let me know on +267 391 1066. You're listening to this song after 12 years, right?
1: Yeah, after
0: 12 years of this song. DJ Zinhle Mbusiswa. The name of the track is called My Name Is.

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0: You want to find out from you on our numbers, +267-391-1066. You can call me, you can text me, you can send me a voice note right now. When you listen to this song after 12 years, do you think that it's a hit or a classic? A hit is a song that was good back in the day, but right now you're not really vibing with it anymore. Or is it a classic according to you? And you're just like, man, you literally just made our afternoon. This is how I want to drive back home today. Abigail, talk to us,
3: hey,
0: mama.
3: Hey, what are you sorry again? The first beat here, and I already knew or not. I make an absolute classic. I'm making every day.
0: Let's go.
3: Go, go, go, go, yeah.
0: Let us know on +267-391-1066. Just like Abigail told us, is it a hit or classic? She thinks it's a definite.

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1: In the right scene, I bought a bottle of countering. What in your bucket? They're fast. It's a hit.
0: All right, man. You're listening to this song after 12 years. Do you think that it's a hit or a classic? Let us know. Plus 267-391-1066. We want to hear from you via our call line and our WhatsApp line. That is the same number. Plus 267-391-1066. And today, Mel, man, we actually found out something about this song that I don't think a lot of people knew.
2: I didn't know as well.
0: I
2: always thought...
0: You know what I'm saying? Yeah. And you'd be like, hey, man. And I guess that's the importance of recording Black Excellence. You know, you get to hear the stories of how some of the best songs that we're listening to. But can you imagine what it was like making this song? So we have a quick short clip of Zinhle at El Tito's show, basically just explaining how this song came about.
3: Because my producer said, I have an idea, come, let's do something in studio. And that's when we did My Name Is.
4: Oh, wow.
3: Yeah. And
4: so that was Polly's idea?
3: Yeah, that was Polly's idea. He was forcing me, going to the booth, man, say, Zinhle, Zinhle, and he would back it. So the part of Zinhle and the part of My Name Is, that's me. And then later we were done with the song, me and Polly thought we were done. And Oscar was like, no, we need a vocalist. I've got this girl called Boosie song. Then she came and did the other parts of the song. Good Boosie was, I mean, the major parts of the song. But I don't think Oscar would have ever...
4: That's crazy.
3: He was just like, you need to wait for your time. Come to the
0: dance floor. Plus 267-391-1066. A quick story of how My Name Is by Zinhle Mbusiso came about. But we'll ask you a very simple question. You're listening to this song on the RNFM. After 12 years, do you think that this song is a

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0: arguing right here on the climax. And I don't know if I'm correct to say this, but I think Vizo is on the backings. I'm not sure. I think that it might be Vizo, because I know Vizo, there was a period in time whereby NLA, ATI, they were doing a lot of work together. So the likes of Lupoi, Skaba, Bawara, and I like to believe maybe Lemo Arbueng, he was there, just like Lupoi, he just added one or two ad-libs in the background because his voice is quite distinct. So I hope I'm correct in saying that. All right, this one is by ATI. May he continue to rest in peace, man. It's called Arbueng, and that's exactly what we need to do right now. Let us know, +26739111066. You're listening to this song by DJ Zinhle, all right, alongside Busiswa. It's called My Name Is. Do you think that this song is a hit or classic? Let us know on our numbers right now. Let's hear from you. +26739111066. Is this song a hit or a classic? You can call me directly on +26739111066, or you can holler at me on my WhatsApp line.
1: WhatsApp or call +26739111066.
0: We are just trying to figure out, is this song a hit or a classic? All right, El Tito saying yes, it is him, and I am correct in saying I thought I heard Vizo's voice on this song, Arbueng, Arbueng. We're trying to figure out right now. We're playing My Name Is by DJ Zinhle. Earlier on, we heard how she was put on by one of Kalawa Jazmi's hottest artists, Erhola. His name is DJ Maphorisa. And a lot of people, but they doubt DJ Maphorisa for what he's done. They're like, no, you're not a producer. He doesn't know how to produce. But hey, look at all the songs and all the artists and all the genres that he's given us. He's given Afro beats. He's given us Afro pop. He's given us Amapiano. He's given us Gom. He's given us Kwaito. He's given us House. He's given us almost everything that you can think about. So I think Tota Phori deserves his flowers at this point in time, man. He really is him. And we're just trying to figure out on +26739111066. When you listen to DJ Zinhle's My Name Is, do you think that is a hit or a classic? Tor True Azoski, what's up, my boy?
2: That's it, classic. Classic.
0: LTD, it's Halamuk Labong right now. Like, right now, wherever you are, Halamuk, I see Hala, and then that's all. My guy, this song will literally turn heads. Mm-hmm. If you were thinking of going down the stairs of that club in CBD, wabuwa, type situation, you know what I mean? You're like, oh, finally, something that's different and also something that's very authentic.
3: But it is a club banger. I love it.
0: Cindy coming in at an absolute club banger, classic every time it plays. Yo, Milelo Iliruri, hey, la wena. I think we have classified it as a classic. Majority of us all agree in what I know. This song is definitely a classic. And remember, this one happens every single first 30 minutes of the show, where we're just trying to break the ice as we go into the drive show with Sway and Mel. In just a bit, we're about to get the hot story of the day, courtesy of Melanie K. Monado. Don't go anywhere. Some music coming up. Oh my goodness. Oh my word. Mel, you are not ready, girl. The music that's about to play right now, Moyaran FM, I am sure.
3: I can't get a chase. I can't get a chase. I can't get a chase. I can't get a chase. I can't get a chase. I can't get a chase. I can't get a chase. I can't get a chase. I can't get a chase. I can't get a chase. I can't get a chase. I can't get a chase. I can't get a chase. I can't get a chase. I can't get a chase. I can't get a chase. I can't get a chase. I can't get a chase. I can't get a chase. I can't get a chase. I can't get a chase. I can't get a chase. I can't get a chase. I can't get a chase. I can't get a chase. I can't get a chase. I can't get a chase. I can't get a chase. I can't get a chase. I can't get a chase. I can't get a chase. I can't get a chase. I can't get a chase. I can't get a chase. I can't get a chase. I can't get a chase. I can't get a chase. I can't get a chase. I can't get a chase. I can't get a chase. I can't get a chase. I can't get a chase. I can't get a chase. I can't get a chase. I can't get a chase. I can't get a chase. I can't get a chase. I can't

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0: Manga Music featuring One Take 267 on this one is called Rata, right here on the Climax at 341 Yarn FM. But one thing I do understand, lately when we talk about the PAC, there's nothing to really like about it.
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0: What's happening, Mel?
2: Chorizo, at this point, every time we talk about...
0: money!
2: Every time we talk about the PAC, we know where money is involved. And my dad didn't have a question. I work on the center. So if you look at this point, Maxes are like, eh, Chorizo, Meline, no maka. So I feel like you need to play those clips so that you could tell it, boy, ne, or no me, Mel Humpen, had a quickie or anything, because... Hi.
0: This one is home because it has to do with us, Rona, by the arts and creatives. Hey, we do it again.
2: Why don't also family
0: Live
1: the music.
3: In the remodeling of the mass media auditorium and the production equipment, it was part of the first year deliverables as per the contract. The contract was a 3-year contract. In the lay procurement of television production services from Steve Harvey Group, one of the productions, nearly Family Feud, Botswana. It was one of the deliverables. Normally, the ones that are training in the Nerediwa across Botswana, Kadipalo Zedi, Udwalang, they have been trained as part of the deliverables that were of that particular year. Hanale procurement of television production services from Steve Harvey Kabuene, that has happened. Jaka Hongwe, Chairman Nabu, Haikitora Gidia Tolose. Tsone ne re go producer di television programs go dirisiwa di existing international formats
4: o ka summarize hela don't
3: ke ka le ga chairman because ne ke tsa gore ke tabe ke letsetse nako e ntse go dira yalo gongwe ke tlhalosa gore first year in terms of the contract it has been delivered like ke ne ke supile this was a 3-year contract gora gore go santse go setsengwa go a bobedi lwa boraro di deliverables as per the second year and third year are still outstanding just like a number of projects tsa ga goromente tse ile gore gongwe ne di awela in this current economic situation ya lehatshe the Botswana Ignite project le yone e ne ya stola because funding for the second year and third year Haka and Nati. Let me hasten to point out that we are still in contract and we are still intending to go ahead with the implementation of the Botswana Ignite project. The quantum was 79 million US dollars.
4: 79 million US dollars?
3: Yes, sir.
4: That would translate into?
3: Slightly under a billion pool.
4: 79.
5: Have you? How much has been paid so far to him or to his company?
3: 26 million US dollars.
4: Lars, I did right to that, Jim. Me, you're talking 300 million. Is that maybe close enough?
5: So, I do it around 300 million. It's for a period of 1 year or 2 years.
3: This is a 3-year contract. So the deliverables for the first year has been delivered at that amount. So we are still left with the second year and the third year to take it to the 79 million US dollars. So it's
0: 79 hard-earned US dollars. Your money. Agao. Madiawa Antang, ka tax. 79 million. Gone to Steve Harvey.
2: And here's the thing. Steve Harvey has never publicly disclosed the exact dollar value of his largest single contract.
0: Hey.
2: Industry estimates point to his multi-year hosting and radio agreements, such as his work on The Family Feud and The Steve Harvey Morning Show,
0: hey,
2: generating roughly 10 million to 20 million per year or season. but a definitive single pick contract value remains private. So a major earning sources, Family Feud earns an estimated 10 million to 14 million per season hosting the network and syndicated versions. So overall annual income yagarrio combines for an estimated total of $45 million to $60 million per year across television, radio, and production ventures.
0: Now, here's my chat. Mm. We gave this man $1 billion. A billion pula, 79 million dollars. Mm. We gave him that. Kore we said no, ha go no poka khona mo Botswana. Ha yo. Kore go libile go the, you know what? No. This man can hela le gore can be after this man arboka arbolela gore mass media is a state of the art.
2: Shemikana, that's one thing that I'm still failing to understand till date.
0: Can you imagine?
2: You know, when he came through, Neri's gore go dirisa BTV, and this was a deal ye long gore we felt ka Neri feela at that time. Neri feela gore this is a deal ye long gore it's going to benefit the creative industries. He's gonna get on BTV and show us gore bon. This is what you can do. This is how to operate your cameras.
0: Lighting, what?
2: This is what you can get. This is how we're going to produce Family Feud. And then 1212 people are flying to South Africa.
0: Hi, bo.
2: I thought the deal was to come and...
0: And then I'm like...
2: Khodisa us.
0: Okay.
2: Yan, why are you going to shoot?
0: Okay, in the past year, I get out to 20 something million dollars so far for the first year. And also 2 more years, 79 million dollars. Regaining million.
2: Look at this. This is what...
0: Re-level-e-se then what?
2: This man, will generate roughly 10 million to 20 million per season. So Botswana literally just gave him the single largest contract by value of his life. Almost 80 million over 3 years for one project.
0: So far.
2: He does 10 million. 20 million. Hey. 79 million.
0: Melanie, what are we doing in this country, dog? What are we doing?
2: I remember this one time we were hosting the 7th annual Boom Awards. And by then I was working with Bena Kobotwe and Thabiso Nasha. They came up with this idea, you know, whereby omongota ba bua ba le go staging rona ba ngwe re bua re crowd. And guess what, we prepared for everything, and then the last minute ha go tabali ba station is sale. They changed everything. So if why didn't you try? Also, I feel like the youth basanze bale unemployed because kotseni batho ba batona basanze bale
0: 1 billion.
2: And ha go biwa ka creativity, re biwa ka bomang. The youth.
0: 1 billion.
2: Why not get those youth? But them ba graduated from Bolim Kukwing, but them ba graduated from
0: UP. Smart people,
2: from
0: we have creative people.
2: Get those people, give them that 1 billion.
0: Kana gore motswaneng o pala jo, and it relates with everything. Malaba ne re bua ka bo DJ. Gore motho gore promoter ha dumela re ka nela swi more than 1000.
2: That's the most painful part, show me.
0: Gore dilo re no.
2: Rather ke a hekabza.
0: Eh, ke wa ne re ka zwa so re kira ya.
2: Kombe no go tila rather ra hemang muthusi.
0: Eh, because gore there's absolutely no one.
2: Trust me, I acknowledge his work. He's good at his work.
0: Great.
2: He has done amazing.
0: Lovely.
2: But it doesn't mean we don't have people like that. We've got Torch Studios. We've got, what's this other one? Moana Pictures.
0: Oh, yes,
2: we've
0: yes.
2: We've got
0: yes.
2: our very own in our industry. You understand? Why not use those people?
0: I was watching the behind the scenes, Litile Tabo shooting the Clover ad with Bonnie Buze, right? My dude, the amount
2: you
0: of
2: see the
0: and I'm sure they were doing it at a very limited budget.
2: You've seen
0: everything
2: the ads,
0: was accounted for, right? And they got the value for that money. It's a clean ad.
2: It's a beautiful ad.
0: You
2: all the ads, even the pictorials, the static posts in it, are clean. Which shows you we have got talent.
0: We have the talent. We have like we literally I wanna say the short time. Gormente. So Gormente, hi Carwena. Steve Harvey, 1 billion pula. Can I get 1 million pula? Got 1 billion. over a span of 3 years. 79 million. Harvey is laughing all the way to the bank. He's probably in America saying, you remember that country, the Diamond Capital? Yeah, they call me Mutusi, and I helped them by giving me 1 billion pulas.
2: Exactly. And I never got that in one season.
0: Like, genuinely, can you imagine? We, like, from here, year two, year three, what are we going to be doing? Why couldn't we find our own people to literally design a new studio? Mass media is dull and there are things that are missing. Why couldn't you contact somebody?
2: Jimmy, have you been to mass media?
0: No, I'm just saying.
2: Apparently, we've got, like, I don't know if it's still like that, but back in the days, we used to be, and back in the days, 2017, 2018, we used to be the best studios. We used to have the best equipment.
0: Hey, yeah, I remember. I heard that. And the thing is, you come here and you know when you are shooting the game, it's a ball or harilibes. Kuri tela kare,
2: kwa
0: purele chahela. Kandi la njana harisam rita harilibile game. Next thing, bansa volleyball against speed. Cause it's like people are not concentrated. And also, look, it's our fault, bro.
2: Chemi harisiri bani to wena hela harisiri bani to hela olo kono studio kwa. We zor motoni muhile 10 billion. Well, when I will level your salary,
0: yeah.
2: Do you think you'd give it your all?
0: You could never. You could never. I dare you. Pull out from that. Here's my chat. Pull out from that deal.
2: Mm-hmm.
0: Settle out of court. Probably pay him a fraction of the 600 million your assets, right? Because we've already paid 300 million.
2: And I have breach of contract because I get a lot of time to go to Europe from the way
0: I like to believe. Kote, he gave them a reason to say, no, one or two things are missing, and I think it's just better for my team to work from South Africa, Urban Studios, wherever it may be. I'm just assuming here.
2: And by the way, Halis and South Africa, you're not doing it for free, you're paying.
0: And oh my goodness, the flight, Morocco, all those things, did you like a man? Did you like a man, dog? Did you like a man? 1 billion, Mutuan. 1 billion. Every single creative we already say, whether you're a poet, an artist, a DJ, a singer, a rapper,
2: content creator, MC.
0: Content creator, MC, you name it. We gave away just a little below 1 billion to Steve Harvey. What have you gotten in the past year? You tell me.
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0: Junior SA and Ginger Stone on this one. It's called By Your Side here on the Climax at 3:59 Yarne FM. Just to quickly wrap up this conversation. So KG coming in and say, hey Climax fam, the Khan Salon is a PAC. Why can't those guys who award tenders face the law? And I feel like that is the conversation we're always having. But PAC needs to have some sort of getting prosecutorial powers of some sort. Hela Jaka Nogo suggested or the DCEC lo ene the same powers because DCEC lo ene hela hetsofo after ebona has the investigations but in DPP because at this point at this rate nothing is going to be done. We can't be giving somebody else 1 billion relate mo botswana batung re sokola mana. Imagine all these creative ideas.
1: Imagine a relela go monetize
0: you bro. How he does the bottom five. You know what I mean? Those type of conversations, these are the type of people that we should be leading or rather having us lead us. You know what I'm saying? Because you never know or you don't know them, you never really trust them because how is it the capabilities that they have? Okay, we suddenly call up them around it, and then the same 1 billion. Oscar, how much budget? The same 1 billion. Over no, I'm telling you. It's 4 PM. What a bit of Pambuka is coming in with the news bulletin, and then right after that is the sports update with Taba Matale. Let's check it out.
2: Government urged to support local creatives, and health officials claim the current flu outbreak is not linked to COVID. With Yarn FM News at 4, I am Warabile Pambuka. Good afternoon. Member of Parliament for Molepole South, Shima Monageng, has urged the new government to set aside funds to develop the creative sector and in return create job opportunities. Monageng said the millions of pula used on Botswana Ignite, an initiative to revitalize the creative economy by Steve Harvey Global, should instead be channeled towards local creatives. The project was launched in 2021 in collaboration with the former government. The legislator noted that government has already spent over 400 million pula on a mass media project, stressing that future investments should directly empower Botswana creatives.
3: It is a mess. Out of Africa Borwa. You might even find Steve Harvey, the creatives. So now you go project here, let's save the remaining 600 million. Thank you.
2: There are more than 500,000 people on the waiting list for residential plot allocation across Botswana. Minister of Lands and Agriculture, Dr. Edwin Dikoloti, said some applications were made more than 3 decades ago. He added that government is working to expedite land allocation in order to clear the long list of individuals who have applied for plots.
4: The multiple applications which have been detected in our system indicates up to 30 applications per person. Procedurally, the vetting occurs at the time an individual is considered for land allocation. There are ongoing processes to clean up the waiting list and make it representative of our demographics. My ministry has heightened plot allocations across the country for the available plots. As of the first quarter of the current financial year, 2,112 have been allocated with the goal of reaching at least 47,000 allocations by the end of the financial year 2026-2027.
2: And finally, the Minister of Health has dismissed claims that COVID-19 has returned, clarifying that seasonal flu is currently circulating. Public Relations Officer Dr. Christopher Nyanga explained that many Botswana are experiencing flu symptoms such as headaches, body aches and fatigue, but stressed these cases are not COVID-related. Dr. Nyanga urged the public to seek immediate medical attention at clinics to ensure proper treatment.
5: Kika supa gore mo sebakeng se, we do not have any outbreak of COVID-19 mo lehatseng la Botswana. It is true that we are currently experiencing some notable numbers of influenza like illnesses. Ja ka go thola go diragala e ha re le mo pakeng yone ya mariga, mme dipalo tse re di bonang ga setse di go di mothata mo go re tshusang kana mo re ka reng go tshwanetse ga tshusa ope.
2: And now a recap of our top stories. Government urged to support local creatives and health officials claim the current flu outbreak is not linked to COVID.
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2: And for today's current maximum temperatures, Gaborone has been sitting at 26, Kasane and Maung at 27, Francistown peaking at an outdoor vibe 29. Across the borders, Johannesburg and Harare have been easing to a mild 23, Lusaka and Windhoek 24, and finally Cape Town 15 degrees Celsius. Do make sure to catch the next Yarn FM News update at 5. 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
9: Botswana urged to rally behind youth stars at World Under 20 Championships in Oregon and Hansikariti Club to honor athletes with regional sports excellent awards. With this sports update, I am Thabang Matlali. Good afternoon. Botswana are being urged to back the National Junior Athletics team as they take part in the World Under 20 Championships happening now in Oregon, USA. The call to action came from the team manager Kenneth Kikwe during a conversation with Yarn FM Sport. This is after Wajamatakule secured a spot in the men's 100-meter semifinals scheduled for Thursday. Kikwe emphasized that Botswana squad of 11 athletes represent a promising future and warrant support no matter what the results bring.
10: Behind their teams, it's a quite developmental team. They are the feeders to Bailongoring or Rida on the spotlight. Hore Hakamoso, Bolitsi, Batsama, Yoralamotoring, Bunu, Mene, Lebopazi, Babakabasara Morao. So they are doing very well. So we hope to do the best that we can to make the country proud.
9: The Hansikariti Club will hold Regional Sport Excellence Awards to recognize and celebrate the athletes in December. This was shared by Sensei Nonofokyo Kilwe in a recent interview with the Yarn FM Sport as he narrated their plans for the rest of the year. The club will host a historic Open Karate Championship at the end of August, which will be a first in the region. Kegulo pointed out that the awards will include all sporting codes in the region as a way of encouraging them to strive for greatness.
11: December, we're going to be hosting the first Khanti Youth and Sports Awards in Khanti so that we get to encourage kids, whether you are from athletics, football, karate, boxing, whichever federation you are from. Yes, I think that is going to be our next focus immediately after Khanti Open Karate Championships.
9: He also revealed the initial challenges they faced when establishing a karate club in Khanti.
11: Our 2026 God has been great. The club has grown. I don't think it's difficult per se. It's quite challenging because remember, karate is possible. So to come into a region like Khanti and start a sport, yeah, karate, you have to convince a lot of people, even potential sponsors, why they must invest more, because to them it's a whole new sport. So now it's like a walk in the park, it's a breeze.
9: Catch the next sports update right here on the Climax at 5:05. Till then, good afternoon.
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0: 409 Yaron FM, second hour of the show on beautiful Thursday afternoon as we are driving you home as Sway and Mel on the climax. Now, every single second hour of the show, we like to jump into what we call some brand new music. And brand new music we shall play. And one thing about us here on Yaron FM, we always want to play you the hottest local music, Omosha, at specific times. 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That is the official email portal for submission. Now, right after doing that, remember, you need to send three things. You need to send your artist bio, especially if you're new to the family here at Yaron FM. 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It is really up to you on that email, okay? And today we have a brand new artist. His name is Burvera, and they are going to be hanging out with Captain Lulas. This one is called Zviroto. I hope my language is not too bad. Zviroto is the name of the song, and it's a brand new one right here on Yaron FM. It played throughout the day in the 7 p.m. hour, 10 p.m., 1 p.m., and now in the 4 p.m. hour. The last one is at 8 p.m., but right now it's time for us here on The Climax to play this brand new record.
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It's Loco Amapiano right here in the 267. Buru Vera and Captain Lula's on this one. Viroto is the name of the song right here on the Climax at 414 Yarna FM. Some brand new music for your loving. One thing about BW, one thing about Yarna FM, we always try to support the blue, black, and white whenever we can right here on the Climax. 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

0: 4:15, Yarn FM. We are now in the second hour of the show, like I said earlier on. And Mel coming in with some stats or report that's ngomolang pelo mo maso. Mel, what's going on this time around?
1: Before Rialo, what do I always say, Harichaisa?
0: Or condomize? Yeah.
1: Be faithful.
0: Oh, the ABCs?
1: Prep it up.
0: Yeah.
1: So that we can avoid situations like this. So NAPA records a very high number in patients quitting ARV treatment. The National AIDS and Health Promotion Agency, which is NAPA, has expressed concern over the rising number of patients defaulting from
0: antiretroviral. So ARVs, yes.
1: Appearing before the Public Accounts Committee, NAPA coordinator Untire Tseletare cautioned the public against defaulting, warning that it leads to more infections and deaths. He explained that skipping treatments weakens the immune system, leaving the body unable to fight infections and eventually leading to death. Something that we learned in local primary.
0: We've always known that. That is one thing we've always known, yes.
1: Letare further accused some spiritual leaders, and traditional doctors of instructing patients to quit medication, claiming they had been divinely cured. He stressed that such practices undermine Botswana's HIV response and put lives at risk. Letare further said the agency is recording an upsurge in new infections amongst teenagers. Can I just say something?
0: Melanie.
1: From what is happening currently, there was a time I saw, even if you can get on TikTok or any other social media platform, cured from HIV. You know, I had HIV. But testified, congregation, I had HIV, but now I no longer have HIV. I'm HIV negative. Didn't you learn? Weren't you taught about HIV? Even if you are born with it, I'm not being insensitive. Even if you are born with it, you are taught. The more you drink your ARVs, the more handlingyana that
0: city for count.
1: It's not window period. Whereby your body is now strong enough or undetectable. You eventually get to a point whereby you become undetectable. But once your ARVs, that is why every time how you have ARV or how you have PrEP, bago test, you understand? So that they could say, are you infected or have you infected? And then how the HIV positive on the HIV negative. That doesn't mean you are now cured. Because I thought that is the case in most situations whereby somebody feels, no, now I'm HIV negative. I no longer take my ARVs.
0: I can just go back to what I was doing again.
1: Exactly. Yeah. I no longer take my ARVs. I go out there, I tell people, no, now I'm HIV negative. You sleep with somebody else. And now the generation
0: why is it so prevalent with the teenagers though? I'm very curious about that.
1: I used to think maybe it's because when they just feel like, you know what, I'd rather have HIV and take ARVs than to have a baby. But then I got to realize something. Rona, back in the days, the way we were taught about HIV is different from Bana. Rona, back in the days, we used to see pictures sending
0: to tours. And they used to feed us all things HIV and AIDS. Literally everywhere.
1: You'd go to a border a little across. I remember this one time I was reading. I used to have this thing, Kelong, and I loved reading out loud. I was reading out loud. You know what the those condoms sending in the I think it was around 5. If not 6, reading what is written there. And my mom was so livid, like, how, man, why ke bala do it? And some officer was like, no, some immigration officer was like, no, they need to know these things. And imagine I was that small. Aggressive. But then I know we're gonna have ARVs, HIV. You can have HIV and still be the same person. Back in the days, no one amuruku muga uso muga ya nana le moto letalolesa nasenta. But now you see somebody living with HIV and oshapwe hala. So to them, it's not that hectic. They really don't know.
0: Yeah, I think we need to remind them.

0: HIV and AIDS literally almost wiped out a whole generation of people. And I think also that was also the importance of Jonasi.
1: It was giving Jonasi.
0: A lot of younger people watched that show and they saw when HIV and AIDS, you know, how bad it can get, because I think that they were also trying to push that at the end of the show. You know, his skin was bad. He really looked like a mess. You know what I mean? Mm. And the stigmatization that came around it from the younger person, the younger partner that he had, as compared to the older people who know what But we don't want to get to that point. So
1: I really
0: need to be very, very vigilant, especially if you know somebody who is, you know, who has HIV and they are not on their pills anymore. These are conversations that you need to have with your friends. Yeah,
1: trust me, I have a friend.
0: Yeah,
1: who's
0: positive?
1: No positive.
0: Okay. Yeah.
1: Here's the funny part. For some reason, they never get it.
0: Mm.
1: Like, they never get HIV. For some reason, I don't know what they're doing, but whenever we know they do this. Yeah. I remember this one time, I think I've shared this story on our Facebook page some time back. Mm. Was that one thing, Cecile, advice? Mm. You can't be sleeping with different people.
0: Wow. Did you see that case in South Africa where there's a man right now because Onyedzamo to willingly, knowingly gave somebody HIV? And these are things that until it happens to you, you will be in very big trouble. So can we just, as a nation, let's go back. I think also, hela as bagolo, or the elders, we need to go back to that thing of teaching the younger generation. And it's our fault.
1: The ABCs.
0: You know what I'm saying, Mel? Mm. It's our fault. Our parents did it correctly. What did we do? We let it loose. We just said, bana ba manedi abadingalo. Aba bona re batsela. You know what I mean?
1: Bare araba ya bora. They'd rather have it raw.
0: Hey, it's a game. But at the end of the day, NAPA coming out with that report. Thank you so much, Mel. I think it's very concerning. You should be concerned as a young citizen of Botswana, teenagers. Ari tlokomele mbagai so bagolo arga ko lembana. Horekana bolotsi wo tota. If we miss a step, it is going to be another pandemic in our country. So we cannot have, and you know, and he's literally the pioneer, the man who was at the helm of the country when HIV was very prevalent in Botswana, to a point where drastically during his time. But what we're seeing now, according to the Ministry of Health, according to Bonapa, is that the numbers are slowly or drastically increasing once again, which is something that is very undesirable. Mobotswana re kopa re tlokomele magolo a go re itseng stock.
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1: Max Tokyo on this one featuring Vizo View. It's called The Birds Freestyle right here on the Climax on BW Hip Hop for your loving at around 4:28 Yarn FM. 2 minutes before we get the headlines from Warabile Pambuka. And just now we're just talking about Khansa Tanapa Horio. There has been a drastic rise in people who are leaving the ARV medicine for reasons, some, but you know, it's spiritual ideology. I don't have to do that anymore. So let's just wrap up the conversation by saying, let's be very aware. If you have a loved one, please always encourage them. Don't feel like because they are quiet about it, it doesn't, you know, eat at them every single day. They don't think about it every other day. So encourage them as much as you can. It's not the end of the world. You have done this for as long as you have, and you can continue doing this and live a healthy lifestyle. Speaking about health, now we're going to be talking about health. And we're going to be speaking to a psychologist in just a bit. There's been a rise for the past couple of years. Botswana has had serious GBV cases. Some of these grave, horrendous, acts done by partners. Maybe, most of the time it's just partners. You know, for some reason, you know, mental health is included, or it could be
2: a reason
1: or thought of what could possibly be happening. But today, we just want to try and understand that, and we are with a psychologist.

0: just on the line. He's going to be joining us in just a bit. Ribuya, like at these acts of serious, grievous, bodily harm. This is something so sadistic. And is there some sort of correlation in that riot? And I thought it would be a very interesting conversation.
1: Something that is what? So what?
0: What?
1: What did you just say?
0: What did I say?
1: So what?
0: What did I say?
1: You just said English word, a big word.
0: What did I say?
1: Something like sadistic. What did you say?
0: Sadistic, yes.
1: Ah, my chum.
0: Hey, Wabora.
1: Wabora.
0: Okay, can we just do the headlines? Warabila, I am so over this woman.
1: Warabila, you feeling sadistic?
0: Oh my goodness. That's not even how you use it. Oh my word.
1: Hey, I'm sedated.
0: Oh my goodness. Now she changed. You know what? Melanie, tamna. Ay, kadungul le narwen. 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

0: Hey, on KDX on this one with Karakara, one of the one cars that I've always wanted to have because of this song. This is definitely an anthem, man. Back in the day, that new age quiet. What's up?
1: What's the difference between Karakara and a city golf?
0: Karakara gele kare kumbie.
1: Oh, they are both under VW.
0: Yes, the red one. That's a Karakara.
1: The bigger one. Or
0: So that's the main difference between the two. Right now, though, Karakara basically kimuzwan. But onale ukulu ano kono kona le kona le tipi ungana ba iratanya no mosaide ba iri deep dish ungana kabar itire ungana ya BBS ungana. I used to want that car so bad. Malaba hinye na ro riksa. Hey, I kisa triple give for zanga ba na kaya 100,000.
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0: 4:36 at Yarn FM, and as promised, I did say that we have a very important conversation that we need to have. Mel was just reading some really, really heartbreaking stats and records from December 2025 to around about January. I think those are the 60 days. We say no to GBV, where the police presence is just in Tsitota during that festive period. And we're going to be reading those stats out as an in-between, because right now, though, we are hanging out with a gentleman who is graduated from the University of Botswana
1: in
0: psychology. His name is Siyamosi Budula. And then he is currently also applying for a postgrad, or what we call it, the world of psychology. Please help me welcome to the studio via the telephone line, Siyamo. Afternoon, Siyamo. How are you doing?
3: I'm good, sir. Thank you very much for having me.
0: It is such a pleasure to have you over the line, my brother. Ribua ka something say long gore se ya ama ke khanye long gore ribua ka yone tsatsi le letsatsi a ke radio a ke TV a ke social media ke khang sa GBV ya no ke bata re simole ha tsiamo. Just let us know what typically happens in the body and the mind. And remember, we're taking this from the psychology perspective, right, Botswana? What happens in the body and the mind right before anger gets out of control, and what are the early signs people can look out for in themselves and others to help prevent them from reaching that pressure?
3: Okay, thank you very much for your question. And I'd like us to point out for it. This anger that you're talking about doesn't necessarily happen in isolation. There is an event that has happened before, you know, this anger takes place, and that's a loss. Either loss of relationship, in this case, loss of relationship, then what, they want to end the whole relationship, or they find out maybe they were unfaithful, all those sort of stuff. So we tell our honor this loss. So this anger, it's in a way trying to overcome or trying to understand you know that loss. Can I get that loss depending on horo or man? Hailore no nyete or no nyete, wakanyar, I've been in this marriage for 10 years. So what does this loss mean to me? So trying to have and wrap your head around you know that loss is where all these other things come from.
0: Okay, so now Harere, after finding out, okay, kana in the world of psychology, there is a loss in the median or the common denominator in most of these GBV cases, the anger. You know, how do we now start saying, you know what? These are early warning signals. Say the word. Ke khone go itemoga nna whether ke motho a mme kana wa re, because le we have a couple of cases say le gore it is the other way around, though it is very prevalent with men or males committing GBV against females. We've had a couple of cases that are nationwide well known. Say le gore a female has taken the life or has caused bodily harm to a male. What are some of the signs say le gore nka di temoga nna ke le one ke le nosi within myself, or ke di bona mo motho o mongwe jaaka ke na le mmeleng yana mo studio, to prevent them from reaching the pressure that ends up making us do the unthinkable?
3: I think it would vary from person to person, because one thing that you have to understand, each and every one of us, we experience loss, I guess. whether it's great or small. Long one, I hello, we experience a loss. No, this is bad for your teeth. And from there, you can see how they react. They'll just cry, cause tantrums. In a way that expressing what I can't see. So, you'd have those people, by or maybe Bonne, how they'll talk about it. What, said this person, yeah, I wasn't expecting this, expected better in him. They are quite vengeful in that. After everything I've invested, there's so much I expressing worry. They have lost a lot and they can't stand losing a lot. So sometimes those can be somewhat early signs for nya. We all know what that means. Or in one way or the other, they want to retribution in a sense. Then that those men or thought about it, mal. There's that elimination. Wow, can you talk again? Okay, kids, quite very late. I can do 1, 2, 3. That's why it varies from people. So, you have to talk to a person and see whether he's at in the headspace.
0: Okay, so now, as you dive a little bit deeper into the mind and the brain and, the psychology of anger that leads to the unthinkable, what happens in the mind and the brain in the exact moment someone decides to do something extreme? Is it something that a psychology has been able to prove? For example, like harming their partner and children at once. What happens that makes a person really forget the consequences? Because I think we all know, as a Motswana citizen, you do know what causing bodily harm or maybe even causing death could, the maximum penalty is your own life. But it seems like every single time, and it's a question I ask myself all the time, when you did this, did you not think, Hori, you are going to be staying in a prison for maybe 3, 4, 5 years or seka, and then at the end of it, or if there are extenuating circumstances, wow, but I'm not to end
3: learn about what happened, I would say. To be honest with you, that thing, it's the decision in that moment can be determined by probably things from their past childhood. The people, by now, let's say we are to classify people, there are people who are more likely to harm others by experiencing that loss. Each and every one of us, things in our, at the back of our heads, we are able to do, whether we are aware of them or not. Just to give an example, people ban or who did in a quite violent background, when or bone, maybe mamita or cola pain or matatana resolve your kaholo or honokuluako schoolung, those things somewhere somehow that are put in your subconscious such that how experience a loss, how experience a pain, when you want to retaliate, those are the things then or you are going to use. So it's not necessarily about how we talk a lot, but it's more of what have you been taught, what have you seen, saying what people have used to fight back. Can I get it to fight back when the experience in loss? Yeah. So you'd find hore you'd find or maybe I'm more prone to fighting, how much time to deal with a robot? What insurance? Kyo kampam. So in the same way, relationship I've lost, like they've done this, I'm more likely to go back there. Oh, Canada is what we used to do, or this is what I've seen, or this is what seems to be acceptable in my world. Can I get it? It's unique to each and every person.
0: Okay.
1: There's also something, say, Lohara, speaking of what you just mentioned, Ms. Agatha Atholang, she loves saying that kutiswangwana matters, how you grew up, your environment and everything. We tell a lot of those in situations sitting, we tell a lot of those are your triggers, or these are things that they can push people close to that edge. So I want to know, what are other kinds of situations or triggers that they can push people at that point? And the other thing is that, speaking as somebody who I've been diagnosed with depression before, I know that there's this thing, yeah, hallucinating, where you get to hear voices, do this. May you please also touch on that from the psychologist point of view?
3: For me to try to put it as simple as possible is that in a way, recollect the skills or emotional competencies. These emotional competencies, they help us to adjust to reality. What do I mean by this? I mean, ideally, we want a good life, and we experience no problems, no loss, or no winner, no rejection whatsoever. But according to why afford, or but that the role or accept, or but the promotion, hella, relationship, like it. But in the real world, it doesn't work like that. So, how experience a rejection, how experience some of these misfortunes, you have what you have been taught. Not consciously, but unconsciously, this emotional resilience, all those things. So, emotionally, you are not equipped to handle certain things. That's where your depression comes in. That's where your anxiety kicks in. You can't handle what the cards that life has dealt you. So, essentially, what you do as psychologists, you try to equip people who are going to handle it. You can do 1, 2, 3. Do 1, 2, 3, 4. So with regards to the person who can hear these voices, there are many explanations to that. Some people we tell are schizophrenic, that's why they can hear certain voices. How we recall certain things. More to the things like both genetic disposition, we tell are more familiar, other people who have suffered from something similar, so on and so forth. There's a lot that goes into that. Those emotional competencies for dealing the reality of the world.
0: Okay, I'm hearing you, and I have a very, a very big hot take on, this conversation about psychology in the world of grievous harm. Is it justifiable? Can you sit there as a psychologist in your capacity to say, not by law, but by what you study, which is the mind, which is the brain, how the human mind works, is it justifiable, the anger, and almost to the edge feeling or mentality that somebody has every single time they go through that major loss, Jack and Eric, similar this conversation? Is it justifiable to say, yes, and in some cases, this has won some people who were actually in court, their cases, or no, it was a matter of on the spot, I experienced loss. On the spot, I found my wife with another man doing whatever they are doing. Is it justifiable?
3: Yes and no. And let me explain. So one thing, Senora, I want to emphasize, our response to situations are quite contextual. There are countries saying, first, let me start by the antisocial personality disorder.
0: Yes.
3: Usually, we talk about the antisocial, but antisocial, in psychology terms, a person who's anti-society. Society, we group together, it's not causing harm to me, antisocial, they break the law, they harm others, they are vengeful. So antisocial personality disorder, they're very anti-society, or harm people around them, I get. Me, there are countries whereby we have what you call war babies. War babies came back to Banner, but in countries whereby, and for them to survive from the age of 5, you do all those things. So there's been this question, or can you say the anti-society? And the answer is no. This is because you look at the context in and this is that everyday life. So it shows you for certain things can be learned and can be understood within certain context. Again, then to the second phase of my to answering your question, Jora, sometimes there are cases where some things happen to you and you had the honor of more than bleeding insanity. What you experienced was so much more. The actions that you took went rational. No, sa plan. As soon as you report to me, touch his. I cannot go. I'm going to do 1, 2, 3, 4, 5, 6. That's why normally things like trauma, where you experience something so painful, so traumatic, more you aren't the same again. Any side, let's say maybe you're in a car accident, and from there on, how can you go Bahama, Kului, or any car, it's the same colors that car takes you back. So sometimes, given the circumstances, hence why I care yes and no.
0: Wow, we're speaking to a psychologist, a young psychologist, Siyamosid Budula, who is a graduate from the University of Botswana, speaking all through psychology or trying to understand the human brain, especially in the case it's grievous bodily harm, or also known as GBV. The anger, yelogore, it is out of control. The anger, yelogore, has cost so many lives in our country. Just trying to understand from the POV of a psychologist, how can they express some of the emotions and decisions that have been made by humans alike in that order. Now, you know, before we wrap it up, Tiamo, I just need like some sort of tools. I'm sitting there, I'm in my car, I've experienced this before, that anger that is
4: uncontrollable.
0: You know, uncontrollable. It's a phenomenon you can't even you know, you some way, somehow, at one point you come across. What are some of the tools that you can advise a psychologist to say, you know what, this is how you can regain control of your emotions before I do the unthinkable?
3: I'd say, hello, yeah, I have talking about it, seeking another help, whether it's to a friend, someone close by. You know, you may find what a stranger sometimes can offer you advice and it's quite solid. So first things first, you know, get out of your head. Because the more you stay in your head, the more it's like input from other sources. So first things first, talk to someone, even if it's not a professional. You have those friends, family, nor they've always given you sound advice, and those are the first people you can go to. Then, if possible, go seek professional help. That's where your psychologist comes in, your counselors come in. They can help you see the whole situation from a different perspective and give you the necessary help that you need.
0: I think it's say what I've learned more than anything, get out of your head. We have this thing of saying, and we like saying it loosely, I'm depressed. You know, I'm depressed. And the more you say, the more you live in it, the more you dwell in it. Like, you know, a psychologist is saying, it eats you up inside. This is something I have experienced myself. I'm never too shy to say what I'm also have been a victim of. You know, and at the end of the day, you know, it's something. Say, when I look back, I thank those who are around me every single time. Those are the people that I keep close to my heart because I know they know how to or try and help me regain control of my emotions every single time, or you know, the few times that I've been in certain situations like this. Now, Tiamo, before we part ways, I want to ask you, do these rules or maybe this ideology also apply to suicidal people?
3: With suicide, in a way, you reach a point, each and every one of us, we have those days where I feel like things aren't going our way, you know, either career-wise, romantically, we just feel like matata runa are so unbearable. and nobody can notice this. And as I said, if you are in your head a lot, you come to the conclusion, you know, maybe it all this would disappear if I can just not take my own life. You don't see a way out. You see what this is just too great of a problem for me to overcome. You feel like you don't have the means to solve some of these problems. Oh, hella, you are just tired. All right, guys, I've been doing this for how many years now? What guarantee do I have what in the future things will get better? You know,
0: triggering so conversations. And I think it's something that we need to pick up as well in the near future, you know, the suicide part of emotions, because those are the emotions that we go through every day. I had a horrible day at work. My boss on Ankomanya, you know, they're constantly asking for help. And here I am, I'm pushing every day. The results of all of that. And we will definitely be giving you another call. Retsia Mosibudula, thank you so much for joining us this afternoon.
3: Thank you very much for having me.
0: Cheers, man. Just like that, Mel. You learn something new every single day. And guys, it sounds like you can hear a pin drop in the studio, because, you know, when you think about them, the amount of people who have lost because of grievous bodily harm, the GBV, it's heartbreaking. And it's one of those things, I think this is the reason why we have these type of conversations. And I really appreciate the fact that Resi Budula came through to just let us know. This will be, of course, the first part as we try and continue to express ourselves as much as we can with a psychologist here on The Climax. Music coming up from Ira Star. This one is called Hot Body. Then right after that, it is time for the 5 p.m. News Bulletin with OP.
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1: Government urged to support local creatives and health officials claim the current flu outbreak is not linked to COVID. With Yaron FM News at 5, I am Warabile Pambuka. Good afternoon. Member of Parliament for Molepole South, Shima Monageng, has urged the new government to set aside funds to develop the creative sector and in return create job opportunities. Monageng said the millions of pula used on Botswana Ignite, an initiative to revitalize the creative economy by Steve Harvey Global, should instead be channeled towards local creatives. The project was launched in 2021 in collaboration with the former government. The legislator noted that government has already spent over 400 million pula on a mass media project, stressing that future investments should directly empower Botswana creatives.
2: It is a mess. It is a mess. Out of court, still have a ruko Afrika Borwa. You might even find Steve Harvey, Barutera the creatives. So now you project here, let's save the remaining 600 million. Thank you.
1: There are more than 500,000 people on the waiting list for residential plot allocation across Botswana. Minister of Lands and Agriculture, Dr. Edwin Dikoloti, said some applications were made more than three decades ago. He added that government is working to expedite land allocation in order to clear the long list of individuals who have applied for plots.
3: The multiple applications which have been detected in our system indicates up to 30 applications per person. Procedurally, the vetting occurs at the time an individual is considered for land allocation. There are ongoing processes to clean up the waiting list and make it representative of our demographics. My ministry has heightened plot allocations across the country for the available plots. As of the first quarter of the current financial year, 2,112 have been allocated with the goal of reaching at least 47,000 allocations by the end of the financial year 2026-2027.
1: And finally, the Ministry of Health has dismissed claims that COVID-19 has returned, clarifying that seasonal flu is currently circulating. Public Relations Officer Dr. Christopher Nyanga explained that many Botswana are experiencing flu symptoms such as headaches, body aches and fatigue, but stressed these cases are not COVID-related. Dr. Nyanga urged the public to seek immediate medical attention at clinics to ensure proper treatment.
4: We do not have any outbreak of COVID-19 more le hatsin la Botswana. It is true that we are currently experiencing some notable numbers of influenza-like illnesses. Ja ka go thola go diragala e hare le mo pakeng yone ya mariga mme dipalo tse re di bonang ga setse di kogo di mothata mo go re tshusang kana mo re ka reng go tshwanetse ga tshusa ope.
1: And now a recap of our leading stories. Government urged to support local creatives and health officials claim the current flu outbreak is not linked to COVID.
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1: And a look at Yaron FM Business News. Driving school operators have raised alarm over faulty DRTS vehicles at Maruapula Transport, saying breakdowns have forced them to use their own cars for road tests, causing delays and added costs. They told Yaron FM News that the department's cars can be unavailable for weeks, sometimes up to a month, without official communication. This has left learners dependent on driving school vehicles, which often take long to circulate among candidates. Some operators argue the system should revert to the old practice of using their cars, warning that prolonged delays risk test papers expiring.
5: Koloi tsa maru a pula di re sokodisa ka go nna go ntse go di senyegile. Ra di testing jang. That's why re buka outside yana bo motshudi bo molepole.
6: Go etsa tsone dikoloi tsa rona go tlabe go siame thata cause we have been having a problem le di client. 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
5: Di re tsenya dingalo ka maru a pula ka.
7: Roma ga borone wa sotla ga o testa kgakana go bojwaneng bo kanye lobatse ba re tima le di-date. 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
1: And in currency exchange rates, the pula is trading at 1 rand 21 cents, 13 pula 49 tebe against the American dollar, 15 pula 56 tebe against the euro, and finally 18 pula 17 tebe gets you the British pound.
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1: And for the lows expected this evening, best believe it's cuddle up weather tonight. A blanket or two won't hurt. Gaborone and Francistown will be at 2 degrees, Maung and Harare 7, Kasane a breezy 6, Johannesburg and Windhoek a crispy 9, and lastly Cape Town and Lusaka a mellow and cool 11 degrees Celsius. It's been such a wonderful and productive day. Let's wrap it up with the final Yarra FM News Bulletin of the day at 6 p.m. Till then, let's ease into the evening together. Mwah.
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9: Morocco Athletics Club eye expansion with recruitment drive and historic showdown set for Tlokweng at Batlokwa Volleyball Cup. With the sport update, I am Thabang Matlale. Good afternoon. Morocco Athletics Club is preparing to undertake a recruitment drive which could see them cast their net to Gaborone and Francistown. This was pointed out by Club Secretary Mushego Chela as he highlighted their ambitions ahead of the 2027 athletics season. He said they are in talks with stakeholders for the recruitment drive, which is to be rolled out in the coming weeks, targeting 12 to 18 year olds.
10: Re tabori tsegetsa di trials tsa bana ba dingwaga tse di kotase ga some le boroba bobedi go rebolola talente ya bana ba santse ba le dingwaga tse di kotase go leka gore ba golele mo setlhopheng kana mo mabelong. 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
9: He also highlighted a few of the athletes who have performed exceptionally well during the 2026 season.
10: Re nile le dikatlego tse di supang kgolo le go fithelela one maikemisetso a tshwanang le go ngoka batabogi ba bašwa ba ba botlana. 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
9: Volleyball fans, the stage is set for history in Tlokweng for the 2026 first annual Batlokwa Volleyball Cup organized by Yaros Olympic Club. This top 8 championship will bring together 8 men's teams and 8 women's teams from the National Volleyball League chasing glory and prize money. Fixes have been announced, sponsors recognized, and the excitement waits from the 7th to the 9th of August at the Royal Aria Indoor Hall. Expect powerful spikes, thrilling rallies, and a roar of the crowd as athletes showcase excellence, youth development, and community spirit. Catch the next sports update tomorrow morning on The Rush. Till then, good evening.
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0: turn up this music, cause it bangs.

0: Take me back. I just want to go back. That December. There was no better December.
1: Last of last year.
0: There was no better December than Iplan December.
2: Yo. That bass drop going into Dala Tuxin. Yo.
0: Oh man, I remember actually with that song. I was MC and we played Yone Iplan.
1: MC guy. Nobody was like, we can rap it.
0: MC, master of ceremonies. It is a 5:13 Yare FM, third and final hour of the show. I just played you music from Gala Twigzin as well as Zaba and Skies, Sykes, on this one. Is called Epline. Right now the plan is to find out what's happening out at Masco. And I am hanging out with somebody who's been a part of the family for quite a while now. Please help me welcome from the Yarona.
1: From the Maskum team.
0: Ladies and gentlemen, please help me welcome. Maybe you should just come work with us. Maybe you should just come and work with us. I want to see what I get better for your name, man.
3: Definitely, I'm coming.
0: You feel like I'm going to share a fire hello with your king. Oh, man, you're about to hella 3 hours.
3: Straight.
0: I love it. And you are joining
3: us
0: as a part of the team. Oh, good afternoon to you. I hope you are super well, as we are super well as well.
3: Yes, I'm great. Thank you so much for having me.
0: I love it, man. And today we're here to speak about myself. Myself is something that's very important to the Maskum family, and it should definitely be important to you as well, listening. Now, let's just start off here. What is new with myself?
3: Yes, once again, thank you again for hosting me. So, yeah, we have a very interesting...

0: products, and one of the products in Ngore is close to my heart, my self-service. So what's new about it is that we are bringing value to you as our customer, so we have made it much more affordable to you as our valued customer. Internet, because we understand we're living in an era where you need internet to do everything. Our plug and play internet service on 4G network. So what you do is, once you get it from the shop, you simply set it up and you start using it immediately. So if you say no cases for you, but while longer banana business and they simply just want to connect multiple devices to all run at the same time, the connector to one network, right? For those households, by say longer di share internet connector the devices in zia lor bata or di bere ke kana kwe one o kasi kwe rialo o sana internet the longer is proper, works well, and is able to connect that it's able to accommodate you as a family, right? For you as an individual, longer you are a heavy user, you are also using internet for basic stuff like Goodwill, Dibili, Huaplela, Ditiro, Yalo Yalo. So what you simply have to do is just choose a package, go through our catalog, go through our website, choose a package you know, which sort of suits your internet needs, right? And it basically suits your usage, daughter. So like I said, we've reduced prices across all packages, and very the minutes, the SMS, all going to your number, primary number, and it's linked to your MySub number. So, the thing is that you can have data on your personal number, and you get to have access to internet as well.
1: Lovely stuff. Now, before we jump into the packages that have been included in the new MySub, I just want to know why now? Why this launch now? What do the customers need when they are addressing this? And also, just fill in with some of the new packages or new exciting parts of the packages within MySub.
0: Yes. 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
4: Yes. Lift the music.

0: things featuring Baxxon on this one. It's called For Me. A song that could have possibly been the start of something very beautiful and a very long line of a lot of collaborations. But yesterday, we learned a lot as a nation. And I am here to tell you that I did corroborate the story with Baxxon. And he says it's actually true. So in case you don't know what I'm talking about, check out this clip. Courtesy of Bootycast. A big shout out to my older brother. That is Big S.E. Arthata Matlaba Piri. Hanging out with another older brother of mine, a broadcaster as well, as they were just chopping up the industry. The conversation was about AI music and how we are, you know, filtering in the music. Then I thought, hey, let's actually talk about it. Because this song was Ezra featuring Baxxon, but the story unfolds. Check this out.
1: Live the music.
2: Mirwalela was supposed to have Baxxon on it. Yeah. It was recorded with Baxxon as a give back because they did Follow Me. Mm. So that's feature for feature. So Ezra said Follow Me featuring Baxxon. So I thought, okay, let's go make another song. This time I get Baxxon featuring Ezra Neethings. That's how Mirwalela was born.
3: Yeah.
2: And Baxxon saw it happening, him using Suno.
3: Yeah.
2: And it was aiding the production. And then the song may blow Ezra Bakanda back. So I release Ila Wale. You gotta do what you gotta do.
4: I wonder how Bax feels about
2: oh,
4: that.
2: He does, he's not happy.
4: Oh snap.
2: He's hurt. And he's not angry.
3: Yeah.
2: He's hurt.
0: Like, I was actually, I called Bax in the morning, right? Mm-hmm. And I thought, because I watched the whole episode yesterday, and a brilliant episode, by the way, of just learning the entertainment industry. Like, again, a shout out to Scar and Mdu. But
5: then this part,
0: so this part, I called Baxxon and I'm like, Baxxon, just tell me what truly transpired. So apparently this song was actually recorded at his studio. And Mirwalela is a product of AI music. It was produced. Yeah. And I couldn't believe it. I was literally dumbfounded. I was like, what do you mean? He's like, yeah. And this song was actually supposed to be my song.
5: Mm.
0: And you know, like how Mdu is explaining it, it was supposed to be my song, and then I feature Ezra on it, and then again the switch up, like Mdu also explains what no, and then this guy switched up on me, and to him, frankly, really burnt a lot of bridges between the two. They are not, they don't see eye to eye anymore because of the song.
5: So
0: because you can expect, I mean, the song went multi platinum.
5: But apparently, from yesterday's episode, Hatta, they did put up a snippet on TikTok.
0: Yes, well, and a snippet on TikTok. Yes.
5: After the snippet, it catch a fire.
0: Yeah, and then
5: the guy was
0: hey,
5: like,
0: my
5: deuces.
0: Guy, I am cool. Look, how about maybe let's do a remix and let's do another song? Of which, again, for me, you know, this is in two parts. Doing that to another artist is really, I have so much respect for this guy. I could not believe my ears. I was like, why would you do that to another artist? Somebody who actually gave you a song, and for me, actually did quite well. And then on top of that, he is advising you to say, yo, instead of Afrobeats, let's go Afropop. Let's try this new sound. Mm-hmm. And when did we start realizing what Afropop was going hard for Ezra Neethings? Was when he dropped Mirwalela. Telling you, bro. And then he used AI music, something, a platform that he has publicly said no to. But he used AI on Mirwalela.
5: Can no, but imagine? I get there was a post there in Koronabuagore. We might as well accept AI.
0: This is after he already used it on Mirwalela. And I can post Amalob.
5: No, you may get post Amalob or Koronabuagore.
0: Yeah, no, I mean, I guess. And then again, look, hey, there's nothing wrong. Look, I know we've publicly shamed AI, both you and I.
5: Hey, get a copy.
0: Yeah, when all the Western thought that you've literally said no, no to. No, I'm just saying. But then, you know, one of our favorite artists admitting it. For me, honestly, for me,
5: I would say let's invite him to the studio, but already said
0: you
5: that
0: know he's not gonna come.
5: So
0: you know he's not gonna come. You know Ezra's never gonna
5: so
0: come.
5: So
0: Gabor
5: really
0: you know
5: I'll never come to Yarn FM.
0: Yeah, so
5: Baxxon were with Yarn FM.
6: Yarn show, yellow.
0: Yeah, no, I think maybe it's our show. Maybe we are the problem.
5: But we're not the only people by the one he said no to.
0: Really? I've conceded, but I will not lie. Look, for somebody who's an artist that uses AI, he uses it very well. We would have never known if this may be possible to come out. They were all in studio. No. But according to him, when the template, when it started, there was AI elements used in it. And it was him, it was Bags. I think Habu Akadiba, but not one. I like Lebuhili was there. Mkrenko was there as well. And like, he literally was just really he's over. And the thing is, no, for him, you know, and he's like, you know what, I'm over it, and I never wanted to take away from the success of the song. The song did quite well, which is very, it's an accolade for me to actually see, you know, backs and Abu Akai. And I'm like, you know what, it's fine, but they don't see eye to eye.
5: But for Bona, I think Robotoka, we know they can sing it. Habero Chanale, let's go to the
0: lights. But because now you know it's been done with AI, how do you guys feel about the song?
5: Well, Morelala.
0: Yeah.
5: But you know how I felt.
1: I love it.
0: You still love it?
1: I still love it.
5: Okay. You know how I felt.
0: Boo, what's the bulele na bulele mutswana? Bulele mutswana, not me.
5: Oh, okay. There are other songs that I love more than Morelala. So and I feel like I'm just...
0: Don't throw me in there. Don't just throw me in there like...
5: I love Kenneth. Not Kenneth. Yeah, started with a little hey. Now you want to know my name. Kimoni. Hey, that's Kimoni. My jam.
0: That's your jam.
5: That's my jam.
0: Okay. All right, my name is Lion on Radio. It's fine.
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0: All right, it is 5:31 at Yarn FM. In just a bit, we're jumping into the catalog battle. And today is going to be a very fun one because it's the battle of the MCs. So we are going to have two of the best MCs who have music that has literally rocked Botswana year in, year out. Guess who they are? And of course, three rounds. You have to vote after every single round who has the better song. Whoever wins two rounds out of three is the winner of today's catalog battle. That's happening in just a bit.
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0: Christopher Fox and Ginger Stone on this one. It's called Mirrors. Are you really an Afro house or I'm a piano producer DJ if Ginger Stone is not on your song? I think she's worked with everybody I can think of, especially in South Africa. That's why she's a powerhouse at this whole vocalist and songwriter thing. The name of this song is called Mirror, right here on The Climax. That's Stiffer Fox and Ginger Stone bringing us to 542 Yarn FM. It is a Thursday, so guess what's back on a Thursday, ladies and gentlemen? It is time. The Catalog Battle.
1: The Catalog Battle. The Climax.
0: It's very fun, as long as if both you, myself, and Mel... try and figure out what is in this and who has a better catalog. Let me explain how it works, okay? So, two artists are going to come in with three songs each, Mel.
2: Yeah.
0: And then both of them are going to go for round one, two, and three. I got something like boxing. Mar boxer got music. One sorry, kraya. Yeah, no, but by the top, I can't be judge. Get away. No, ready to say, I'm going to be in on plus 267-391-1066. O kan tshwara ka text mo WhatsApp lining kana o kan sendela voice note on plus 267-391-1066. Now today's catalog battle, both these artists started as MCs. Kante kharitse gore they're about to give us some true bangers in the world of amapiano. Wa bona bo chikile ke ne my daddy. These are the guys who gave us all these terms e le gore rena re di utlwa mo di clubong le mo di festivaleng. Yeah, no, today we're trying to figure out who is the king between the two. Let us know on plus 267-391-1066. And today we have got Makhoza versus Uncle MC. All right, BW, Makhoza and Uncle MC, some of your favorite MCs. Come on, by Lord, they made the lines that you really, really like. Monaka Rumpie, you know, Lena Leduka, every single time you're at restaurants, bars, wherever you are, wherever there is an MC in Botswana, trust me, you've heard some of the words that you're about to hear. But did you know that they actually have some really dope music? Let's play the catalog battle.
1: The catalog battle. The climax.
0: All right, round number one. I'm going to start off easy. This is Makhoza versus Uncle MC. Melanie, are you ready?
2: I'm more than ready.
0: Botswana, are you ready? Save that number and make sure that you vote after this round. Who is our round number one? Let's go.

0: All right, that is round number one. Round number one, Makhoza versus Uncool MC. We are just getting started. Vote now via our WhatsApp line. Or you can call me directly on plus 367-391-1066. Who takes round number one?
1: WhatsApp
2: all call.
1: Plus 267-391-1066.
0: Sure, Mel, let us know what is on round number one.
3: Round number one, Makhoza came in with pepe, pepe, pepe, pepe. And then Uncool MC came in with Kenakwela. Which song are you going with? Are you going with Makhoza or Uncool MC?
0: Let's find out which MC. Remember, both these men are literally the hybrids of MCs that have made being an MC really cool in this Amapiano thing that we do. But we're asking you today, in terms of that music, which artist has the better catalog? We still have round two and three to go. This was round number one. Let's find out from you. +2673911066. Are you going to go with Uncool MC or are you going to go with Makhoza?
1: Touch it off.
2: What's up, all call?
1: +2673911066.
0: We might have a stalemate today. What's going on? That is very unlike. I'm very shooketh. So you don't know the difference because nobody knows what I have to pay. Pay, pay, pay, can I cannot get. And this is just the first round, Mel. Imagine. I can't have. Kuira kalanga kunta. Remember round around children round three.
3: We can't vote.
0: Obviously we can't vote.
3: Maxus, where you at?
0: We need somebody to vote because we do not want a situation whereby come sort of rabaturabu Uncool MC. Actually, the Maxus think Makhoza is a better catalog because both these men have literally done the most for us. Every single festive, we know what either Makhoza, Ricky Lunyora, or Uncool MC will always be a part of something. Say, look, we'll cross over to the next year. Let's find out.
3: Maybe
0: from
3: somebody
0: you.
3: Just tuned in. We should just play round number one again. But finally!
0: Like it's round one again.
3: Hey, finally! It's okay. We go.
0: All right, Vivian coming in saying, yo, that's my cause. Chariot, talk to us. What's on my life,
4: Uncool MC. Uncool MC, bro.
0: Uncool MC, that is the name, Chariot Rider, Are Ozamale Uncool MC. So we have another tie. Somebody needs to break the tie because I have round two and round three. Narawatla Chaisa, Mertoha Rizora, Haile Makhoza, and Uncool MC Uzamale. Round one, will it be Pepe Pepe? Yaga Makhoza, or will it be Kwanakele? Kenakwele, excuse me.
3: Yaga, song number two.
0: Yaga, Uncool. Uncool wins the round number one. Mm-hmm. That's all good. That's all dandy. Fine. Chop. Let's go.
3: Round number two.
0: Let's go. We're going to pick it up a little bit. Makhoza versus Uncool MC. It's a my leaf.
1: Round two. Fight.

0: All right, round number two, round number two, round number two. Is it going to be Makhoza or Uncle MC?
1: What's up, Ocall?
2: +2671-391-1066.
0: What do we have for round number two, Mel?
3: Round number two, Mel, because I came in with Malacosta.
0: Malacosta, man, get it. Then say, like,
3: I
0: did Malacosta.
3: I remember I tried dancing in between. And then a cool MC came in with Amazip, Zip. No, then Palace.
0: All right. +2673-911-1066. We're trying to figure out round number two. Which way is it going to go? Remember, round one, you win Uncle MC coming in. But now we have to figure out who's going to win round number two. Votes coming in right now. Resimulaka, penyo, penyo, are, are, kare, ama zep, zep. Slaps with a fire flame emoji. That's one. Vivian coming in, are La Costa. What I love, that's one, one. Another one from Pisto, are round two, zama le zep. All right, that's 2-1. Emmanuel, are Uncle MC. That's 3-1. Detective Melon coming in saying I'm a zep zep, that's 3-1 so far. Horela, horela, we have a winner.
3: Pimelelen
0: atsen are engama gama zep zep zep zep. All right, cool. Round number three, we're gonna figure out will Makhoza ota sabela uncle MC Amarar no win the 3-0, or will Makhoza come back and win at least one round before chase monaka gompieno? Let's find out from you as we wrap up today's catalog battle. Is it going to be Makhoza or Uncle MC in round number three?
4: Final round. Fight!

0: All right, round number three. Will it be 2-1? Makhosa akhapa ile one nyana. Or will Uncle MC go with all 3 points? Let's find out from you. What's on my leave in round number three?
1: What's up, all call?
2: +267 391 1066.
0: All right, what did we have in round number three, Mel? What's going on?
3: Round number three, we had Makhosa coming in with Bele, and then we had Uncle MC pulling through with Zenzele. Which one are you gonna go with? Are you gonna go with Makhosa, or are you gonna go with Uncle MC?
0: Let's find out from you. +267 391 1066. So far, Nagaruna Chile. So far, Vivian Are.
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3: Is it like the capello ya
0: pala? Yeah, why you are capello? Hey, like a block 6 hour. I know that's a spot for real, man. A big shout out to everybody who always goes out to Wamzito. We are still trying to find votes. It's 2-1 sorted to Bele Bele. Penya are anotamale. Bele Bele Bele Bele Bele Bele Bele
3: Bele Bele.
0: All right, Detective Mulan are Zamale Makhosa, so I guess it's fair.
3: I told you.
0: We have work tomorrow. We can't go to South Africa.
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7: Government urged to support local creatives and health officials claim the current flu outbreak is not linked to COVID.
0: News.
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7: With Yaron FM News at 6, I am Warabile Pambuka. Good evening. Member of Parliament for Molepole South, Shima Monaring, has urged the new government to set aside funds to develop the creative sector and in return create job opportunities. Monaring said the millions of pula used on Botswana Ignite, an initiative to revitalize the creative economy by Steve Harvey Global, should instead be channeled towards local creatives. The project was launched in 2021 in collaboration with the former government. The legislator noted that government has already spent over 400 million pula on a mass media project, stressing that future investments should directly empower Botswana creatives.
9: Out of court, Steve Harvey Nelel and Nel Ruko Africa Bora, President Banabarona, Boman Narona, Babatuan di Quele, you might even find. Or about the little Kaiser and Steve Harvey, but the creatives. So Nayuko Pore, Alekaskele, Leleba Lebe, project here, let's save the remaining 600 million. Thank you.
7: There are more than 500,000 people on the waiting list for residential plot allocation across Botswana. Minister of Lands and Agriculture, Dr. Edwin Dikoloti, said some applications were made more than 3 decades ago. He added that government is working to expedite land allocation in order to clear the long list of individuals who have applied for plots.
10: The multiple applications which have been detected in our system indicates up to 30 applications per person. Procedurally, the vetting occurs at the time an individual is considered for land allocation. There are ongoing processes to clean up the waiting list and make it representative of our demographics. My ministry has heightened plot allocations across the country for the available plots. As of the first quarter of the current financial year, 2,112 have been allocated with the goal of reaching at least 47,000 allocations by the end of the financial year 2026-2027.
7: And finally, the Ministry of Health has dismissed claims that COVID-19 has returned, clarifying that seasonal flu is currently circulating. Public Relations Officer Dr. Christopher Nyanga explained that many Botswana are experiencing flu symptoms such as headaches, body aches and fatigue, but stressed these cases are not COVID-related. Dr. Nyanga urged the public to seek immediate medical attention at clinics to ensure proper treatment.
11: We do not have any outbreak of COVID-19 more in Botswana. It is true that we are currently experiencing some notable numbers of influenza-like illnesses. Ja ka go thola go diragala e hare le mo pakeng yone ya mariga mme dipalo tse re di bonang ga setse dikogo di mothata mo go re tshusang kana mo re ka reng go tshwanetse ga tshusa ope.
7: And now a recap. Government urged to support local creatives and health officials claim the current flu outbreak is not linked to COVID.
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7: And a look at Yarn FM Business News. Driving school operators have raised alarm over faulty DRTS vehicles at Maruapula Transport, saying breakdowns have forced them to use their own cars for road tests, causing delays and added costs. They told Yarn FM News that the department's cars can be unavailable for weeks, sometimes up to a month without official communication. This has left learners dependent on driving school vehicles, which often take long to circulate among candidates. Some operators argue the system should revert to the old practice of using their cars, warning that prolonged delays risk test papers expiring.
13: Koloi tsa Maruapula di re sokodisa ka go nna go ntho di senyegile. Re ra di testing jang. That's why re buka outside yana bo motshudi bo molepole.
14: Go itisa tsone dikoloi tsa rona go tlabe go siame thata because we have been having a problem le di client. Mo e leng gore fithela e le gore ga gongwe ga tekoloi e sule. 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
15: Toma ga borone wa sotla ga o testa kgakala ko bojwaneng bo kanye lobatse ba re tima le di-date. 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
7: And in currency exchange rates, the bula is trading at 1 rand 21 cents, 13 bula 49 tebe against the American dollar, 15 bula 56 tebe against the euro, and finally 18 bula 17 tebe gets you the British pound.
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7: And for the lows expected this evening, best believe it's cuddle up weather tonight. A blanket or two won't hurt. Gaborone and Francistown will be at 2, Maung and Harare 7, Kasane a breezy 6, Johannesburg and Windhoek a crispy 9, and lastly Cape Town and Lusaka a mellow and cool 11 degrees Celsius. That's it from me. Do make sure to catch the Yarn FM News tomorrow morning at 7 with Katlego Rakola. Till then, in Melanie's words, it's time for me to ML.
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Amen. 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Oh no. Ekare ha ke motho na gompieko at the beginning of the day. The way Kitlodi Angateng, my throat was closed up this morning, and it's been wild. It's been wild, itala. Me vet cook vest. I mean, Mahuta versus Mahuta. Are ozo yenza ganjan. Unga bambi bele. Are bele bele. Welcome to the show. My name is Vincent Wright, Ready and Relevant Roman Mathais. And if it's trending on your timeline, spoken about in social circles, wherever it may be, trust and believe that we've got all the tea, honey, and it's piping. Welcome to On Trend, coming to you every Thursday between 6 and 7 p.m. The music I gave you was from Mahuta versus Mahuta, featuring Mark Koza, Uncool MC, Candy Flow, RSA, and of course, Sportsman Striker with a song called Beta. And right before that, I gave you Folded by Kalani. How many of us, with a show of hands, how many of us are going to see Kalani in December? Exactly. If you're just joining us, welcome to the show, man. I've got nothing but interesting conversations to share with you guys. Like I said at the beginning of the show, my throat was closed up. I could not breathe. I could not speak and articulate myself the way I am right now. And I started thinking, is COVID back? And when I went online, a lot of people are then saying, you know what? I'm experiencing these COVID-like symptoms. And as you can see, as if you can hear, rather, I'm still a bit nasal. Who bad, Titala? Like, who bad? And last night when I tried to fall asleep, I could not. Like, I could not breathe. I ended up even waking up in the middle of the night. That's how bad it was. But I want to know, have you and your family been experiencing these extreme flu-like symptoms? And did you also, like myself, think COVID might be back? Tisala, what is going on? So I've had the pleasure, of course, with the help of our news team, to sort of investigate this thing. And you can also be a part of the conversation on +26739011066. And of course, tell me your experience of these flu-like symptoms. Week 3. And this can't be normal. At some point, I was like, are these the after effects of COVID, right? But we had a conversation with the PR officer at the Ministry of Health, Dr. Christopher Nyanga, who we asked, is COVID back? And this is what he had to say.

0: Ke ka supa gore mo sebakeng se we do not have any outbreak of COVID-19 mo lehatsheng la Botswana. It is true that we are currently experiencing some notable numbers of influenza-like illnesses. Jaaka go thola go diragala e ha re le mo pakeng yone ya mariga, mme dipalo tse re di bonang ga se tse di kogo di mo thata mo go re tshosang kana mo re ka reng go tshwanetse ga tshosa ope.
1: It is clear, Dr. Nyanga is saying COVID is not back. What we're dealing with is a kind of severe seasonal flu that circulates every single year. But it raises a bigger question. How do you tell the difference? What is happening with COVID and the rest of this flu around the world? We'll go into it because I had a deep dive as well into what the world around is experiencing, because a friend of mine, we had a phone call recently, UK, but by experience of something called long COVID, and was saying COVID is not big. Where is the distinction? Is this just a Botswana thing, or is it happening around the world? +2673911066 is the number that you can engage with me on and be a part of the conversation. We've also posted the question to our social media platforms. Have you been experiencing these extreme flu-like symptoms? Did you also assume it was COVID? And what do you think Botswana need to know about

0: going on. Hit us up. 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
3: Yes, he's back. It's Yarona FM, just kidding, fan fest. Yabuya. And in Gwenu, Inojisa Kose, ku John Mackenzie School, Motoropo, Mu Francis Town. Hey, wana mai, eh, Mose, Nebakulukulu. We are Nem Givelo was the 12th of September for Family Fun Day. Mujo Mo Shwana, Basekulu Fox, Nabasekulu MOG. 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We are Nemo Shata, Muzana Mizano, Mujai Vanjimbo, Kose Nezu Jazuno Ziva, Ateiko Koga, Wealziboni. 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

0: Linus Retang, DJ KSB and Master B Music with Why My Dali. If you're just joining us, welcome to the show. This is On Trend, coming to you every Thursday between 6 and 7 p.m. And the big conversation that we're having is COVID back? Over the past couple of weeks, people have been reporting extreme cases of flu-like symptoms that resemble COVID. People were complaining about sore throats lasting several days, body aches and headaches, persistent coughs and fatigue that lingers well after other symptoms clear. A sense that everyone around me is sick right now. What is going on? We had a conversation with, of course, a PR officer at the Ministry of Youth. I mean, at the Ministry of Health. And they say there is no COVID. What are your thoughts? Plus 2673-911-066. Is this something that you've been experiencing? And I've had a deep dive to really look into it and search what is happening around the world, right? Our research has found that it's not just a Botswana conversation, it's a global one. The World Health Organization's most recent global surveillance data shows that the NB1.81 variant is part of the Omicron family and is nicknamed Nimbus in media coverage, and is currently the most prevalent of those variants that exist within the COVID and flu-like symptoms, and they accounted roughly for the quarter, the previous quarter of flu. So when looking back, it seems that there has been a spike of these COVID-like symptoms that are attributed to this variant. So the conversation is this just a thing where the Ministry of Health in Botswana is saying that there is no COVID, but we still link variants of COVID to the situation that is happening right now? That and don't get me wrong, I'm not saying that there is a COVID, but there is a lingering variant of COVID called Nimbus that people are now experiencing. And like I'm saying, as far as the UK, people are saying that they are experiencing something called long COVID. And should we be alarmed by this? We've got a couple of voice notes that you guys have been able to send in, and I'm going to hear what you guys have to say.
1: Hey, Motamudi Minikitaniki flu just a week ago. Kepalu like your hema. Ketakatakani, Nikis Kitaniki flu, like a COVID. Humpy no happy. Kiho, Jungota need you blocky like a Talohan Hori. Because this is not normal. This is not the normal flu. This is COVID. I think COVID is bad.
0: Hey, ditsala ke a go utlwa mantlhalogang. Ke re le nna ke etla ke ipotsa gore I tested positive for COVID. I will not lie. I tested positive for COVID, but I didn't have symptoms when I tested positive. But I'm seeing now that symptoms that were attributed to COVID at the time, I had them. Like I'm saying, I could not breathe last night, and it really scared me. Keep us out. I'm going to talk like it's Plus 2673-911-066. We've got another voice note here. Let's hear what it has to say.
2: Yeah. I bet it's a flu thing. I had one last week, but I think I recovered a bit. But more so, thank you on the replies about Christopher Nyanga, because ministry forever gone so or high information about this thing. So harsatula rabata was a patata, because I got like anaganagala has a very honor if you are fluid different. And I bet don't play like a speedy and our Hagona could be this car so, because we know or same as some ministry one and so right so but let's just hope and pray or give flu on Westoro hella kasi 19 because I already 19
0: yar ke bula ke rona gore ha ile gore ke 19 yar. We've got a caller on the line. Let's hear what you have to say. Hello caller, and welcome to the show.
3: Hello.
0: Hi, how are you?
3: I'm very well. How are you?
0: Is this Rapula?
3: Rapula Kolobat, yes.
0: Hi, Rapula.
3: It's not because I'm not taking Kayon, it's 3 weeks. I'm not taking Kayon. Haki Hotola, Hotola, Seredi, Sesi, Tala, Sesi, Kima, it's very bad.
0: Merapula, how are you going to Babunga, Kabone Barri?
3: There's no point going to see the Naka, there's no medicine. I had to buy medicine, cure myself, Kayon. There's no option. How you go spatella, you are just going to die. That's it.
0: Hey, Ditala, it's really bad. Thank you for calling in.
3: Your landline is now working.
0: We're back online. Our phone line is working, Rapula.
3: Very good. I didn't know you are back online. This is the seventh incumbent president of the Republic of Botswana. I comment a lot on the show with Brando and W2.
0: Thank you,
3: now we are back online now.
0: Thank you so much, Rapula. All right, bye. Oh, interesting times. I would never advise you not to go to the hospital because that is a health risk to yourself. So Rapula ene gore ar masola ga go amile ar aska ya spatela. Tidashe, why are you laughing so loudly?
4: Tintsorela. Umpolari,
0: the seventh incumbent president of the
4: world. No, Umpolari, there's no point you die.
0: Joining me in studio is Kat and of course Mr. T. We're going to take a quick music break and we can't continue with our conversation on +2673911066. And Ditala, you can now call in. Our phone lines are back. So ring us up and have a conversation with us. The number to dial is +2673911066.
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1: Ke re ke go le gore ke re a o a go nna le lego la bokua lona ka batho le ntate re di tshogile yang.

0: As for new things on this one, the name of the song is Tselae. Big shout out to him. Like I said, he has now joined Mposibina and Samantha Mohwe as part of the Recording Academy as a voting member for the Grammys. So big ups to him, man. Whoop whoop, putting BW Blue, Black and White on the international stages. If you're just joining us, you're really catching us at the tail end of the show. But the conversation that we're having today is, are we all experiencing these COVID-like symptoms? Are we saying COVID is back? What's your experience? Bam kaone ari kera helan hakimina khotswa madi hela atli wena don't today at the office I started nose bleeding. I was just like, what is this now? What is this? So I want to know from you, are you experiencing these symptoms? What is going on? And are we playing this game willy-nilly as if there is nothing amiss? Katinyana.
1: I wasn't expecting that. Jimmy, can I get COVID 3, right?
0: What do you mean, kila zana ke COVID 3?
1: Show me 2020, yangena. 2021, sabangena futhi. I think 2021, I probably 2022, I got it again. So 3 times. But clearly, the Lord still wants me on this earth. I didn't die. I'm still here. But what was crazy about the whole thing is, now, literally 5 years later, 2026, what I experienced, was it last week or 2 years ago, was exactly what I experienced back in 2020
0: during
1: and 2021. Remember, you even sent me a message on Thara Batsala, you were fine. Literally, moho ka Thursday, kile sharp. The moment I get home, maybe kutu ka, hai ke sharp, ota ki aramele, ke te ki breathe. Tsala, kya ki filo koro kwa aramele mo.
0: Kuirile west.
1: Obana Friday morning, friend, I've got an 8 a.m. meeting. Sala, I could not lift my head up in the morning. I could not talk. My body was so sore. Chomika, even that night, neki huhula. Can I get nobody moi moi say true? Can tap moi moi. The moment I like in say yasitwa. When I wear it again, chomi, the bodily pains were insane. Haki robala kale chacha. Yo, Sala, that was holebotoko. And you know it's crazy? You go to the doctor, you get medication, 2 days, 3 days, you're suddenly okay. A day passes, 2 days passes, it comes back in such a strong way. Friend, kwana na wikinali beki ke roba, beki. And ha ke robele teka.
0: Wait, sorry, mama, ke hantaring one. Oh my God, well, that was so lame. That was so lame. We've got a call on the line. Hello and welcome to the show.
2: Hello, guys.
0: How are you?
2: You know, thank you, Sultan Lucy. Did you get the vaccine?
0: I did.
1: Yes,
0: did you get vaccinated, Sala?
1: Well.
0: Yeah, we did.
2: Both of you got the vaccine?
0: Yeah,
1: we did.
2: I'm afraid some people won't live until the end of 2026. It's in the New World Order. Please research about it. Thank you.
0: That's a bit scary.
1: Yeah, ring call of revelations.
0: Past 2026.
1: We're king.
0: No.
1: We're gonna live. Our God is good. But it's honestly scary, friend, because most people, and I talked about it on No Cap, I think last week or something, most people by Ilongwara did get the vaccine. Are the ones by Ilongwara
0: are in the trenches.
1: And by Ilongwara didn't get the vaccine. I like, listen, I don't get.
0: But let's also be honest. Vaccine waboke into wakaso seo. So when periods like this of extreme cold come through, that thing is awakened.
1: But friend, like, isn't it supposed to be what's this? Suppressed. Isn't it supposed to be suppressed?
0: God, what's this?
1: Isn't it supposed to be suppressed because the virus already lives in So it means when it comes through, it's not supposed to be as painful as it is, as if the virus kihonetse
0: na. Hey, Tala, it's wild. And like you're saying, what vaccine did you get?
1: J&J.
0: Oh, you and me both.
1: J&J.
0: This is why we're perishing. Parisha. Tinashe, did you get vaccinated? You will live long. You will live long.
3: Now I don't just do things that don't have a track record. Yeah.
0: But do you know, for me, here's another scary thing, guys.
3: 2 months in, it begins. No.
0: Here's another scary thing.
3: There's a job that I had at the time, which was kind of on the line. My boss was literally coming to me like, yo, you gotta go get the vaccine. And I played with that woman's mind. You come with me. Until it hit the COVID.
0: Can I tell you? I still worry about the rate at which a vaccine was created when we're failing to get vaccines for things like cancer. Even years later. So,
1: vaccines for things like HIV. No, it really is worrisome, friend. It really is. I think the only reason why I got the vaccine was there was a time when I was going to school in Zambia.
0: Mm.
1: And the school was like, nobody is coming into our country.
0: Yeah.
1: And they said it's either that or if at all you do come through, every week you're going to have to test for COVID and the test costs $100.
0: $100
1: every week. Kimotaga.
0: Can I tell you, I only also took the vaccine because I was in close proximity with a minister at the time. So they were just like, you are not going to put
1: our minister at risk.
0: So get it done. So for me, it was things like that. It was such a circumstantial thing. But we've got a voice to note here. Let's hear what it has to say.
4: Como ke na le go nna na a ikile biki bridge e back then ka bo 2016-17 ba di go ema go gati mara sinya ya la ba iso re hela ever since bo bone bo covid bo e khono re la mo o ile mariga le mariga yana hela ke mina na ke le bela tp yana ke a bona gore e go ma mina ta tswana le maji wa bona.
0: For me, it's also every time now something comes, we attribute it to COVID. Because that was a scary period in our lives. It really was. And I really pray that we don't get another pandemic like that, because that thing almost wiped out the entire world. +26739111066 is always the number that you can interact with us on, and of course our social media platforms, plus Facebook, Instagram, TikTok, and of course X, and we've got a YouTube channel as well that is Yarna Frame across the board. And be a part of the conversation, do not miss a beat. Conversations continue outside of the radio platform, so stay with us, stay in tune, stay on trend, stay right, ready and relevant. I do have to make way for the only cat that you should be addicted to, coming through all the way from 7 till 10 p.m. Tsala, kante mariga onzo akona yang wo chaisa masuwan. I know you're single.
1: Tsala, ki single mo khomaja. 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
3: So I want to go to electric di buang.
1: Nya, gona electric blanket e buang.
3: Ha ba te buang. It's not worth it. It's not worth the drama. Oh shit.
1: Ya go bolella where the hand is not supposed to be.
3: Are April, May, June, July. Que va ta uta wampia.
0: Hey, Tinas, why are you running such a life?
3: No,
0: we have an agreement.
3: No, we have an agreement. No, like you have to have an agreement.
0: Rinki, are electric blanket there who pays away?
1: Ya hupetsa.
0: Ke
1: ke yone kgang e taba ke bua mo no cap gore what's your experience le electric blanket?
0: Chumi. I mean, have I owned an electric blanket? No, I don't think so.
1: But everywhere
0: I've owned an electric water heater.
1: Mm-hmm.
0: That you would take in with regulate the temperature.
1: Where is it?
0: I don't know.
1: Gone with the wind.
0: Gone kanje.
1: And Nazala with Jory King, I really want an electric blanket.
0: But Maria Helaket.
1: Yeah, Lucy said the same thing.
0: Yeah, I think I know that.
3: Just get a boyfriend.
1: No, I just get a chubby boyfriend.
3: No.
0: And Malatinga ninga di type sa gago ke tsenetse.
1: Wow. Plus,
0: anyway, we gotta be out of here. My name is Vincent Wright, ready and relevant Roman Mathias. This has been On Trend. If it's trending on your timeline, spoken about in social circles or wherever it may be, trust and believe that we've got all the tea and cat's tea, and it's piping. Good night, BW. 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
5: 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Yeah.

0: Fox and Emoji. Starting off your morning the right way. The Rush until 9 a.m.
1: So, Mpela, do you believe in soulmates?
2: Explain what that is.
1: You don't know what a soulmate is. You are making my job very difficult.
2: Please.
1: Why is? How come I rather pin a video on soulmate? Who says you're a soulmate? Why? A soulmate is a person with whom you share a profound, natural, and often inexplicable connection.
2: Okay, no, if you explain it, yeah, for sure I believe in soulmates, yes.
1: Do you have a soulmate or soulmates?
2: The only time I've had a soulmate is when I was eating multiple chicken lickens.
1: Hey.
2: Soulmate classics.
1: Hey.
2: You know what I mean?
1: Why is it easy for women to say, I love you, but very difficult for men?
2: I think when a man says it,
1: they mean it.
2: I think he really means it.
1: Hey.
2: Especially like Willie Pill. Yeah, no. He really, really, really means it.
1: Hey. Mm. Have you told her that you love her?
2: Of course.
1: Hey, no, that's a good thing. That's a good thing.
2: Can't think of one yes, I
1: no, you better robot this old thing.
2: You think I'm this person without...
1: No, I'm going to go hardcore. What
2: do you mean?
1: Why not? Our hardcore moment, so since we're very difficult to deal with in a relationship. Emoji, you are my soulmate, or define soulmate.
0: Fox and Emoji. Starting off your morning the right way. The Rush until 9 a.m.
3: 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The whole truth. And nothing but the truth.
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0: It's music from him, Do aka TRP. This one is called Happy Joy Pepe Pe, and it was back to back with some really good music, man, that I've been giving you throughout the first hour of the show. I threw in some Vigos featuring Teddy West, and they came through with By Your Side. 7:20 is your time. Good evening, baby.
1: Into No Cap with Cat.
0: What it do, what it does, BW. Happy Thursday. Finally, we've gotten to that point of the week where it is unofficially Friday. So you and I are allowed to, you know, kick back and relax because the weekend is ours. What it do, what it does, BW. My name is Cat. I'm the only cat that you should be addicted to. If you are on your way home, if you're stuck in traffic, if you're getting ready for ladies' night, if you're wrapping up a long day, or if you're just looking for a reason to, you know, have a good time and smile, then you've definitely found the

0: Right place. No cap, Chomi, is the show where you and I get to laugh a little louder, you know, think a little deeper, and say the things that everybody else is thinking, but they are too afraid to say. So please do settle in, Chomi. 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

0: Music from Styx and Ginger Stone. This one is called Gin and Juice. It was something I wish I could be sipping on. Hey, it's all I want to check. Kim, when I get all swearing, Kako, I make a racket. I guess what I say, but I guess I'm going to have to wait for Saturday to have a good time.
1: Unfiltered. Unapologetic. Unstoppable. It's no cap.
0: 7:31 is your time. You and I about to jump into the group project after I give you a nice little throwback from Case as well as Joe coming through with Faded Pictures. I don't want to lie to you, friend. I love old school R&B and I'm such a huge fan of Case. I'm such a huge fan of Joe. But how don't I know this song? But anyway, tonight's conversation is something very interesting, right? And tonight, I wanted to talk about a story or a conversation that is raising serious concerns across Botswana. Now, NAPA earlier on today said that more people are stopping their HIV treatment, with some people believing that they've been completely healed and no longer need medicine, either by their faith or by traditional doctors. And the question then becomes for me, when faith and hope and medicine all collide, who are you going to trust at the end of the day? I want us to unpack that conversation next, and I would love to hear your thoughts on +2 6739 11066. Would you ever stop taking life-saving medication if somebody convinced you that you had been completely healed?

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0: Guess who's back? A TRA fam, just kidding fam fest. 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And Ngwenu inojisa kose. Ku John Mackenzie School, Motoropo, Mu Francis Town. Hey, wana mai. Eh, Mose, Nebakulukulu. We are in Mgibelo, was the 12th of September. 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We are Nemo Shata, Muzana Mizano. 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Kongi Wane 150 Pula for Vana, 50 Pula Wazwazi. 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How shaka batisana nasi neko nshingo wo. Tibate munsungo we plus 267-391-2305. 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

0: batho ba dipuo mo go maso. It's music from Beyonce with Morning Dew with Donk. I also gave you some music from Case as well as Joe with Faded Pictures. I take it back, friend. I take it back. I actually do know Faded Pictures. You know those moments where you know the song but you don't know the name? That's exactly what just happened.
1: 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Unstoppable. It's no cap.
0: Alrighty, 7:45 is your time. BW messages are pouring through, and you and I are going to be reading them in just a little bit. If you just tuned in, good evening to you, my angel. My name is Kat. I'm the only cat that you should be addicted to. And we're jumping into a very serious conversation that, like I always say, requires a lot of introspection and a lot of honesty with ourselves and with the people that are around us. Now, you know, for the past few years, friend, Botswana has made tremendous progress in the fight against HIV, right? Ever since we still had Festus Khontebanye Mogae as our president. And he assisted us in the fight against HIV over the years. And Botswana ended up becoming one of

0: Africa's leading success stories in terms of expanding access to ARVs. But today, friend, health officials are sounding the alarm. Health officials are saying we are going back to square one. Health officials are saying, Batumba Mudimo, where are we going wrong and how can we assist you? Now, the National AIDS and Health Promotion Agency, popularly known as NAPA, says that more patients are defaulting on their ARV treatment. And I'm so shocked that this is a conversation that you and I are still having in big 2026, right? And they went on to warn us that stopping medication or defaulting can actually weaken your immune system and increase the risk of new infections and even lead to what could be a preventable death. Now, NAPA also raised concerns. One of the reasons why people are defaulting on their ARV treatment is because some spiritual leaders and traditional healers are encouraging patients to stop taking their medication after claiming that they have been healed. So itlabele motho e leng gore has tested positive for HIV. And, you know, maybe because they cannot accept the results and they can't come to peace with their HIV status, end up going to church, end up going to a traditional healer, and, you know, they're prayed for and they're told, you are healed, you're fine, you don't need to take your ARVs anymore. And it's quite alarming that, yes, you know, faith is very, very important. If you're a Christian or if you are a believer of whatever it is that you believe in, but is it possible, you know, for faith and medicine to, you know, collide and live as one? And within the same breath, NAPA also went on to say, we are also seeing an increase in new HIV infections amongst teenagers. Now, every single time when statistics are released with new HIV infections, right, you'd always find for the 15-year-old to 24-year-old group is the one that is most prevalent or the one that is most at risk or, you know, the group A long what has tested highest for HIV. And tonight the question then becomes, Shumi, where does faith end and where does medical advice begin? +2673911066. The question is pretty simple. Would you ever stop taking life-saving medication if somebody convinced you or you have been completely healed? This is not to shun, you know, religion. This is not to shun whatever it is that you believe in. But I want us to have an honest and open conversation right here on No Cap. Because taking medication every single day for years is not easy, right? And, you know, there's side effects that come with it. And other people experience treatment fatigue and so much more. But then the question then becomes, friend, if you stop your medication because you feel healthy and assume that you no longer need this medication, is it sustainable, right? And other people, you know, are facing stigma and other people fear, you know, being seen taking medication. I know that there's something quite common, especially in some of the circles that I'm in. Some people even lose hope. I feel like, I already have, you know, the virus, so I've lost hope. And I want us to understand why people actually default, because that's the most important thing, right? Because us judging people is not going to solve the problem, but we need to understand what is the reason that somebody would say, you know what, I'm going to believe this pastor or I'm going to believe my traditional healer and I'm going to stop taking my medicine? It leads us to the conversation that I did, you know, slide in earlier on where I said faith and medicine both colliding. Can they actually live as one? Can they work together? And many people find strength and they find hope and they find comfort in their faith. And while they continue to follow, you know, medical advice, other people feel like, I can't believe in two entities. Other people feel like, you know what, my God is strong and, you know, Jesus will heal me and I don't need to take ARVs. And the concern that is being raised by NAPA is that if somebody is told to stop taking life-saving treatment because they've been supposedly cured, what's the deal there? Can somebody actually still, you know, be able to pray and say kihodile when science says that you actually have tested positive for HIV and you actually do have the virus and you are living HIV positive? Can faith and medicine support one another instead of them competing? Because in a perfect world, the idea would be, I've tested positive for HIV, I'm taking my medicine, but I'm also praying to God to give me long life. I'm also praying to God to grant me the peace that I can't change this. I'm also praying to God to, you know, help me understand that this isn't the end of the world. This isn't a life sentence. My life can still move on. Why do we need to pick one over the other? And why do we still have conversations where we still continue to talk about HIV being prevalent amongst teenagers? NAPA is highlighting what there's an increase in new HIV infections amongst teenagers. Is it because young people feel like, I'm not at risk, this is my first time having sex, I'll be okay? Are you and I having conversations with our young siblings and our children about sex and HIV? Or are these conversations becoming less frequent because we assume almost everybody knows? Is social media, is peer pressure, is misinformation changing how young people are thinking about protection? Are we just here for a good time, not a long time? These are the part of the conversations that you and I need to have, because it's as important as discussing a treatment. We're going to be jumping into some of your calls and some of your messages in just a little bit. +26739111066. Would you stop taking a lifelong, would you stop taking life-saving treatment if at all you were told that you've been healed by faith? Send through your messages coming up next. Rockefeller with Kosi Amotswako. On the flip side of that one, we're going to be jumping into your messages and your calls. I see the phone line buzzing. Let's get to it right after some music from Rockefeller.
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0: His name is Rockefeller, Kwesi Motswako. 7:56 is your time. You and I need to wrap up the first hour of the show, but not before we jump in to your takes. +26739111066. Please do call. Please do send a voice note. The question of the evening is pretty simple. If you just tuned in, this is what we're talking about. Would you ever stop taking life-saving medication if somebody convinced you that you have been healed? And tonight we're talking about this because NAPA says that more people are stopping or defaulting on their HIV treatment, being their ARVs, because they believe that they have been completely healed and no longer need medication. And we're talking about faith, we're talking about hope, but we're also talking about the realities of life. We've got a caller on the line. Yarn FM, good evening. Yarn FM, good. Hello. Please do try and call again, my lover. But we do have voice notes that are coming in over here. Let's quickly listen to what it is that you have to say.
1: Hi, Kat. My take on this issue is that people are just plain ignorant. You know, church is there to give us comfort, like you say. But you've been taught. You went to school. You are intelligent. HIV AIDS, it's a pandemic, and when you find reason in somebody else who doesn't have medical background your ARVs, and then the next thing you go out there and you infect people, you don't even tell people or you are HIV positive for whatever reason, and also you put them at risk by not taking your medication. That's just plain ignorance, and we shouldn't even put faith into it. Faith's got nothing to do with ignorant people. You have to take care of yourself and make sure that you are. That's just plain ignorance. Thank you.
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3: Yeah, no, hi, Corella, relevator, who maybe to lack knowledge. We have to understand our little Jingakasi, the better than Guri Patel. They have been sent by God, they have been used by God. We do not have anything, Botali, Yaho, Yaho, to the Sanguana, what maybe we test about to Yah. So, but it wasn't about Taro and Yogori. God is using these people. Hababu, Alu, and Abahabari, on a day. A bulletin wounds in jam. Unless I learn how to go and our running and me, a bulletin wall, a galagaros are getting more rapid is horror. Habo Mohen. Conoga to Holland the police, but content Hamo, you're not supposed to leave to Holland the police galagalahore. I saw him or labor never do so again with him.
0: Much for those two voice notes, gentlemen. I think you know where the confusion comes in, because I've been privileged enough to see different people healed from different illnesses and different sicknesses, you know. Right? And suddenly, you know, they come back 2 weeks later or a week later and they share their testimony where they're no longer diabetic. Some people come through whatever it is, the practices that they believe in the church, and they come back and they give a testimony, and you know, they'll probably say something like, you know what, my head isn't aching anymore. I, for one, friend, and you know this, I used to have horrible period pains, excruciating. I was going through the most, right? And you know, the man of God literally came up to me, you know, it's time for deliverance. He comes up to me, he's like, when DPPs are already normal. And that was my first time going to that church. And there was no way he could have known that if not for his gift from God. And he did pray for me. And I've seen a very, very significant change, a very positive one at that, when it comes to my period pains. And sometimes, yes, there's months where it's absolutely insanely painful. But I cannot take away from the fact that ever since that man of God prayed for me, I have been better. But unfortunately, there are certain conditions, friend, where, and it pains me to say this, where I don't don't believe can be healed by faith. I get it. It pains me to say this. But if at all it was possible, then everybody, you know, who does have HIV and is living with HIV that goes to church would have been healed. Don't you think that that would have been a cure? Wouldn't World Health Organization say, if at all you are living with HIV, all you need to do is go to church and get prayed for and you'll be fine? Unfortunately, there are some, you know, conditions that are lifelong. Nothing can be done. But what you can do is take care of yourself and continue to pray for healing and continue to pray for peace and comfort. And it breaks my heart that a lot of people, and in some cases, some people are being ripped off by either traditional healers or spiritual healers, and you'll be healed. We're not about 5,000, 10,000, or a dweller for your healing, because you truly believe that God will heal you. And you're told, and if at all truly, then why don't you go to the hospital or go to your nearest clinic and take another test or buy the test that and test yourself and see if it actually is true? Because sometimes, and I'm inclined to agree with Kagiso, sometimes it is ignorance. Sometimes it's you choosing not to believe your reality and wanting to believe something that may be untrue and living with it. And now you are having unprotected sex with people. You're having unprotected sex with teenagers, and you are continuing to contribute to the spread of HIV amongst Botswana or across our country. And my heart goes out, you know, to anybody that's living with a lifelong medical condition. And it takes so much consistency to come back every single day and fight and take your medicine. And I also believe within the same breath that faith is so important to so many people like myself. And for a lot of people, it's a source of strength, especially during difficult times. But I do not believe that, you know, faith and medicine are enemies. They don't have to be enemies. You can take your medicine, but still believe in God. You taking your medicine doesn't believe you don't trust the power of God. You know, if you're praying for healing, you can also take your medication that your healthcare provider has prescribed. Somebody that has gone to school for this, that understands this. The two do not have to compete, and they don't have to cancel each other out. I need us to be smarter and wiser with the decisions we're making. You cannot tell me that you have stopped taking your HIV medicine, your ARVs, because you've told that you've been healed. And did you go back and test? You haven't. Because you believe that's it. I think stopping treatment is absolutely risky. It's absolutely irresponsible, right? Especially if it's without medical guidance. If it's your own personal decision, then it could have some serious consequences for your health and for every single person that you continue to engage in unprotected sex with. I honestly need us to do better, guys. We can't have NAPA talking to us, 2026, because they've been told that they've healed. I'm being ignorant. If you know someone that has actually been healed from HIV by a spiritual leader or a traditional healer, please do tell me. You don't have to tell me their names. You can send me a voice note, you can call me, you can send me a message. I'm oblivious because I haven't seen particular miracles of God. And this is my flabbers are gassed. Because there's education, there's medicine that we continue to get every single month. You know, we talk about this on radio, we read about it in newspapers, we see it on TV. Intersections, we know exactly what happens if you do not take your treatment. Why aren't we afraid of dying? Why aren't we afraid of AIDS? Why do we feel like it is okay for us to abandon something that is going to ensure that we continue to live longer? Why can't we pray while also taking our medicine? +26739111066. 805 is your time. Coming up next, DJ Maporisa. XDB comes at a small tattoo height. This one is called Abantwana Bako. I'm also going to give you some music from Dato Seiko with Sahar's Ra Ra, and some music from Tefo Bright with Tlhagiso. Yo, I hope you heard my Tlhagiso, because it's serious, friends. We need to take care of ourselves. And on that note, yo, what are you doing sleeping with a teenager? Why? What are you? You?
4: Do you swear to tell the truth? The whole truth. And nothing but the truth.
5: Yeah, I do.
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5: Hey, Kat. Yeah, man. Faith is eating and people can get healed and but at the end of the day, you still have to confirm. Let me go to the hospital. Here, test Billy, get tested three. I think I'm going to test. And then we'll tap after three months or tester, and then jalo jalo. But if we tilo for dile, and then you know how tester to confirm, then you're pushing yourself at risk because mutuona ratumelo ana leone. Then the question goes, how and I know when I did to me, enough worry that miracle. Miracles are there, but. Miracles are the confirmer because when I want to go on a low high level, so if we say born, so if we start as this is the color red, I want to know what to for deal. And when I want to the AIDS has been healed, well, don't do a test. So yeah, let's not shun faith and say it cannot happen. It can, but let's do it right. How to for this AIDS, go and test. Hello, when I want to still have a ten on to Maharoso. To God be the glory, you understand?
2: The only place where the truth sounds this good. 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

0: tswa go ntsana e be go tiro sky ladies night go ntsana ah no way Jose ha ke tswa hela ga tsama ke a go bona gore ke tsana tsana ha ga ke itshukunyetsa ha ga ke ja bonana ha ga it's fellow T as well as maestro Dali Wonga Bari Dipache hey it's a fellow I shouldn't be saying this with so much joy in my heart
1: the only place where the truth sounds this good. No cap.
0: 8:38 is your time, my lover. And you know that every single Thursday, round about this time, you and I jump into conversations where we talk about what we're watching. Oh my God, an announcement. Ne? I know that every single Thursday, we always jam Gomzwali Hippie, who's our deep house and soulful DJ. But we're switching things up, no cap. So Gomzwali Hippie, his mixes now play every single Monday. So if you love some deep house, if you love some soulful house, then please do tune in every single Monday at 8:30. Yeah, we're switching things up a bit, and yeah, now you and I are just gonna have an open discussion about some movies, the series, what you and I are currently watching right now. Hit me up and put me on.
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0: Yaruna FM. Alrighty, it's time for me to put you on, friend. This past weekend, I watched my favorite movie. I don't know how I did that because nakwale zanga zanga. Nakwale be easy, ke socialize le batho, but I managed to watch my favorite movie. And my favorite movies are The Lion King, right? And this is the 1994 version. And no, it wasn't The Lion King, but it was my second favorite movie, which is Knives Out. And I think Knives Out is just such a beautiful movie, and it honestly reflects the type of, you know, movies I write and the type of stuff I want to work on. So if you've been wondering what can tikete gato kwaladi wa tsirintsenyang, you know, tell us about your mind as a filmmaker. Knives Out is a beautiful manifestation. Is it manifestation? A beautiful example, rather, yes, of what it is that I like and what it is that I do. I think apart from that, you know, Boy Your House, your How to Get Away with Murders, those are things that I also like as well, and those are stuff that I also like writing as well. But you know, we're not here to talk about me, we're here to talk about Knives Out. And if you have Netflix, this should be your next watch. Netflix, Showmax, this one is called Knives Out. I would love to say well, movie box 1, 2, 3, but as a filmmaker I cannot encourage piracy. So kahokopa subscriber. Actually Showmax is done now, right? Yeah, Showmax doesn't exist anymore, so now it's just Netflix. And Knives Out was released in 2019. And it's a mystery comedy that was directed by Rian Johnson. And it gives you a fresh and modern spin on a classic, how do you say it? Wooden It. Now, Wooden It is a movie or a story that is based on crime and thrillers. And the story begins, right, with an old man. His name is Harlan Thrombey. And he's wealthy and he's a celebrated crime novelist. And he is found dead in his mansion the morning of his 85th birthday. And he's found dead by his nanny. Not nanny, get that in, by his caretaker. Yes, by his caretaker. And his caretaker's name is Martha, right? And authorities come through and authorities, you know, check out the scene, check out the crime, and they rule his death a suicide because he is next to syringes. And they think that, you know what, this man, you know, obviously killed himself, whatever. Until renowned detective Benoît Blanc comes into the scene. Now, he was anonymously hired to investigate Harlan's murder. Now, Blanc is busy. Blanc is played by 007, right? And it's very interesting to see him move from James Bond 007 to a detective with a different accent, a different, you know, way of speaking, body language. It's beautiful, the range that this man has. So at the center of the mystery, right, Harlan's nurse Martha then becomes entangled in the investigation. And as these, you know, investigations happen, secrets are unraveling and loyalties are tested, and the film ends up revealing that appearances can be deceiving. I'm going to spoil it for you. I'm not going to tell you who, but Harlan was actually murdered. It was not a suicide, right? And it was somebody in his family. I can't tell you who it was, but you will never expect it. Oh, but to Mamudimu Knives Out is so good. Okay, the subtext, oh babe, the dialogue, you know, the costumes. And you know what I love about it? Once you think you know the plot, something else happens. If you've watched Glass Onion, the one in Alimbo, Janelle Monáe, the lady that only wears black and white. If you've watched Glass Onion production on Netflix, then you will know exactly what I'm talking about. There's three different versions. They released another one, I think, in December. But that one was happening within a church. Okay, cool. That one was happening mokereking, right? But yeah, back to Knives Out. My mind is all over the place because I'm fangirling, right? So as the investigation is happening, friend, there's, you know, nice little plot twists going on. And it keeps the audience very, very engaged up until the very end. So there's suspense, there's humor, there's social commentary. And I think the nice thing about it is it reinvents traditional murder mystery. But it also gives you a very, very interesting, sharp critique of wealth and a very, very interesting outlook. Look, that even the rich are ready to kill for inheritance. Even the rich have problems with wealth and privilege and family dynamics. And it got me wondering, friend, tell me about a time when your family inheritance almost tore the whole family apart. Story sa gago le dotsabo so a king tsala +26739111066. And once you watch Knives Out, you'll understand what exactly it is that I'm talking about. In the meantime, it's music from Rea Kopane. This one is called Shuka. It's back to back with some music from Sam Deep as well as Nia Pearl and Bushe coming through with hey, we sort of king. I don't want to trigger anyone, but yeah, this one is called Shella.
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0: Hello Cat, hello Cat. 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

Tycoon, I'm Do, a.k.a. TRP, as well as Baba Ala. That one is called Mene Mene. 9:21 is your time, BW. Still more music coming up your way. Amazing, amazing, amazing playlist. I'm looking at it right now, and you are in for a treat. I'm going to be giving you some music from Dali Wonga, Band TV's of You. I've got some Vigro Deep. I've got some Psycho San. I've got some a.k.a. Heba Tumbamudimu. Nyano, the playlist is absolutely amazing. It's time for you and I to jump into a kitty cat off the dock. Oh, we try skio are yay yay yay. Ora swear hamonati. Moli hi mo face for hona matakase my love. Go iragalang le batho ba modimo. Oh, batho ba modimo. You know, I feel like not having electricity is such an inconvenience. Would you rather have no water or no electricity? Like for you, like what would it be? What if you had to choose? Would there no water for, I don't know, a week, or no electricity for a week? Yeah, a week is too much. Let's say no water for 2 days versus no electricity for 2 days. What would you pick? Can I, both of those things are a necessity. Can I also not say, can I, it means you can't charge your phone, you can't watch TV, you can't use your laptop. It's a whole entire mess. How can you two by gizara? But then also, when there's no water, and have you realized what house and a music on our shore and getting your thing? House and a music on a longer malata bar, grr, and you need to use the loo, but there's no water, so what can you do? Jiki, your friends are calling.

0: hele hele ita ka re tsamae re go ema hale let's go and do this thapa re tsamae re tsene mo baneng oh batho ba modimo tell me now BW 26731 1066 what would you prefer no water or would you prefer no electricity in the meantime it's Backsend with Muitagadi I'm also going to give you some music from King P with a broken groove ish obi tries hide like that ka is kona go echa ile nga ba ke wa gara tla go charge phone mo ya rene FM but ke to ga ke etswa
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2: 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Yabuya. And Ngwenu inojisa kose ku John Mackenzie School, Motoropo, mu Francis Town. Hey, wana mai, eh, mose, nebakulukulu. We are nene mgibelo was the 12th of September for Family Fun Day. 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We are nemo shata, muzana mizano, mujaiva njimbo, kose nezu juan Zipa. I think of Boga. We are Zivoni. Only 150 pula for Vana. 50 pula was Wazi. 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How Shaka Batisana Nasi, Nekunshugo, the Batemunsungo, were +2673912305. 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

0: by Grow Deep, Ace of Tears, Mass Music. This one's called Dibiri with Back to Back. With some music from Psykoi Sad as well as Vax 99 with Sioni from their joint Amapiano EP. It's called Timologo. Please do stream it, check it out. I did MC their listening session. It was absolutely amazing. Everybody was there. Burizi was there. Begetti was there. Tefo Fox was there. Ezra Neethings was there. It was such an amazing moment to see, you know, different artists coming through to support their own. And I think we need more of that, man.
1: 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And the vibes are always right. 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
0: 9:49 is your time. I'm about to say goodbye, but not before you and I read a couple of messages. I did ask you a very, very silly question, but this is gonna, you know, test your priorities. What's one thing that when you feel like, yay, I could never, ever, ever live without? This one says, hey, my sister, I'm choosing electricity. Nothing else. I'll go and buy water from the shops and bath at a friend's house or my parents' house. I like that. I like that. That's actually pretty smart. I think for me, it would definitely be, wait, again. I can't decide, friend. I really can't. If you were to go a week or a month or what they pick between electricity and water, what would it be? What would it be?
2: 8 hours. I want a minus.
0: Hey, that's so real. I want a minus. You can't choose what you want between the two. This one says electricity over water. But to mama dimo telarata wifi. Larata wifi, larata mataka, I say larata TV. I can't see myself living without the two. I want both. If at all there's no water, okay, sure, I can probably, you know, make it through the day. But I don't think I can do anything more than 2 days, Hosena Meizi. And I don't think I can do anything more than 2 days, Hosena Mataka, because the boredom is absolutely real. But the good thing is, the moment there's no electricity or water, I am packing my bags, I'm going to a friend's place, or I am keeping myself busy more spanning, or just, you know, hitting the streets, because I genuinely do not believe I would be able to survive without the two. Never.
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0: It's time for me to say goodbye, my lover. Thank you so much for tuning in. Thank you so much for, you know, enjoying the show and contributing to it through your messages, your voice notes. And I really do appreciate you, friend. Please do take care of yourself. Remember what I always say. It's very, very important for you to, you know, enjoy your youth, but always remember your creator. So make sure to always pray and let God be the center of everything. Put him at the forefront. Put him on the right, on the left, behind you. Let him be the center of your universe and the apple of your eye. That, you know, what you call this effort you're putting into a relationship or friendship, also do the exact same thing with the Lord, okay? And as you're getting ready for the weekend, please do drink responsibly. Don't spend money you don't have. Don't go over budget. Spend and live within your means this weekend. And what I always advise you to do, please do condomize, okay? You can have some safe fun, friend. You can have some safe friend. Please do condomize, and yeah, let's continue the conversations there by social media. My name is Kat, the only Kat that you should be addicted to. I'm coming back again tomorrow from 7 p.m. up until 10 p.m. God willing, of course. And coming up next is Band TV's of You with Let Her Be Her, throwing in some music from Liquid Deep with For the Night. And I think that's it for me and tonight. Bye, BW. I'll catch you tomorrow.
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0: 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One talaga niya, Mr. Gun.

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